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0: 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We are grateful, Lord. We are grateful, Lord. 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
1: in the name of Jesus,
2: by the power of the Holy Ghost,
1: by the power of the Holy Ghost,
2: I speak fruitfulness over my reproductive system.
1: I speak fruitfulness over my reproductive system.
2: And in the name of Jesus,
1: and in the name of Jesus,
2: I tear apart every garment of barrenness.
1: I tear apart every garment of barrenness.
2: In Jesus' mighty name.
1: In Jesus' mighty name.
2: Yes, your prayer.
1: God.
2: That's your prayer. Yes, pray for fruitfulness over your reproduction. As a man, touch your waist. As a woman, touch your belly. Pray over whether you are pray over your fruitfulness. Barrenness will be far from you in the name of Jesus.
1: Amen.
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0: Lampaka Pisha, in the name of
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0: I pray. The grace of the living God is not permitting me to be subjected to mockery in the area of my finances. In the name of Jesus, the grace of the living God is not permitting me, is not permitting me to be subjected to mockery in the area of my finances. In the name of Jesus, yes. Nyankupa dume ye juma. 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I don't know the level that you have gotten to in the how people may be mocking you because you are always begging, borrowing. I be a wa stress re wa bobobosia drum pempen so afew ye ye cheche o ti wo ba wo she ni pakure nim kro wa wo nim so nim so be pisika en wa ye wo basa wo bompae se nyankopa adom empene empene. Let the grace of, he said, know ye not the grace of God, know ye not the grace of God that he made himself poor that we through his poverty shall be made. Know ye not the grace of God? The grace of God will not permit. I know that grace, it will not permit. Lift up your voice. Know you not the grace.

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3: God bless you and your family and the vibrant Aya boys.
4: Amen.
3: I have also received my miracle money. I was going for a walk on 22nd April while praying on Alpha, and I decided to pass through the supermarket and buy a crate of eggs. I had only 129 CDs in my EcoBank account, but I had a prompt to check my balance, only to see an account balance of 3,609 CDs.
4: Thank you, Jesus!
3: I was surprised and confused, so I requested for my bank statement to verify the source of the money. I saw that the money came from my previous workplace, which I was not expecting. So I called a friend at the account office to inquire about it. He revealed that it was profit from a fund we had at the workplace. I call it miracle money because I wasn't expecting it, and they could have kept it because I am no more with them. I thank God for this wonderful blessing, and I pray for more financial favors and breakthroughs.
4: Thank you, Jesus.
3: Every day with God
4: is every day in victory.
3: Thank you, Jesus.
4: Thank you, Jesus.
3: Every day with God is every day in victory. Thank you, Jesus. Papa, please, I am the lady the Lord has shown mercy. I mean mercy upon mercy.
5: Hallelujah.
3: And may the Lord forgive me for not sharing my testimonies early.
5: Amen.
3: Please, the Lord has healed me from bedwetting of 28 years since childbirth.
4: Thank you, Jesus.
3: Delivered me from fornication and watching pornography.
4: Thank you, Jesus.
3: Tempedness, gossiping, and singing and listening to worldly songs now, by the grace of God and with the help of Papa Elvis Adjiman's teaching, I am now an Alpharian with Christ.
4: Thank you, Jesus.
3: God bless you all. May your oil never run dry in Jesus' name.
4: Amen.
3: Please, Pastor Ataintia Emmanuel and Shepherd George and Joseph Michael of Fiyasi Miracle Center, GM. May our God, our Father, bless you and increase your anointing for your teachings and prayers.
4: Amen.
3: That means Jesus loves me.
4: Amen.
3: God bless you all. God bless you all. Every day with God
4: is every day in victory.
3: And let us watch some powerful videos of what only our God and our Father has done.
4: My God!

Good evening, Pastor Elvis. Good evening, Lady Mercy. Good evening, Ayatim. And then you may say, me, Gina, ha. Now, me, them, Alpha R convocation testimony, and a eba. Fast forward, you were UK, and TIA, they were online. And the American singer, me, I had dear near dinner, singing a ye young Cotonia de Mano, ye casa ye dana, say, Pastor Elvis, and I mean, shall we need team nina. Fast forward, madam si edi kan mi kunu enya ni UK driving license de etosu mi enu so so wa manenya ejuma asese na kuma pe e kan se nyam di enu nyam ne kan se yesu ye da wase de etosu mi ensa so so ye ya yetimi ato yifi enya yifi me kai se last year November December wo se ye be ye ye be di adanse enu wo ye fi ampa me so ni timi fi e na mi di adanse e we Alpha our convocation blessings. Yes, you and your dear, the toss of four, so so your tinias are to car. Month of March, name ye when you na, near ye can say ye de radiace, and then we are said, I say ye ma. Oh, I said, I say ye ma, near can say on gen a ye, on gen and tom tom, Pastor Elvis, near can say yammy ain't sure when our pound for Lady Mercy, yammy own shamo. Na the I am say can say, so Hana on jubusa, Miss Rose. Kwa jodi, oh, you can obey Jodie, my Jimmy Thanksgiving praise and worship, and a

0: me stepping into financial abundance. And imagine, I believe in miracles. Now, Pastor Elvis, my kind thanksgiving, praise and worship. Now, you know, me kind of the fire, ne, the Holy Spirit on it. Now, me kind be an aye, ye, you must share me, mammy, quit you, mammy, to san, metto san, I'm a ton to me, radi, oh, me, mo, because you, books in your powerful, sis, I'm finna me walk. Stepping into financial bless abundance. I'm sure that 2026 CDA, a being sure we are stepping into our financial abundance. A being sure. Yami sure mo woni mu team wa ote so mo abamu mu ye nkoso ani ye money ni se nyame beye obi abisade amana at the right time. Alpha hour, every day with God is every day in victory. Ah yeah.
1: Papa declared that SS is turning for AA. By the grace of God, the Baba who is SS, you may have to make a test in here or AA to be dead. Yeah, that's it.
2: Oh, is that all you can do for Jesus? Is that all you can do for Jesus? Celebrate the Lord, someone. Changing SS to AA. And that is how God will do yours for you.
3: Every day with God, I am the lady God has shown mercy. Somewhere in January, my daughter developed a big swell under her chin. And somewhere like it was a mumps or whatever, but we went to the doctor at Kolebu and it wasn't a mumps. She was actually supposed to go through a surgery. So the surgery, they said it was in two types. One was supposed to be the inside and one at the outside. So they were asking which one I preferred and I said none of them. So we went to see the anesthetics the following 2 weeks or so. And they gave us a date that we were supposed to come for the surgery. So fast forward, I kept praying on the altar. And I told God that before the surgery date, that thing should vanish. And truly God has done it. And everything is gone. So I am here to say a very big thank you to God.
2: So they have their scans here. Next, everything 9, 7. Shows 1. That the daughter was suffering, was having a swelling, something over there. But through this altar, the Lord has done it for them. And they are here to celebrate the Lord better. Let's shout thank you, Jesus.
4: I thank God I celebrate grace on this great mountain. I'm evangelist. Before I started the evangelism, one morning, I saw Papa preaching early morning around 5:30 a.m. And then he was like, I'm not the only one that God has called. God has called a lot of you people out there, especially the youth. You don't want to do the work of God. Go out there and do the work of God. So I accepted the calling and then I went out. I started the evangelism. True, it, I'm living in a single room. So I told God I needed a prayer room. So I was thinking of chamber and hostel contained. I was struggling with getting the money for the rent. But God being so good, I got some money and then I went for chamber and hall. The day I paid for the chamber and hall, there was a man I prayed for. Then the man said, have you gotten a room? I said, yes, I got a chamber and hall. Then he said, but you told me you wanted 2 bedrooms because you needed a prayer room. Then I said, oh yes, but because there was no money. Then he said, I will support you. God is telling me to stop. Then he said, God is telling me to support you. And in my house, no woman has ever rented a 2-bedroom. Nobody. So I said, okay. Then that Sunday, last week Sunday, I didn't come to church. I thought I was coming to give a testimony concerning the chamber and hall. Not knowing God didn't allow me to come to church for the testimony. He's about to do a new thing. So that Sunday, the man called me after church 2 p.m. in the afternoon. He said, I'm supporting you with 10,000, but I'll send you, I'll give you 16,000, but I'll send you 10,000 right now. The next day, I'll send you the rest of the 6,000. So that Sunday, the 10,000 came. And then Monday, I came on the altar. I came to thank God. When I came to thank God, I left. I almost got to the roadside, and then I saw an alert. Instead of 6,000, he sent 9,000. He sent 9,000, and I was going for 2 bedrooms, but we got a 3-bedroom. I got a 3-bedroom, and I am here to give God all the glory. There is a God on this mountain. I am here to give God all the glory.
5: no. Bomu na ye de de na ye de de na ye de de na ye de de na ye ntie mu kase Yesu ye da wasi o ye kase Yesu ye da wasi o. Years ago, Otse said, Chief Alfarian, air cars and panel, and Humachi, and she took the word. And Yemen Kwani Yamia Fremi, Yamia Frey, you need to. She started preaching the gospel, and this is what Jesus has done. Then Naye Katri Yesu says, I'm Humachi, no one's here. Sister Nasaba, my boss, you see, I mean, me, no, yate. It's young Courtney and Fanko Yejima. Amen.
6: Share the link, oh, share the link. God has done it, oh God has done it. Good afternoon, Chief Alfarian, Lady Mercy, and the vibrant Aya Amen. I'm the guy the Lord has shown mercy. I applied for a U.S. visa and booked an appointment on the 26th of February 2026. I attended the interview. By God's grace, everything went smoothly. And after the interview with the consulate, he handed me a paper which indicates administrative process. I left the embassy, came home, being on the altar every time, praying to God to favor me that my passport shall be released and my visa to be approved. I wrote it on the paper that I thank God that my passport is approved. Also added it to my joint list, raising it up every time Chief Alfarian said we should lift our point of contact. I raised it, tapping to also people's testimony, praying to God to show me mercy, praying to God that I should get the email that showed that my passport is ready for pickup. And God being so good, on the 21st of April around 10:23 a.m. in the morning, I got a notification on my phone, and I checked. It was a mail, email from the embassy that my passport is ready for pickup. I booked an appointment day to go and pick my passport, and God be so good. On the 29th of April 2026, I went and picked up my passport, and I opened. There I have my two U.S. visa approved. B1, B2, 5 years, C1D, 2 years. I'm so grateful to the Almighty God for what He has done for me. I thank God so much. God bless you, Chief Alfarian, Lady Mercy, and the Avant Aya Man. Every day with God is every day in victory.
7: 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Indeed, I am the one the Lord has shown me mercy.
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7: I really thank you and Lady Mels and the Aya boys. Every day, some to me boy and I bomb pile. First of all, let me mommy here now. I call hospital, no more check in. No more cancer. Symptoms, no issue, no cancer. It's a woman, a drone. A woman did say, ya umbra check up. Tabas, I know my frame, bomb your man, yet Mimi would buy now. Okay, I said, Prince, no, feel you only to me, dear, and easy. I know, think you want to mean, Jinano. But of our druna still are far druna, the more no of our druna pins near bamboo. Tabas, I'm me catching, say, no, I saw minima, sorry, be a war, a crack. The flow of Greece Mountain, the more for me, are very good. All time is so dear. Yame to me was super papa papa and tea. A bear uncle bumpy, and I believe say what God cannot do does not exist.
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7: Omukoina, Muko bumpy, the following day, almost I buy. Now, Omobay 2 weeks in the mammy, it's me quaffle, a cyber, or be an all yard out to me, pee free them. Of Fandru Yen Yama Bipri Stella Nancy, who taught you a nebbing in Afan, but you see, I dear mammy to me quaff room. Or Tom Cook, what's me sorry, Tom Cook, a yen at you, my friend, I didn't come to come a first room, my friend, and I soon no soon send the way an anity and your mammy pa an anchor, who friend, I know so the ultimate pension. You know what you want with your mood, you know nothing. They tell me every day, he said, this is not the only thing what God has done. This is my first testimony. Now the second one, for the past 1 week, say 2 weeks, so, me a motor rider of Dubai now. Now me could deliver order. And my cheaper, me were thirdly, your firstly, secondly, thirdly. Now, obi the car, be farm on the right side of now me change line, ako on the secondly. My change line now you minim. Minim baby anipani free. Me fear me Roman hunun so. Now, I don't know what really happened because I don't know if that person who was riding that car was a who was driving that car was a human being or he wasn't. I don't know. Baby obe fire any dear. Me see nya min kwan e dim ho afofi. Then na na me can. I don't know if say no e nipa na so onye nipa dia. Say nya me hu Bible na o me so anka na me can tears for ho. So I really thank God. What God cannot do does not exist. I really thank Pastor Elvis and Lady Mercy. I mean, Shalom, baby. Thank you, Lord, Father God Almighty. What God cannot do, indeed, does not exist. Thank you, Lord. I will not stop paying my tithe on this altar. Every month I make sure I pay my tithe because the Lord is faithful with me. It's true. The Lord has done so marvelous things. I really thank God. Now, before I say, remember how no cry, no, it wasn't easy. I really spent about 2 months in Accra. Every day, be I call altar, no suko bompa.
9: Thank you, Jesus. Thank you, Jesus. Thank you, Lord. Thank you, Lord.
10: Celebrate Jesus. Celebrate Jesus. Celebrate Jesus. 4 years of barrenness, broken TB healed, asthma of 10 years and 9 years healed, 28 years of bedwetting healed. To the glory of the living God, only Jesus could do these things. Blessing, blessing, blessing. Blessing, we will do it again. Blessing, we will do it again. Blessing, we will do it again. Blessing, we will do it again. We will do it again. We will do it again. We will do it again. We will do it again. We will do it again. Thank you, Lord. Begin to shout the link. Shout the link. Shout the link. I come against every evil desire.
9: I come against every evil desire.
10: Working in me that causes me to cheat.
9: Working in me that causes me to cheat.
10: To hate.
9: To hate.
10: To attack.
9: To attack.
10: To tempt.
9: To tempt.
10: To be stingy.
9: To be stingy.
10: Or to do any kind of evil against my partner.
9: Or to do any kind of evil against my partner.
10: In the name of Jesus.
9: In the name of Jesus.
10: Let that be deliverance now. In the name of Jesus, lift up your voice.

Rababun Shabbat, Rababun Shabbat, Rababun Shabbat, Rababun Shabbat, Rababun Shabbat, Rababun Shabbat, Rababun Shabbat, Rababun Shabbat, Rababun Shabbat, Rababun Shabbat, Rababun Shabbat, Rababun 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
2: The spirit of fear and discouragement. That has hindered the progress of many.
3: You are not my portion.
2: In the name of Jesus.
1: Yes.
2: The spirit of fear.
3: Jesus.
2: And discouragement.
3: Jesus.
2: You are not my portion.
3: Oh, yeah. You are not my portion.
2: Yes. The spirit of fear, the spirit of discouragement is never my portion after today. Somebody prophesy, I will try again and it will work. I will try again, it will work. I will not break down, I will not give up. In the name of Jesus, I am moving on. It's working for me. I am moving on. I am not quitting. 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

0: da power of God is back in you at every side. 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Rise up and sell, rise up and do well, rise up and prosper, rise up and have that job, rise up and pass. In the name of Jesus, I speak you into your progress. Amen. To that one who have folded your hands. Jesus. To that one who has given up in life. Jesus. To that one who is saying, I've failed enough, I'm not going again. Jesus. Let the Spirit of the Lord come upon you. Amen. Move again and receive your success. Amen. Move again and receive your success. Yes. Yeah. Mentioned I'm going to be matroning 7 times. Hey, move again. Amen. Move again. Amen. And this time receive your success. Receive your success. Receive your success. Receive your success. For he has written.
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0: For the righteous will fall 7 times. Oh. 7 times the Lord shall lift him up. I prophesy over you. Jesus. I don't care the number of times you have tried and you have worked and you have been dismissed. The number of times you have failed in that paper. The number of times you have failed in marriage. The number of times you have failed in ministry. The number of times I declare that the Lord has lifted you back. The Lord has lifted you back. One of the greatest financial help the Lord can give you is to tell you, dig again, plant again, work again, write that exams again.
1: Connect.
0: Last time I told you, faith means try again. And tonight, to anybody who by the efficacy of God's word, Jesus, you will take a move for something that failed. Jesus. May you get a different result this time. Yeah. May you get a different result this time. Yeah. May you get a different result this time. Yeah. In the name of Jesus. Yeah. I thank you.
2: Thank you, Jesus.
0: I bless you.
2: Thank you, Jesus.
0: I give you glory.
2: Thank you, Jesus.
0: In Jesus' mighty name.
2: Amen.
0: Ooh.
2: My God.
0: Thank you, Father.
2: Thank you, Jesus.
0: Somebody is picking himself back.
2: Amen.
0: For the righteous is as bold as the lion. Yes, Lord. Every fear that you fail again.
2: Jesus.
0: Every loss of confidence.
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0: Has checked out of your life.
2: Amen.
0: You are bouncing back.
2: Amen.
0: You are bouncing back.
2: Amen.
0: Life is coming back again.
2: Amen.
0: You are bouncing back.
2: Amen.
0: Somebody said, I receive it.
2: I receive it.
0: Jesus. Abide the blood of Jesus. My soul, escape any appointment of death.
2: Escape any appointment of death.
0: Is not sanctioned by God.
2: That is not sanctioned by God.
0: In the name of Jesus.
2: In the name of Jesus.
0: The Bible says it is appointed unto man once to die, and after that judgment.
1: You are
0: speaking over your soul that any appointment God has not set with death.
2: Jesus.
0: Resist it, escape it, reject it.
2: Amen.
0: Declare to yourself that it is never your portion.
2: Amen.
0: In the name of Jesus.
2: Amen.
0: Yes.
2: Amen.
0: but to be biama appointment with death.
2: Jesus.
0: I near radin a set is our date.
2: Jesus.
0: I near radin a set is our appointment.
2: Jesus.
0: Let your soul escape it.
2: Amen.
0: By the blood of Jesus.
2: Amen.
0: Lift up your voice. Lift up your voice. Any appointment with death that is not sanctioned by the Lord. Bara shekeriata. Repolo shekadabasha. Ibarakatusha. You gakabaro shekadarabakoa. You have appointment with life through Christ Jesus. You have an appointment with Christ. Life. For the thief cometh not, but to steal and to destroy. But the Lord has come that you may have life and have it more abundantly. That devil is a liar. Any plan of death, sudden death, untimely death. Shakalaba, shakalaba, shakalaba, shakalaba, zakatora barabosha, akata brandosh kabaraba. Lift up.

by accident, death by poisoning, death by sicknesses. We confront it with the blood of Jesus. We confront it, untimely death. We confront it, untimely death. We confront it, yes, by suicide, untimely death. We confront it in the name of Jesus. The blood secures our lives. The Holy Ghost secures our lives. The Holy Spirit secures our lives. The Holy Spirit secures our lives. The Holy Spirit secures our lives. Rabba shakaba, ragabatoska, zakatakata, ragakatarabasha, empakatarabasha, zakatarabakunda, mazakatora, ragabashata, la shakataba, maboriataba, makatosaba, makatarabasha. Reject death, reject death that is not ordained by the Lord. Rabba shada, you will fulfill your days. He will satisfy you with long life. The Lord will satisfy you with long life. Escape the blood of death. For David said, you have caused my soul to live. Therefore, I will praise you. You have caused my soul to live. Therefore, I will praise you. I praise the Lord because you will live. I praise the Lord because you will live. I praise the Lord because you will live. Jesus said, he said, as I live by my Father, so shall you also live by me. Yes, you are living because of Jesus. You are living because of Jesus. You are living because of Jesus. You are living because of Jesus. Nobody can cut you off. No devil can cut you off. For the Bible said, your life is hid with Christ in God. Your life is hid with Christ in God. The Bible said, for who shall snatch you from the hands of the Father? Who shall snatch you from the hands of the Father? I declare your preservation. I declare your preservation. I declare your preservation. You will not die before your time. You will not die before your time. I see you recover. Recover from dangerous diseases. Recover from dangerous sicknesses. Yes, escape accident. Escape food poisoning. Escape demonic house. In the name of Jesus, you will not die miserably. Witches can't kill you. Demons can't kill you. You are sealed with life. You are sealed with life. You will dwell under the shadow of the Almighty. The Lord is your refuge. In the name of Jesus, I speak for the covenant, even the covenant of life. You will fulfill your days. You will fulfill your days. You will fulfill your days. You will fulfill your days. Yes, in a season that even young people are dying, in a season that even the young are going, Macaberia Tosha, in Bordia Falibre, Noskaberia, Noskabe, Ipebele, Talu, Lagaligi, Ligi, Lagalaga, Osunda, Roboshanda, Bamanderia Parosha, Havenda, Barosha, Digalusa, Benderba. You are marked with life. You are marked with life. You are marked with life. You are marked with life. You are marked with life. You are marked with life. You are marked with life. You are marked with life. Somebody shout, you will satisfy me with long life.

peace of God in my life, in the name of Jesus. When you activate the peace of God, you are activating everything that God wills for you. You're activating everything. Yes, does God will honor for you? That's peace. Does God's will prosperity for you? That's peace. Does God will protection for you? That's peace. Does God will power for you? That's peace. When you are able to assess and harness all of what God planned for you. He knows, I said, I know the thought that I have towards you. They are thoughts of good and not of evil. Yes, so inside that goodness, all of it, connect in such a way that you don't have to struggle to have it, in such a way that you don't have to battle to have, in such a way that you don't have to fight to have. They are just made available to you. You are going to lift up your voice in prayer. Let peace be activated. Let the peace of God be activated. Lift up your voice. Roshaka, Roshaka, Roshaka, Roshaka, Roshaka, Roshaka, Roshaka, Roshaka, Roshaka, Roshaka, Roshaka, Roshaka, Roshaka, Roshaka, Roshaka, Roshaka, Roshaka, Roshaka, Roshaka, Roshaka, Roshaka, Roshaka, 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

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Activate the peace of God in your home, in your life, in your children. The peace of God, rabadosha, malashukaraba. Activate, activate, activate. 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Let peace show up. 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The peace of God. A radia sumpi, a radia sumpi, a radia sumpi, a radia sumpi, a radia sumpi, a radia sumpi, a radia sumpi, a radia sumpi, a radia sumpi, a radia sumpi, a radia sumpi, a radia sumpi, lift up your voice.

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0: Let that water, communion, oil, documents, whatever has been lifted, handkerchief, lose its naturality.
2: Amen.
0: And put on the form of the supernatural.
2: Amen.
0: For the purpose of signs and wonders.
2: Amen.
0: Yes, let signs and wonders follow.
2: Amen.
0: Whatever has been lifted before the Lord.
2: Amen.
0: In Jesus' mighty and holy name. We have prayed. Let the miracles begin.
2: Amen.
0: In Jesus' mighty name. Amen. Begin to speak over your seed and sacrifice.
3: Thank you, Jesus. Signs and wonders. Signs and wonders. We declare signs and wonders. For our offerings, we declare signs and wonders. Let the miracles begin. Let the miracles begin. And then, Barada, we met Barada, and then.

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Thank you, Lord Jesus. Thank you, Lord.

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1: Such a great privilege and opportunity every day to have an altar you can sew on and to step into a season.
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1: I bless your sacrifice.
0: Amen.
1: I bless your seed.
0: Amen.
1: The season will come
0: Jesus.
1: When among your problems, Jesus. Even if you even have some,
0: Jesus.
1: You won't find financial problems. I bless businesses.
0: Amen.
1: I bless families.
0: Amen.
1: I bless any individual
0: Jesus.
1: Who is raising your offering sacrifice tonight.
0: Jesus.
1: I bless you.
0: Amen.
1: May the yoke of financial burdens and crisis
0: Jesus.
1: Be forever lifted off your head.
0: Amen.
1: Yes. You will be too blessed.
0: Jesus.
1: You will harvest and reap till the coming of Christ.
0: Amen.
1: And every day you will have what to sow.
0: Amen.
1: Because you will keep harvesting every day.
0: Amen.
1: You are blessed in all your ways.
0: Amen.
1: In Jesus' mighty name.
0: Amen.
1: You can
2: connect
1: sow your seed
2: 26,
1: 25, 61, 26, 25, 61, 26, 25, 61. Yes, 26, 25, 61, 26. 2561 is a momo pay 0597393944 0597393343 0597393343 0596597542 0596597542. Those outside the country, you have PayPal, you have Zelle, you have Zelle, yes, please use the Zelle. The Cash App is on hold. Please use the Cell. You can use the mobile money or the flatter wave. Means are there to give. If the Lord touches your heart, you can give at any point. God richly bless you. My

0: if you are not born again, you want to say this after me, say, Lord Jesus, I'm a sinner in need of salvation. I believe that you died and rose up on the third day. For the forgiveness of my sins. Forgive me. All of my sins. Wash me in the blood. Cleanse me from unrighteousness. Make me a new creation. Let all things be passed away. Let all things be made new. In Jesus' mighty name. Amen. This is Alpha Hour.
1: Every day with God is every day in victory.
0: In victory. We are in chapter 10, the ever-sprinkling blood of Jesus. The ever-sprinkling blood of Jesus. You can't miss it. For anything at all, the Lord is going to bless you mightily even as you read the chapter. And those coming for Friday Miracle Encounter, make sure that you are coming in any of the four services. And when you come for any of the service, please go back home so that others can join. We are starting the first service at 1 p.m. to 3 p.m. Second service, 3 p.m. to 5 p.m. Third service, 5 p.m. to 7 p.m. Fourth service, 7 p.m. to 9 p.m. God richly bless you. Join any of the services tonight and your life will never be the same. Make sure that you grab a book before you go. Make sure you grab a book before you go and read with us, assessing your blessings. Birthday celebrants, I declare you blessed and highly favored. Blessed and highly favored. In Jesus' mighty name. So right, this is Alpha Hour. Every day with God is every day in victory. See you tomorrow about this time. Bye-bye.
2: Bye-bye.
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0: 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Oh, Salemakova. The heavenly Jerusalem and Tosca, and I am confident that you have come to an innumerable company of angels. 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

0: come in here, Esma Winston? 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
0: Oh, Jack, this shit. 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

0: Oh, yeah, mammy, now wouldn't see. 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
1: Yo, brother, I came in was sick. Or don't for years Christ in a sinker with thee. Dan hina won't idea ye bemoan. Yet they say who for, or my abbey a crater as a four. Yet I was say. But for Christ in Andum, now which made you was some so. Woman to me a day rather whoppe, I was as see so. And I was so I did his name with thee. Amen.
0: Amen.
1: But I'm back. Back as I bring ne. Me per se, ye kaya hum. And say BBC answer. Because what didn't care any at the true name, maybe I may have a come on, I can be brave. But a nipper your was, I see, a ya dear la, ye be woo. Grandma, any day I read a ye be woo. Now, ye be woo, and then a bet to ye. I will assam na de ye call. You never did ye ascribe bear or bear, ye say, Odin answer, all sorry. 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Edemak, in some bay say, and nine, I assent be se bea. Nippe be was as you be anno, obesia. But obi otia connect FM biano, yan what de radiasi. And some of my noble canoe, patcho, fay juma. The one fine ye juma. 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Macabin, sir, a gumbo. Some of the customers say, Gumba, just say, mean to me, ye be dear. At a dear me panel, and you're not a debashami. 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

0: Oh, they told Subio, or some wine or waka and some acherano. 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That's what we do. 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Abrabo Ben, a year boy, as I see we so. I'm like, maybe now, between a may show D, Wokasana, so be a dearest wine to work, be a channel. It's a some pub and a walk a channel. Then when one cast and pinch and walk can summer and ye and a wallet channel. A yarna. They walk a channel to rest a whole singer can ash him. I don't know one cast a ma, a bit money free to be a woman. 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
1: 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Just one more munamu buo efriche. Na empokra was used to say there will be now to a module. One more kwanya kwensia pra hand wunya yansa. 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
1: And they say, also, see, I'm going to papa, or watch him at ma sapo se dey me about to do we dey ya wa se mi we dey do asam kun yin dey so e ka dey ye te ya no bi fre na be cho bi 1 million nde na 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7 verse so asin yan po e won tuma se beta sa I single road. Why double road is? In Papa after one money. One away wound. The seven summer, okay, and salmon. In this way, Joe Brick and Martin Chena, me and Kimwood, the Missimina, the same connector, and Quasar Collection, I got to. It is chapter 5, 1 to 5. The moment you are there to me there. For Quansano, a baby that did us in Podino, or Sano, Mighty 27, 3 to 5. The Proverbs 13, 14, 10, I can ask the angel of Quansay do what I see do. The moment you are uncoupling both them quotation notes at Rossi. No, change me. If you are going to be a good person, I am your mobile impact. I am Copenhagen. Genesis chapter 6:1-9. Michel, Uncle Kuba could be a more positive. Okay, I'll be on your mouth. Michel Cash, Minchel is in the Uncle Sam, one will take on with Papa, Minchel is in the Dark. PK, they will be Uncle Pinch. He is not saying that quite a part. I mean,
0: add it to both.
2: Yamino, why?
0: It has all meant to unveil.
2: Yo, Uncle Banak, and I'll pay my Indian Canadian Panace.
0: Amen.
2: Yamme a can on wap and no bend. Ma, I got you. Na, Yamfana, Yamfana Soku. I'm going to say, if you see a young one, and others, I must say, yes, you will see you as I said, what? Uncle, young Tanny, young Tanny, and Yanko Cra. Yadon bi fuka wona se bi de se eyim owu a hwenda aw de bi ta enya ma da pe na ke won lo gugu a uye fu wo de na de wo de pa de ewo uye fu wala wo yiru pa yiru da de ko uye fu ko de enyi bi si anyi ne da nke wo yi de to an ta no wo yi de ba tu ko na aba ka ka de bi ma no sai ya ta mi an ta na kai de wo da ma di wo ho. But then you look at a book and you want to go to the no, but again, I was trying to prepare in some of the cats that only for another Katia Yanko. We are doing a mobile. If you, my son, can come back any day. I will not tell what I have been saying today. Oh, would ya? On a tenant afternoon. Let the bonnet continue for working. You are not sure, Yala.
0: Amen. Amen. It has say, it has all. Adichipo.
3: Yamin, how are you?
0: Hey, you want me to?
3: Well, I'm Captain. I mean, Shoki.
0: Amen.
3: Then I've been a master of mechanical reaction. If you can prepare a new one, can you have an assembly? I can make 2:24:35. That's a son, I think, to Marco. And I can have an assembly with you. The reaction is that I can put my priority. They are to be able to do it. That's an incredible language. I'm a catcher. We are going to go to the moon country. It's one million people. We are sitting in front of you. Last week, Friday, we didn't go for the UK. This week, it's the same thing. But I didn't think that origin was that you do. If you have a problem with the Maya or catching the day, again, the Maya turned in the Sierra. I say, we are doing any of you. It's in the past. Yeah, I'm ready to know in a moment. Yes. woman there. She blew a woman on yellow. Okay, come another 19. They're sitting there. They say, Raddy, many women there. You can look at the publisher. The payment by one day. I'm going to say, I'm going to say, Peter, and no shelf for them. I'll catch you on half chapter 2. There's no mistake.
0: It has been
3: a woman. It has
0: been a
3: woman. It has been a woman. It has been a woman.
0: Amen. Amen. Amen. Amen. Amen. Amen. Amen. Amen.
4: Amen. Amen.
0: Amen. Amen. Amen. Amen.
4: Amen.
0: Amen. Amen.
4: Amen. Amen. Amen. Amen. Amen. Amen. Amen. Amen. Amen.
5: Job chapter 26, verse 1 to 6. Job chapter 26, verse 1 to 6.
0: Job 26, 1 to 6. Yo, yeah. Mom, enter Atibia. Yo, enter that same thing. It's a first day that I have a friend busy. That I have a friend busy. Apostle,
5: you're
0: going to see if I own number 2 or not.
5: 0545 1 3 5 8 6 8 0545 1 3 5 8 6 8 0545 1 3 5 8 6 8 Aha, we cheer Christ for 4 years now. So,
0: you
5: are then come be out.
0: You're okay, I said, yeah, and yeah, Benny's baby is in
5: there. A fine pa, and also, I'm one of them. Also, one of them, and my own boy, you know, a year, but yeah, I'm on for him. I say, a rear pa. It's a so much richer. Now, I ain't found out who is a infant, maybe.
0: First time where my brother and I
5: ain't now, maybe.
0: And then I jump when you are going to be a baby.
5: Ain't now, maybe. That's it. Or don't for years, Christ said that was it. But did he name? We are not called for. And then so, what was some of mine? Actually, I say, a bra boy, a boy was as he see now. The way you was and Bisa will be safe free. And no, na ya ye nima, ye we free. And a ya ye nimono. Waka kaye. Yet I was sick. What do you wire the amen? What did he name? Amen.
0: Amen.

Honey, I didn't hear this. I'm not sure what you're bringing. A person who could be at God for Mission Church International and that's an uncommon. Abba Kabana came in. Shall we them have? Most of them on your shrubber. Back with some sense. Yes, I don't want to put you in the brain. Okay, then they feed in some of those. Abba Kabana came in. Someone can be one. You be shed up. Add it, you pose.

from in Shiraba Park is a sense. Sukulu for Finfina, Niman Toming, and now one of our clothes singing. Who of us if you were from Ankara Park, you see? One sorry in Finpermada. Get there, what some of Donna Hamachi? Musuma, mother, one would do, was Sunday, inuming on many in a Dutch, say a throwana, or many in sensiful, on in sea, Bakamu, Akasimedon, Moabunus, Yafiduda, Zikasifida, my young cousin, one moon on crunche, when you are batan at your cheerful, made you may fling in Nara, Cadofiduda, Zikasifida, Aka, Simedon, Moabunus, Ningi now will connect 97.1 megahertz. Naka day, Hinara Yanasa singing, nor Yabuazin Zemahit.

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I mean, the level uniform I'm wearing, as I'm just a kind of two men away and buy 5 years ago. The same second end, on two men, you know, we're basing po. Each member basing on two men, you know, Another olu blown kake or a saying, what a con group you do. So far, how far? Anyway, into onion, and a penny, any young copper now, salmon or a coming in yanara. Your fan war on yan and yansa for Solomon name, baby, salmon, it's through do. In Chichemokro, Nara, Proverbs 10, verse 1. 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

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What born up Canada? It ben a summer number. Never a Jim Moncati, Uncle Cratchy Jim Monca, Nerissa Winch Rock one. No corner, my catcher one. It be Jim and Yancopan Boboya, Conacasaka Samo. Shannon Sue Winch Rock and I. Once I'm a binomina, but don't want the mansion inside. You're funny next to my bed, and you're not your mansion. You're funny, and you're near Crofima Ben, only near one cassa. But you're feeding your white carcass, and they be a prim wakoma. You're one an hour home. And you're papa and cassa. Well, Father's Day, Baba Yankan and Mohana's and there. Father's Day, June 21st. It's an honor, old boy, you're back on WhatsApp. You're a kind of Mrs. Sierra. 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

0: 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Sati. 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O wa dina mbo frachin him. 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I will be a ra in him and say, Afidua, so far, Fidua. On ye, mammy, Fenabay, Juma. I want you to cry in a cabal, so remain a papa, Pibia. I'm a soon cry. I'm not an azure water cry to go in a mammy. And if you do an uncle, I know you, Jimmy Ma. I'm a soon cobbage. I mean, young couple and folk and see, I see. A bat and a papa. A bat and a papa party. Maribisa, the American, tough, you do an answer me. You won an arrow who are. You won an arrow who won't catch you. Sasawagan, I see. No, no, madam, it's a SSU, Quenny Piamo. On your Bianor, your Abra Bunim. What brand on your yenning in Ara? A Roma wouldn't reach the Yawinum. All right, then send them off a course in about 6-7 minutes. You be able to crack a fucker saying, Abra. One and a paddy wishing. As some of my kind of wow fetch a mati. Name me between one button, I'm a customer over Mara. No question, I'm a catcher. And see, so I will want to pay a fetcher money and I am woman calling in him. 0332 09 49 64 64. Go to me now and 75. Good morning.
1: Good morning, Wafa.
0: One and yeah,
1: Malaria, Mama, I'm a catcher.
0: Here we are. Now, and you're a wish, and then I'm one and a zero man.
1: I am a yo. Damn, mamma, what could be? Mamma, it's a sir. Because 81.
0: 81.
1: Damn, from a mammy, you could see.
0: When is it now? Nakan, when is it?
1: Mamma, was fun, Madame Dina Pra.
0: Abbot, aha, Tabok, when is it?
1: Abomara Qua.
0: No, I can name him for Nazi.
1: No way, Cadu.
0: No, Fimachara.
1: 3 years.
0: On cherry, oh, Cosset, or Yari ya.
1: Oh,
0: area mama kusati kuse you.
1: No fwa, no rest my mami. 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
0: You.
1: My mami a, I am just a penny na nechi banyani. I'm just a area mama. My father just a kid.
0: You.
1: Happy Banasu.
0: Yo.
1: Most a happy my yo. Baby.
0: Mobi Sumbribi, aye. Aye. Obi Mbren and a Piwa Dosso. Good morning.
2: Only nice, Babu.
0: Mopocho, Muni, you want to hear?
2: Anna Boti.
0: Oh, Anna Boti, Bibi Abokoa.
2: Oh, one, Babu.
0: One, and Azraman who send the Kusida Yanam Hanada.
2: Azraman.
0: Oh, Ozim Fiangin.
2: Yes, I mean this.
0: 7-3, O Yachara.
2: 2004.
0: 2004.
2: Yeah,
0: 2024. 2024, 2 years ago, Yara.
2: Yeah.
0: Oh, Annabo Tiko say, on those also was an uncherry. Umami, what friend had done?
2: Ofan, Adwa Obimpe.
0: Adwa Obimpe.
2: Umo, Akwa.
0: E not say yen wo kroma ha.
2: Takrade
0: port court se hu. Aba ze nuku ni yejuma port a.
1: No, my boy, James, my Wilson.
0: And your wish, and when is it your friend then?
1: But, and some man, sir, you go to be here. Agnes Main, sir. Oh, yeah, you know, speak for the dead. I'm in a love for me to see.
0: Amen.
1: Last 4 years, any other your friend. Shepherd's Council said, you do not be my name, and you look at. Let me show what I say.
0: Amen.
1: Let me check and then me. Namibia, Mother's Day.
0: Manager,
1: a great mampan. Transword, baby.
0: Manager,
1: happy Mother's Day.
0: Manager,
1: and today we come
0: Mama, what is
1: that? Come on, so. I wanna wake up for next night. Amen.
0: Mama, we're so happy Mother's Day. Good morning.
3: Morning. Okay.
0: Yo, my sister, when again?
3: So, that's
0: it's your friend then?
3: Esther Ada.
0: Yo, now, who mommy your friend then?
3: Our friend is Azuma Grace.
0: Esse?
3: Azuma Grace.
0: Yo, what's again?
3: Okay, I said a new Jersey.
0: Now, and a pair of Kadanachran.
3: Good. Oh yeah, the papa mommy. Oh yeah, mommy. My auntie, but they were all the children. Only look at them, you know, when they were in the
0: oh.
3: You need to be with the mom and dad. You wish me happy Mother's Day.
0: Oh.
3: Now, madam, the wish of me so.
0: You.
3: My wish me happy Mother's Day.
0: So, did he ask me wishing you? Na mo bi sembre bi ai yenye na kakra no bi aso nye bi. Good morning.
4: Morning.
0: Kwane nye?
4: Oso anti Teresa sikindi.
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4: Nyamina adu mpoto oso wede.
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4: Yo, nyamini so midate pa.
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4: Asa aku isane pe, nitra amanifu na.
0: Yes.
4: Ende, ebreni, ibinu ma abro papa. 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
0: Oh, you're not an arrow.
4: I'm sitting there, mammy, funny, been a mass. And if the men pie wine you down, mammy, far one of the ashes soon.
0: Cosette, Auntie Teresa Madassi, Munca de, say you, mammy, you watch red or beer on your mammy, you'll be around. I won't was some in your door. It be a was some womb. But American ye dey care don any ye funi film bay. 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Yerubon pay ye see heja wassor, was an own to wang in zembra. 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
5: Uncle Pakwesi.
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5: 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The tire friend, the Sierra Qua, also Good Shepherd Anglican, out to compound. 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
0: Yo. Now, my mama, sister, Zizi, church, and Zizi, Mama, also happy Mother's Day in advance, Auntie. Good morning.
6: Good morning.
0: One
6: in
4: Hello.
0: Yinti we.
4: And the team of mammy, happy Wednesday. I miss it. I want to class me. It's a teacher.
0: Ah, yes, sir.
4: And teacher.
0: That's it. I'm a question. No one.
4: Question on a man.
0: Ah, woman, me, yes, sir.
4: Oh,
0: really? Woman, me, oh, bass, I'm sitting here, sir. I see not sure that I've been you. Interested. It's in a Nancy Kitty, you know. I see.
4: Nara.
0: Oh, it's in a venue. Hey, when you meet her eye. Oh, Agnes Mensa, our friend Agnes Mensa.
4: Hey,
0: yes, my primary school mate. Primary school mate, yes. Oh, it's a good morning. Yo. Oh, really? It's in a say as mama for my last call and a young fa Yanin you send number I. And they about for my days they course and later. Be a kawaii. Good morning.
6: Good morning, Uncle Papa.
0: Na one and yeah.
6: It's only a Rita.
0: Sister Rita, when's the your family? Yes, yada.
6: I'm fucking you. Oh, friend, you're more of honor. Me wishing a happy Mother's Day.
0: Wonderful, wonderful.
6: And our mama is so
0: good.
6: Happy
0: good.
6: Mother's Day. Odasi,
0: Oriti, Osi, Sierra, and the people Oriti, Nasu, Odu. Wonderful. But you may want to course in a ban or begin things. I you now you can see news kakra gan and some kakra and pim pim waha and your ufin cranab and the dara wababa cancer. Inseno, Ozana pay Cassanaba Brehen. 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Oh, what you room? 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Mommy, on all you free. 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Untiefi. And send the course and the abosso the year in the dozen or the obey as a bacon. Nay, ya boom, ya draw, you pay be an obo meaning one and when you want my miracle. What from in Shiraba Park is some ado not your president. We would do had da. I can a match 4:13 no bay. And a pay was a sorra. Yame ya duma, ya best sandish ya by a sima, it don't intimacy. What from in Shiraba Park is some.

0: No sia no anya bo adesima ma mutie connect 97.1 FM kasa free kasa ma munyina chen essence mo kwa bebi me na efiada en edwomo aye che papa papa kruma ye menya menya efiefie obi mo aba pata obi mo so 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days will be the 1 year, will be the chance and some draw soon. Will be a when you couple up on one of ye, so one who's winding it again. Now, when you couple on watch a church, touch a church, you know, you can't cast a 4 year woman to your choir bar. Bibia, eh, come on, jet, not over. And a wab boy, me a quantum to a man who told her that's when someone would be editing the cannibal. Send on Sembremo, I can cast your ball and walk on it. 97.1 FM kasa video ndu futa baba kasa video ba tanke se na nufu muzu opi opiegu wono man kwada pem obi anya bi no mano eno se koye nsem wo yede 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
0: Ora Isaac Jemesa. 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
2: I'm not impressed about the work. I think Amandi has a whole lot of performance gap, and we need to look into the details of the contract, what they are doing, their performance, and so on and so forth. As far as I'm concerned, I think that the government has done enough, a lot, in terms of, you know, meeting its obligation. The challenge is that there have been a change in government. And given the state of payment, they should have been able to finish the 7% for the Kodiokrom to Mansour. That is critical. And the other one is that we are disappointed that they have vacated sites. And the extent of deterioration is also something that I've asked them to bring report on that one going forward. What is happening is that for the 3 project, Amandi took all of them, and they are just bits and bits and bits. And the excuse is that the government is not paying us, and that is why we are where you are. So I personally think that we are disappointed. Amandi is not performing, and Amandi should be made to bring the details going forward.
0: Hey, Major James, I'm with you. I'm going to thank you. I'm going to thank you. 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
3: We don't doubt the capacity of Amandi, but what is going on, I'm tempted to think that probably they're doing it deliberately just to keep government and probably to get more projects. That's why they start with a project, they don't finish, then they get another project, they don't finish, they get another one. So maybe there's intentional something in it.
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4: 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member, you two one a mobia can be an impenny for the womb for my Maca. This and trefo and I'm about to idea and your best communication minister. 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Yen DC, you want a bomb for your best. Or when you can come between Pamon or Macquarie Moa, as you say, I sit in my idea. 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Or more Gana Ho, Ufra, and Yay, almost a Frawa, and Yay. Is this here Quendia, which I can see a pioneer womb? I don't know how I acquire a Namswa, a pioneer, Quambia, Sabisabia, and Yan Yan. 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
10: 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I want 150, 1.5. Not so much on Kaka. And I wanna, Ninia Bisha, baby, Chaban, or Bennett, and the one or Sabueno, and to a little while about the Ninia. Ninia, OPC, baby, Ben, or ah. A driving, say, I saw for Kubina, as an answer for
11: Yasa, answer that, as I'm from what's in BCA, if he. Yabachem, you don't worry, Kawasa.
10: Also, you know, I have the label because you know, you see, Lucia, and you're showing for an uncle. 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
0: 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What is your last speaker? No, this and there. My business one face canoe. Because one face canoe is canoe. What play we in the mood is canoe the phone of the Hadi? It happens a month from the business and it's canoe wage and Hano. Walk I in and I no, sir, no, no, your band. That was only a dive and
1: eh.
0: Ah, Obeya,
1: plan out to, too sure.
0: 200
1: What?
0: Adam, one hour. Now, what are you talking about? No, they can 1.5, no, not try 3.5. Ned, Miss Carmen. Malo bisa me catch on a daddy. No, Miss Hanna, no, yes, and no, yes, and so are there. Yet this can be a big car. Well, you know, with your band, and I'm a casino moon. No more than no, Mamma, let me away my mini meaningful because Mamma and the party there would be any sister, I don't know. Not a one was a girl, my son. Mamma and the customers in the Dawson. No, say, Pianca, I ain't ever for 10 gallons, I don't need my. Not a. But then the one I must have to call him a child one day, obey you. If he one mark, number for bueno, number one of my not, and I'm here than me and number. I'm a teacher. I want to fly a femoral, Monster Conaman. 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I miss you. 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But sir, Mr. The Ganic has waited to ask for you on Penny Baby in Fana. Oh, yeah. I'm going to go to the 4195.
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0: 1. And now, on your number of Fumezaban. And now, on your more from Ankitsen Kitsi, Imperaza Kakrebi. In any obia, Ocean Uncosan, Osmaman Bandaways and Onoa de Yafunapani. 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

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And see in any gene you sin Proverbs 10 verse 1. 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This is a on yanning and safu solomon repia kanye day. 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

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Zamora can you day? 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Now, where are you free? Go send on number the mince and SSU walk on the pino. The mad eating to one, I will walk on the PSU. Ian Zamapi on your ye. 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

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My woman, meaning one yatsi. 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Men, your woman, and I raho. Your woman, and I raw watch other yakwasia. In Yamina, my kind. Proverbs 10, verse 1 week. In some fun, send the boy back and a brofatro. Say, Emma, one and a raw, ya boo.

The Pan African Bank. On your telecell. Connecting energy is a war. And the payers of them show can see abro we are. Sikenezu go for the dress. The ridge will be in China. And our sender mobile is Lokoto Banker. And the Riefi Bank is out to phone the door. Or your telecell cash. No long stories, just peace of mind. Echo Bank is a man control. If you know, be around that one throw phone or door. One man release information being found, man. Ozibe you. In your day, Echo Bank, one yana damada. Echo Bank, ring yana damada. No beer was the strange number from. How would you information be? I found what bank one. 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Or your canana as 419. Echo Bank ring and damada. It's an Italisa. When you Echo Bank, the Pan African Bank. And a warb woman and a pay. Mr. Show Yabra why. Muschooling you. Vasty College. A Yabat animal of us if we are worried. If your private SHS is a mana. Hey, you marry the Messi this time. No question, man. Marry Moscow, man. Messi this time. I want to change the kind of campus around for you to have. Your Fraha Vasti College. If I dare to come, you can approach me and see. If I dare to set is often S80. Oh, yes, sat. Tofi on your eyelet and then you can wanna. Brenda Yam prepare natural. Yachira robotics and coding waha. Yachira machine learning. Yipeng yane campus ha. CCTV cameras to do 24/7. 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Yana boarding facility. More fast if no zimpende basa dakora. 3 square meals a day. Also here there's a chobos bebo send the warrant. Debia when it's zimpende basa. 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

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It's in the Wobo school and another wabi no other. More for Safosa, SHS, no Waba vacation. You good, you're

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Eko social media. I will search Varsity College. Ebe wo bibia rafa yana wan. On Galicious Abena Waha promo. On Ghana was a boom. Was a 4 million Ghana and kind of 40 billion. I was out to board. Warwick Chazama on the customer sending in Ara. Nimpo Krubo to Meza in your 200,000 Ghana and kind of 2 billion. So what day yang a day? If your Onga product promo sashi 20 and no Onga shrimp tablet promo wrappers 20. Fuck what be a wajaji. Bobo more scratch card. A scratch a draw. Benya code be send him a star 713*27#. I'm gonna worry in your cash or your sample or tomorrow is the case 15th July. I now stand big bank is a man can't draw a day. Why can a man trouble me? You will know me a man so no more. Messy a few home and now others are watching is it stand big or basima abba. Messy a four way okay. So when you were done done. Was about one way pay your human Dubai and China Yawabia. Who's in Yamay Adme Boko Biazi? On a Stambic Bank in your friend is Stambic or Basima. You mean you want to meet in Guanaka Jamaica? Fredamana may say Sierra 0302 81 5789 0302 81 5789. Menu won't call Prosperous Ghana. On the Ghana Education Service, a Jumokua Oshe, who must see one summer Ghana Hana, and a Wapenado Ama Prosperous Ghana Day. When's the Demo Jumay? And so far, so far, Warachro BEC and Old Movie. When ya will ye, one resort in a bar, when your school not the border. On your damn run and a rickety mavia, not trunk and a no troubles in a mattress and a pillow. Ningin na wan wasu register notia bibi kekre bi na menia wo fasene bodu school na de menzama ningin na yakra do nyambra na na bata na kan na mewie ma aka wa tete abre ai wo friend edu park education park edu park internet register or your star 713*. 821*713*821#. 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And another demands a man they coded the dance narrowqua. 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Old much was a man country when done a pay day. Or Brana Yarbon, Saya Wagenda, Brabana Wachan, why Dada Wokro. I wouldn't know what the proper won't preco. The Sibotumina proper won't preco as a China Brabana. On a new old mutual legacy transition plan. Or cover will be around including Cochrane and Brewing in Iraq. Obotuma cover one more up to 300,000 Ghana and kind of 3 billion. Call na titi bi re nyi dial star 378*. 3#. 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What's the one that man? If call all your one branch be a room. One retail shop and also the partner shop be around. Now quarter one that man 18 yards or more. For better was them as I come a mommy. For richer was them a mother's day. The kids a mommy mother's day. Aye. It's in a call Udin. They be around you one a shop. Quarter one that man pay a fair few weeks. 18 yards. And that number 8. No one chose him if I come on my eye.

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Ipenya na ha. 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

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No. Number ni 0202 80 41 16. 0202 80 41 16. Ye be a phones. Why crana? Small small boys, no small small girls, and you'll be able to iPhone. No, and you must have a iPhone and type it right here. Ofi XR, the case is 17 Pro Max. Oh, yeah, for friend, that's the way you smoke a crap. What's the equine appointed up here now? Don't you want a card? And naturally, you might hear. I don't know, but that's the bottom of it. 9 yen. When you'll be around 2 phone in Luciano for 40%, 60% in a work and a was spread them out 3 months. It would do it cheaper. In TEBF phones, I balance the second ETRD. One market and I, you're rough. I say, boy, you know where?

or your stroke, arthritis, malaria, typhoid ulcer, coco, and I eban yaraban a mambuzana, fabrica. Ya won't cry for your ban ally feeling station. Sikana and Safabra. But you're chin and kaka crana yam your wife. What friend and lucky hepa? 0544-596934. Astolinks International. Also, man can show down a page. Be a pede it to Kwanu Australia. Nakosa wa the Siana do. Okay, what's the 15th of this month? What way we are both prayer? Bring an office or tap credit or Bank of Ghana Nation. GPH a credit union and the fourth floor. Naya wa. Iba. Schools are over Australia. Programs are over here. And now Kwana Ibo Diodeng admission in Nara.

0672 TechnoSpark 50 Techno phone WhatsApp phone no phone around for was phone again a baby ponies and network in your within by 1.5 kilometers you bought to my nastel as I course as they receive messages is that send videos nazi my name gross my wire and see is this a charge on show and a wire man it will be a bit of a day or honor your caller and another wash son did not do my name would have on slow soup, in slow one to man, in slow BBR. We're from the Techno Spark 50. 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He bought too many savvy BBR. 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Yes, yes, so what happened? The cleaner was an eye. The best and a gold, silver, and I diamond. 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Robana ya yenu fufufu ama wa bibia repeda iya wose na wana bra ya wo Lagos town bus stop ohara ifa takra de no nye ko simintim highway yida ya wo Lagos town bus stop ya ban Lagos town matter the Sasoraza Mount Olivet ya nana ma ye 0599

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Oboko the Grove, a Sipon Beach Resort. Ako wana no chan. Question be a baby cell. With the Grove, a Sipon Beach Resort, when you chan. 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Me yense a Sipon Beach Resort, and want some kakre. Ano me de kosido rube yama deze, and it's what we have wrote 12 tetara. In the buffet, na shase. Nyimpo kroya 400 Ghana. And you're from Ankits and Kits and Wins the 6 AB in the bar. On all your free. My from Ankits and Kits and Wins the Wins the Bro 6. 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

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Obodo have 413. Mumfan Dase, I'm the rest of the team. I'm a technical team member on duty. Joe Menz, Onye Bushiening in Ara. And summoning in Ayeredo. What's Ayereda? Or Dosso Papa. I am the true, authentic, certified son of the Western region of Ghana. What from in Shiraba, Pakwisi, Samson, Yanko? See, I'm sloppy. 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
3: Gambling ho ye true. 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Enye ma wona won di mfie dun wotwe. Gaming Commission of Ghana agen kratwe atum.
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6: Ghana, I did say you're my homing in a ratchet, what Jim Abro. And I pay you about here now, Quentra. I that's the first that's from the month from Brown from Wapo, Mazana one, Mazay Amon. No, number day, Kusida Urubi, Akaya in the nooming in a one, then Za, I that's the first among can, on a is the often. Yana ma, menoma, where do one menu person, one is Z, no more a Quentra. 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8th fi one da ya wa antonation human resource department terrestella dede tete health services joseph mensa health services Andrew Ankuma Seikum, Human Resource, Ebenezer Eshan Materials, Samuel 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Yes, rumor wo was a incoming assembly member for Yensiori Electoral Area. 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Na Maye se Aba Warababo 2 was the AE assembly members this year, original Wadenche, na Waba, a business boss Nazi, Owo Oye Sekindi, Yensiori Electoral Area. 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War of Senior Francis Quisinibia, and Senna Yonko Yenim, Nebin Mushinye Binodosu to you. Yen amazing and selfless mom, Sister Mariama, Itzen Penson, Menye Ante for Wumba Baba, and on your Bushian Kenning and Ara Wompenson, and Yerubum, Yazi Amayanama, Sister Mariama. 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What's more of him for life, ati? 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

0: 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Yes, Roman and sweet mommy, Madame Ruby Helen, as ye do. O ye church, renya waba, umaje, or to call your crumb, or ben a star oil. Yes, see, in quatsensen a down now, some jena was in womb, on ya wadzi, Psalm 23, and a Psalm 27, yes, remo ifi. 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Emise Bushian, wanye Assemblies of God Church, Word of Life Anaje. In a Sunday school, my friend in Genera was a young farmer, one of mommy, in the chief usher, Auntie Aggie. Auntie Aggie. Okay, in see Auntie Aggie, and I was Roman, one precious daughter, Portia. Portia, or say, an Aggie Queen of Peace inside. In Sena Portia, if he or ye Word of Life Assembly, or ye an Aggie Assemblies of God, are showing one ancient Sunday school, my friend in Genera Kaho, one of mommy, chief usher, Auntie Aggie. 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A.K.A. battery doctor. 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And a Yerubom and Dana Peso, Yazi Amawai. Happy birthday to you, Elder Michael Kwatin Newton. Elder Michael Kwatin Newton. A presiding elder, our Katan Church of Pentecost, and a HRAZ or GST as a big man. Yes, Adum, Yankopan Ninyan San, a strong was run a BBRN on Funkon Watsi, Nafafum and Kenna Wakening and Ara, was Sassi do to you, Master Anthony Beidu. Wasi. E your organist, owa ICGC second D, Jendupa Kapem Wara. Menyo wa yer Mrs. Gladys, a sweetie Beidu, and a woman from a nanaba, nyami Beidu, na nanaba, fa nyami Beidu, and a papa kwabena nyami ye Beidu, nebushiani and a wanyun kufi, waramo Psalm 34:1. Deng and a papa, or your organist, owa ICGC Cornerstone Temple. Second D Gendupa Kapim Warren Master Tony Beidu. 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Ewe efia Methodist school. Iye member. Efia kuma Downwell Methodist Boys Brigade. 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Yamfe you say. Honorable Alhaji Seydu Sango. 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Uwa Katan electoral area. Wase. Iye juma. Uwa Ghana Education Service. Science Resource Center 2nd D. Ena etse bakado. 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Menye teacher Ebenezer Enu. 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Honorable Alhaji Seydu Sango Nchaye Assemblyman. Owa Katan Electoral Area. Nyamko Panishra we. Lady Helena Eshan. Owa nyi CEO. Mpensin Eya Mingi Zion Basic School. Assistant Leaders Meeting Secretary. Wesley Methodist Cathedral. Girls Brigade Captain. First Second D Company. Wow. Enya 60. Wow. Ente no chwa de. Ende unko school. 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MHB 720. 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What are from Mami Adwa, a apprentice, owo, Dingshaku's Enterprise, if you come number one. 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Yes, Roma was so he had a respectful officer, Constable Darko Prince. Constable Darko Prince, I will go so district command. Menye was senior woman, police woman sergeant, Enchi Bedu Miriam, Obogo so district command. And Nawara, wo wife, Sylvia Ashley Ama, and Onye Bushiani Genara, and a Yerubum Yazi Amawati, the Fezuzi, I was so once a Kenyo. Yes, Roman and the lovely sister Victoria Kwanza, what are from Madam Vic? 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Mrs. Morrison owo Airport Ridge. 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Oh, yeah, elder. Oh, women's fellowship. African Faith Tabernacle Church. 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Yes, room or day. 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Merriman Santa Secondi 7th Street, Akesiad, Eko, Pure Word Assemblies of God. 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Ende we nya wan menti. Oyama class prefect. The Evangelism Committee. The Evangelism Team. And I was announced of opinion Edward Kingsford Sam. And a very Reverend Dr. John A.K. Bonfro. And a good shepherd Matare Church, Eastern Okrom, and Benning and Arab to Wazaba. Yamfama, or you want a team member say Basa A. Team members three, wow, that is awesome. And see, yawa Mavis Pobibaini. Mavis Pobibaini, Ozenedzen Danosest. And Tenenda Nansa, and a mama Mavis Ozewizen. Brother Francis Adoko Udzeno Yadoka. Good. Waso a member, men's fellowship. Wasn't by your ochinama mini day. And a brother Robert Yao Mensa. Eye clergy's driver, a driver softening. Wasn't by your kusino ruby. Ninga nara Psalm 91. And a manus of opinion nara. Very Reverend Edward Kingsford Sam. And a soft opinion, Dr. John A.K. Bonfro. And a ceremony nara. yes Roman yana members basenya nyame na dom watcha wanon kokonkokor aka kwanaza na wan. 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
0: Ni eja buatri, papa sufu na onye busiyeni na rai. 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when you're 16 years wow I see Mr. and Mrs. Parko Jupiters Mr. and Mrs. Parko Jupiters whenever we see abangin and the Maramu wafasi wenya 16 good years na menye Mr. and Mrs. Parko Jupiters Yerubum 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Police Hospital Accra. 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Lady Abigail Nkansa. Lady Abigail Nkansa. If you Mr. and Mrs. Nkansa. Oh, inyaro yane head of technical. Mr. Nkansa. 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Watch and occur Akanazana one. And then to you, Abigail Amenla Miezan. Abigail Amenla Miezan. Abi, Menyama San Kansa Connect FM Nebusiening in Arati. Yes, in Yankopan on Showe, na on your kasi. And then to you, Sister Ikua. Sister Ikua, Menye Oya Mommy. 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Yes, 197. Yes, one of them, Yamia, Yami, or Banyamis, and some concrete.

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No one show why. Kecheck who BP. Nanka can one in a rap. Obasana is a grack and lock it deep and on ye. Nanka can wait to me. What's the year? You put to me as the fridge. You put to me as a chance. Here was the years of man. What's the Zimanazi? You put to me in your beverage and on ye. Oh, and Zamana Dawson. And send it was screen who we are. And now one my lock it deep. As an exunsable man. It was chance to be busy bribe. You put to me as the fridge. Iron, blender. If we saw one chance, here was the years, but was it him? I chat on a dos. Oh, yeah, Yameya drama. Kusido Rube, if you are about 12. Wole Ghost Town. Ayofro Park. Yes, way. All right, then, so the young cafe and the weather.

0: song and do weekend e wien onya at some papa osunya sasi. 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All right. Prestige Shopping. Awesome and control the promotion you could do. 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Wafrang and Prestige Shopping Center. 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
0: Hey! 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Eta. Waka wagen name come on with punch ye be a full station car. We are proper waka wagen. And someone complaining if you are burning enough your proper cream for no. 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Waka wagen. 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
0: Una man toba wubu abu bana she to toba wubu aye.
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2: Uncle Pacu simu da sibe. We could yell and I'm a fuck car taxi or Mountain Zion.
0: Who said you was a Kalama?
2: Bag a crab,
0: a big photographer.
2: By Bembros, if you want a Mountain Zion, Bembros in the top of our number four taxi, not all over town. Into me, but St. Francis and Edge Haya, me send a me is Kamana. Me this bag in the 2 seat in the movie free. 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Na me Fidelity Bank ATM card. Na asasi papers nkutin side plan no sh o bag no.
0: Oh ye in Senekazin or what?
2: Purchase na Emmanuel Quasin.
0: Okay.
2: Emmanuel Quasin.
0: Alright, in the phone number to gonna drive and with Tiwa.
2: But your mana money is
0: 0241 0241 96 96 59 59 63 63. What do you
2: 0241 0241 96 96 59 59 63 63.
0: You man, okay. Only is
2: in our work. Wonderful,
0: yeah, that's it. But your good morning.
3: Good morning.
0: Now, Abbas knows Waba.
3: But you Tuesday, mammy copy parcel. Now, Olibano, OBC war, number 9. Now, no refrain in the monocotonino, a wakano, or Kotoku.
0: And Zaman and Arazan could be pops
3: out. Hey, also signing in now. We are someone now. Or that another name of a crown of good name, no fee. Incidentally, I wanted a can etu, or Chessica, Nensa,
0: or Cotton Eben as will be possible.
3: My porch or your mini footy shirt. Nah, a fair skate, no.
0: Send us all care, no, Robin.
3: Or Reban.
0: And a carlin of you will be possible, but none of Banadan.
3: Bloody,
0: O son of him.
3: O son of number 9.
0: And Zaman Wabazim.
3: O Kotoku.
0: Incidentally, no money, trotro driver, Danny, if Uncle Fubi be possible. 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
4: 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Ghana! 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Atlantis imwa kukudame wa Afrika nina Bonchenku. Our University of Ghana Stadium. Oh yeah! Get ready! Aya the 24th African Senior Athletics Championship. Atela nina ba! Adi abe boni wa track and field on the song. Botswana 4, Isaac Mawala. Fet kipia gonfi Kenya. Yayanya DM Joseph Paula Mwa. Ani Benjamin Azamati. Jase, metimako on and on and on. Aya the 2026 Senior African Athletics Championship. Awa Ghana ha. Every 12 May, what is 17th May? Ampaye Pejo University of Ghana Stadium. Nimekuasu Yasana. Aye Hoshi International. And Apiva Ghana Limited. Jumadi. 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The Confederation of African Athletics. And the Ghana Athletics Association. African Senior Athletics Championship. Accra 2026. 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
16: I say, Sente, I made it. Sente, I made it. Sente, I made it. Sente, I made it stable.

0: interest, cry, they are even affected.
1: Yes.
0: The problem is, so we qualification now. I'm sure, say, if South Africans, they have the qualification now. Among bypass South Africans and confer foreigners. No. Because they don't have the qualification. Mm. And they made the argument, they say, oh, it's because of apartheid. I don't mind me money idea. But I know they're African for a problem, they say. And they're a problem, huh? Oh, and if there are structural problems, ask your leaders to solve it. But I say, what do you break we are Africans, are legitimate or energy money idea. It's not fair. Now, PK, the sad aspect of it, and it's by leaders, South African leaders, they don't
1: know.
0: Because you know what? They are afraid that politically it may not inure to your benefit.
1: Yes.
0: And the next time I want to Obama, and the now also they do those things and they keep quiet. Now I think it is right time, say, as Africa, you best stand against some of these things, and that is why exactly. Which is very good.
1: Yeah.
0: Because you're near a time will come. I'm here. You go and kill a lot of people.
1: Yes, you are right.
0: Because there be any here who na ye jamagu na yes na start people. It's not helping.
1: Mm.
0: And I think say it's good say the minority, and of course foreign minister Okudeto Abrakwanzo one who take action. Nigeria phones who take action. It's wrong. And when you do this, is that also go by racism? Then that one you say, oh, the whites are racist. When you are xenophobic against your own people,
1: yes.
0: Now go by now, if white foreigners who chase you, also almost a racist. Is it not almost the same thing?
1: But because it's the same thing. You make a very solid point too. But you're there virtual. I don't answer the mass something because you're there. The main you might be in a rock or do Otsia. I want to wait to more South African Mandela. You're in Arabia again. No, you're 1994.
0: Yes.
1: Doc, 1994 to 2026, oh, yeah, about 34 years,
0: yes,
1: right?
0: Yes.
1: Internet, right there. It was South Africa say you're being embarrassed, you're being a better fortune, and with the
0: market. Oh, well, that is it. So they don't know the

0: otum de ahwe abozi do amanze biaze do mabibiara akoye anu nti na so no ye fe nzi aguri esom na ezi ye dwuma hye yakopo na nyu nti no wama ya namba bon so masira de wama de sue hia ho social media 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bishop, that night, the Alliance Education, my major, or Barson Sum Concordium. Amen.
1: Angel, very Reverend Solomon Sobin, on Nathan and Candamara, so now, Mature Junior Walk with Simintim, or ye, lawyer through Facebook Book, Manon Sodo, two go there. I woke for, and I cheer cheerful, and at the cheerful now, or while Sudi. Nim at the cheerful non shed, I will catch them from Mano, now our phones and shed out, but to I share my friends one damano, a genie, yented that lawyer and so to go.
2: See, I foot to a cramming drum on one eye there. Yena, yehu de, or money, yena, ye chicher, now Ubiana Femza, although to me, ye, a cassatre, Esber Mamoforman, at the chair, Esber Mamoforman also, what the discipline, what the best, when any other know what's not say, now we see answer no, but one man. Hei nara ye nya honfa so. Nyo asima mekache parent anye de ma edibesha abofaba ni tiri muno ono ana ohu. 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
3: Methodist Education Week ne farabani ni de oye mbra Methodist schools nya ye de ye ho ezi ma public ni wo hu dwuma soma Methodist for ezi o send e ba schooler Methodist ye za kwetin papa eko secondary schooler fancy pim wo ho Wesley Girls, one of Moka Kamu training colleges, so no so commander Wesley College. Na Moka Kamu, the man at basic school, so you were a schooler who are Jimmy Zero Cordo. In the education week, no do wa, yet the Nazi wa cry, ye lunch and wa cry, national lunch. Na ye bada was a sun level soon, so ye. In the Nessa soon, and the second day, was ye lunch or downwell Methodist Church, them time, But as a crop account in there, yes, the Excellence Award account. You hunde a finumuno, or ya 2025, Jumezi Piacolo. Na ye believe there, Obiori, Jumapa Piano, or there, Bonaba, dam we tuna, why and more.
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0: Yeah, can you one send in Kibu? 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
1: 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Any information be a PBR concerning a company, a freedom number, yeah, Usabeka.
2: Okay. Yo,
3: I guess the time we'll say for 050
2: only a Takrade Mohon.
3: It was
2: 050-933-9339-7984-84.
1: Yo, answer guest, I think Monday is on Sunday, you'll be
2: yes,
1: or on the 10th, yeah. Eh. Or no open pray, open in before Monday's day, we open after Monday's day. Any of them, yeah, baby, and surprise package, you can Nina, even on a month for bed, dimple. So, okay. Okay. Surprise on a story, yeah, and just Monday's day. Occasions, we are only occasion, be a per day.
2: A surprise will be good.
1: Just come to King's Group and your bear wife. You best need to a month for Puma or couldn't work with if there's a maybe a number for over support to
2: one, people are bored.
1: Exactly, yeah, the man.
2: I am. I will meet you, my dear. Today, my man, and Freestyle Friday, and Kingston Baba, Kellyford Baba, and Netiquette, and also Baba, and then the Pinkoma or Hono, Yashena, Yedinakama.

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yawan and pain a sukaji, ointment in the bee. Now for you, come on, a pede to do a second eat a crady ha. 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

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In fact, is ya immune system no. 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Immune system no one yet no butuma a fight and all about quite the other mumbo aban. And a pay about an abomination, I'm a count for Mazamoati. I feel jinkajin and being fed with its dinner named a yes. We and be fool need ratasi. I feel dwaya. Heba mala mixing yado to malaria, so cram on hot talk, rafi coffee, heba mission. Yata, Sabo won't continue the akuku. And okay, so big office, will be to trot room, will be Sabuakat in a troba. And connect the basin only do a Caribbean a king. Abba, and a big cockaji. Coffee, heba mission be at it. Our power specialist about hospital. Doctor, because you do I know down, what's my cancer than a pay. Gonna catch you be. Afi, a do I have a tonic, no? And a piacoto, it's the power goddess, love name to me. And I catch you the banner with delicious. Our tadis go down. And I call a Rudan catering service. In fact, what I could call them here good to come out. Damn on it, and I was suited. Aham to me. Send me a bibi to our sons and a bibi or the tarsano. Only a do I have a tonic. What's when you come on me to me? Did the come out? And Zono Zabi, a yabasibiala. A pair of

0200-383-831 WhatsApp number here 0555-797878 Power Specialist Eba Hospital Eko Kumasi Afiyasi Lake Busumchu Road George Boy Filling Station Opposite Power Specialist Eba Hospital Eko Kumasi Trama 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

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Eko a wo policy bi wafana buy now, pay later. Buy now, pay later. Mass buy pe na waya demand no ho. 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Avi me ye be two be. Namanda mon comra number rappers number.

Party the King's Group for a team about what tomati. And you pay what tomati, I'm so much on Adam Honey, Morton Adam Hona. And you pay Morton, Morton Guinness Namon. One could not go to be 12 Ghana City pay. Epim watch the Pamis me, why the day coming. And your meat pie be pie, a soap meat pie, and there a soup. Paninya, Ghana for Yanet, Morton Guinness be this city with a yes, Abrabonia simple cry. I have 12 Ghana City pay. Menuka say echo, Ufere supermarket and a shopper. Echo has me pay at Morton Guinness. Never was a lot of time, Mr. Debian audition and so. Or then with a watch shop, proudly made in Ghana, apart from on the premium badge and a soap on Kama. Nelly and the Damano King's Group of Free. Why and the Damanet today? Will protect Ghana economy, no, apart from one will create a Jumam and Babuni Bimo Waye. If you will boost Ghana economy as far as a financial status, no concern. Honestly, Ochada, a Ghana Nima Papa, and Tanape, baby, a Shibiara. Tremor King's Group of War Tomadi, the man and the Pioso Tomadi, a Tomadi dia. Mota Guinness Nasa make it to you. A quarter person appear proudly made in Ghana, no. Apart from on the premium badge, no double home, I end a man on to the Bialada. And the weekend there you will engagement will chrome. Oh, wedding baby will chrome. And then you bought Tonkot India. I won't want to be serve one. Oh, yeah, more tagging is near this serve one. Come on. I've mammy, we are a madam Hong Kongra. Yami Aduma. University of Ghana Sports Complex, Obohrupa. If you have been in the plan there, Yami Aduma. 12 to 17th May. Yada, the medical power of the medical chromani able to on Sunday. Africa Finian Waba Enkran. Now Enkrana Wabano invite on yet the competition or your medical competition. Need I in the Kenya Fibaba. Oh, actually, Ethiopia Free Mason Walk. One of a 5,000 was a D. Na every Mason Union of South Africa Free Announcing. 1 year your confusion. One of me and Ganga Green. Or my Niger for the Baba. Echo, Esrohana, Egypt Free Baba, Algeria Free Baba. Next time plan there, the 24th edition of the African Athletic Championship. No, in Kanaye, between.

0: 18th May 2026. 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Aba neme be fili. Power no. Apart from on the speed in woho. Apart from on the pride. Ono chen Africa no su yensu. You compete at the highest level. Ne jume di. 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Yeni beje pa. Ministry of Sports and Recreation. Apart from on the Confederation of African Athletes. Apart from on no. Ghana Athletes. We su mikama. 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
11: Yeah. Obi Anaye.
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since that tell na so meba connect FM pocho for atiri mamna men shana mon fambra ah as want to do mfa mo bi wo sino guo nu mota anote nte ndini ni a mota anote aho wo krom and pay polishes no ho kama ati e ba ye no kwete dia judgment dental clinic asam na me peda me kachire wi I'm an extraction, examination, consultation, or by any camera with them. After you pay the jewelry, you know, favorite musician, no, or this be a band of the jewelry, a bit to the gold and a silver crown be out to Nelson Doka. Come on, Shatawali no up tired, madam. And that's how they want to upload a hip hop video be a naughty. Gold be a Yanesson, aha. Judgment and tackling it. And away the major man. After you can't also take him into the day. Nancy and Nemia got up there. And I try to be you Sunday, a Sunday yard on Walker. And a pay judgment and tackle in a hole, and I'm a dollar cool sand a bank chancy, crumb hana or maybe I fasten a chin at the bank or one. I want to wash it or phone a judgment dental clinic. Where you made it be on a Monday to Sunday, and I pay.

0: Yɛfrɛ no Judgment Dental Clinic. 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Got powerful on the credit union building our Bank of Ghana nature. 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
1: Cool,
0: BBI fine, BBI. Our friend.
1: Kelly Ford. Yeah.
0: I represent him for.
1: Apramdo AU.
0: Oh, Apramdo.
1: But yeah.
0: Hey, Apramdo him for now. We go move on another with him for.
1: Apramdo Abasi wanna.
0: Abasi. Yeah. I see. I was a boy school. Who? The boy is in the TBI.
1: Yeah, boy.
0: Bangasa. Eko school no him for.
1: Eko school TTI.
0: Eko TTI.
1: But yeah.
0: Hey. Apramdo boy was on Eko TTI. Hey. I see. I share your mutual as another time.
1: Oh, Michelle, see, no more form three.
0: Form three. GHS. A cold JS is no one.
1: Otopo Fima Materes.
0: Otopo?
1: Yeah.
0: Oh, or infampo.
1: It
0: will send you Quanodo. Okay. I want a chassis.
1: But
0: you do form three now. Echo trees, I'm some of the share your mutual as a. But I am party. Downtown, I have business. You see, I don't know. Now, someone never share your mutual as a.
1: Hey, I'm not much as a church will be being.
0: Okay, matter as no yawa. Internet pay, California net and cano. Oh no, also if you are Pramdo, ta Pramdo find a pay, one rep waha. And a pay represent our Pramdo, Dianada, our Pramdo find yadi, on Yamna me. I see what's up, eh?
2: Cool,
0: no yawa, my pervoice, no.
2: I met in some.
0: Met in some ampa. I see what fraud in it.
2: Kingston rapper.
0: You. And I pay outside school school with him.
2: Oh, TTI.
0: Hey! I go TTI. I be here and he.
2: I'm all from one.
0: I'm an all from one.
2: Miss Senior, not.
0: Hey, I say now on so.
1: Wakapu, pa.
0: Wakapu, now why for mine?
1: I'm a candidate.
0: And there are troll.
1: Melibabo.
0: I buy a botro. And the general form three.
1: Poche.
0: I feel a botro.
1: Poche.
0: Hey! Now I'm an abba form one.
2: Yeah.
0: And to senior.
2: Yeah.
0: And a PS na oko school. Oko school ba punish wo. Nti good man. I say senior man.
2: Yeah, man.
0: What's up? Eh? So we dey make the actual. I wan hear intro na. I say we share at bi bi ai boko bia.
2: Bi ai boko che.
0: No yawa. Na I also represent him for.
2: Late town. go mango.
0: Eh, Otakradi. A man for go mango. A man for boy. Hey, na chere na the four squad o. Na wet ever.
2: Ntwaban to the whole years.
0: Ah, awu ntwaban. Okay. Ta the people go come ntwaban Shama Junction. Abu Isifu na Adina. I want to represent one anyada onyam na me ye. Yo. Anepe yabasha ase. 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Yabasha ase fi senior man ho first. Na one fa headphone man na anepe instrumentally. Wa wo instrumental wa de be onyam na me de be. Nti wa anyada onyam na me ye. 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Nti and she's gonna come out. Internet ticket, but shut some man. Only do man why I chat. Only bubu ya na mama from ano. Na TTI students we be near. Core form 3, core form 1. But I couldn't need senior. Aso ko, aso ko TTI.
2: No, I'm here GSTS.
0: I will go GST. Ko se teka.
2: Yeah.
0: We are be here.
2: 2022.
0: 2022.
2: Yeah.
0: Hey, ne ko GSS no wan
2: my own barracks.
0: Ko my own barracks. Say ko armed forces. Oh, nice. I'm ko complex.
2: Oh.
0: Ko air force complex. Me 2005. What's the A?
2: Abium.
0: What's the A?
2: Abium.
0: Abium. To senior number 10, I know. I had a man for more show. Because I also, and the pair representing my own forces in Nina, and I'm my own barracks of where I represent armed forces schools. No, and you know, let's get a chassis. Make out the streaming live on Facebook. Every Facebook and asset connect 97.2. And I pay my technician on duty. DJ Hans, waha. You know, I don't care what come home. Waha. Young Quay. Nah.
2: Yeah.
0: Netiquette.
2: Live call on me the rap beast.
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2: Netiquette.
0: Hey.
2: Yeah. See.
0: Young Quay.
2: Yeah, I be king on the street. I do flow, working out to the peak.
0: Hey.
2: Rappers say, we game, you need more, you weak. Cause I'm about to know, palm, I take more money seat.

0: to liver or rap me so cold in your heater. 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
1: I don't know, I said it. YP, I see. Now YP so much.
0: I see.
1: I see. Maybe we bro near the half cast. I say, where's number? Connect 97.1 was a good in etiquette. On the one why I chat. And you know, said I'm a pain in the paper. Yeah, as a mental. A pretty BB. I'm told in our hundred honor and send him by. Hey, Mr. Yoss, I'm for the instrumentals and by you. Because whom I pedal chiremo Kingston and I can sound a day hollow instrument and a beno.
2: My instrument I be my deliver.
1: Yo, first and misty and young court na califo, double do an embryo of Hana, the Ashen AI and Dumper Pepe. But of a headphone man, I now connect 97.1 was so goody now. And I pay a rapper, son, waha, and you could die a shishan and kanka credit. California, so and a pay on our summon number of an anita. And you may adam check up your bobo, but answer and yanche say, able to me, see, we are shady. See, we are ready, young phone to men, California, so in chassis.
3: Yeah. Today we are Kelly Food.
1: A pramdo for Wambra.
3: Ew.
1: A pramdo.
3: Yeah.
1: A pramdo abiasi.
3: Yeah.
1: Wambra omoshen.
3: Today we are
1: Kelly Food.
3: Say. 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

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Africa continent no yes you want to compete at the highest level Nay, na Yami, I don't showcase them talents in the world. University of Ghana Sports Complex, they gone between the 12th to 17th of May 2026. And the Ministry of Sports and Recreation.

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1: Bussian for Infinix Hot 70 for crying near Bejasso. Aye, yes, it's a Sewan Casa. 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Ma won sanka Infinix Hot 70. It sounds say Helio G 100 Ultimate Processor and a dear. So we use so upset. 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Infinix Hot 70 in a dear. 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And in foot through. And when you're Diancasa. Nasa dear. Someone sabaka bako dear. 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A bama. 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Yeah, Infinix Hot 70 near and there. Fre easy buy. I was 059 692 0578. 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
2: 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This is speed. This is strength. This is African excellence on full display. Don't miss it. 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Champions of Africa. 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

0: 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Insu yejinem. What Facebook page in the Bobo Mazinara, Nanini, na Journey, and Ebenebia Canare, na Asanusu Eti. Ebusian Sama, Yasabrohun, the Avia Bri, Ebuko Pemo, or ye Western, or Bibiana, here so be quiet. Brana, or Frano, or ye Petabosona. I also some of Warabano, Ebusian, on ye, and you can hear my baton when you're in February, there were 3 80 years. Ah, Danny, or Cred or Roka have been in Zibis the Mimbri, and Yaza, Ebusian, when I saw Akan, any assembly member, and our man for when it be is our Husami no home come on.
1: Na I'm not so much afraid what they are told on my Ghana. Titan in your mamma or more, a baby mamma, and him say, Sans, I'm born in a course of South Africa, yet Titi, Adisiano, will be a better no, Yantrinaso.
0: Danny, your home for Yan Bia, Papa Payin Moo, Ozanaba, Beninba, watch it, Chino, war, I want quit by Kibi, Chino, or Chun will foam. 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
0: But no oba. Ocherumpa oba.
1: Oh, okay.
0: Hey, ocherumpa oba.
1: Okay.
0: Hey, but
1: okay.
0: TCS from Tuesday in the Friday onbe.
1: Hey.
0: Tuesday in the Friday.
1: But onbe. Most of times minimal de yeah no ho ade. Obu o tum kwa fum. Na wa kwa kwa kani mi anu binu bi omu ekura ho. Aha. Yeah yo
0: ho. Charles wo dana kaka kwa.
1: Yeah.
0: Are you wearing ho ho baby owo? 80 year old.
1: 80.
0: Yeah.
1: Impeni for susu kwa ni mu.
0: Yeah. Young Kunkun, I don't know why I won't hear them.
1: Oh, I am mumping, you know,
0: if you jump, but I wasn't a crow.
1: I am mumping by our wording. Yadin phone in out to Facebook. To swamp by Bukrana Wabam were to call Quay ye and our co baby. To bet me up while me now, Ufran and Tuma,
0: why I'll commit you.
1: And tomorrow will be a finity. Oh, by ya.
0: Oh,
1: ya.
0: Nymphino. 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
1: man yet.
0: Aya kumetu ba.
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1: U na mami ubi. 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Francois, no, Nimmy. 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
0: my boy here.
1: I was here, so. And tomorrow, no, here, and Nimmy, and him. Nimmy. And the bank, not now, I'll say, I'm on for long.
0: Yeah, so why radio?
1: Okay,
0: you didn't see one.
3: 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Sir, this young uncle of him.
4: I'm going to go to the hospital.
0: Among for being all part of Sue Honey, you're using commodity, I mean, Sammy, at to gun, why you shanna, you shanna, you shanna. 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
1: are you Joe? Adas Roma, you need some mangan and brass every few. Na Dom Kuma won brass every few, tell deputy speaker. 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
0: 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What the thought into? 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
4: footage of foreign nationals being beaten and subjected to verbal assault has circulated on every screen across this continent. Ghana's Foreign Minister, the Honorable Samuel Okudzeto Ablakwa, summoned South Africa's Acting High Commissioner in Accra over a documented incident in which a Ghanaian legal resident was confronted and told, quote, leave and fix his country, end quote. Nigeria similarly summoned South Africa's envoy in Abuja. The Nigerians in Diaspora Commission declared on the 29th of April that the situation is deteriorating and the earlier engagement have not yielded calm. The African Commission on Human Rights, Human and People's Rights has formally deplored the attacks. And on 1st of May, the Economic Freedom Fighters leader, Julius Malema, asked his own compatriots, after beating Nigerians and Ghanaians, how many jobs they have created. Now, Madam Speaker, I want to address directly the intervention of President Cyril Ramaphosa in his keynote address at the 2026 Freedom Day National Celebrations in Bloemfontein on the 27th April. I acknowledge that President Ramaphosa spoke. He said, and I quote the official record of the presidency, we must not allow these concerns to give rise to xenophobia directed towards people from other African countries or any other part of the world. Instead, we must insist that the law be upheld and enforced, end quote.
1: Se okwa ebebremu amai se se yewo Economic Committee of West African State ebebremu amai a yen yaka enwa bomu ewo atoya fem hayi South Africa wo moka ye ho se se ye kase ECOWAS ono ye wo third 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I don't know But then, say be a transactions are who do be no, wouldn't mean yet tea. Nipa bebre acquire juma wa womunya I dino, when we see you sick out them. And I be on the ma womagazine you anom South Africans living on mass and near my woman. And I said you there to a ma countum, a you so mighty. Second and yet it in more you boo are quite about 5-10 years. It be 20 years. Ne juma why in sicker way na dacro, no ma could brim up am left in fee, no ma quasis is canina. Womunya ma cra or ma peguo. Among your mind, you to me trade your tomb. Now, hey, Yami, we are mobile. Now, oh, what wouldn't the movie man so would see cool? Well, do I near with you? Won't tad you? Ya funny na. Sikana de ombefa, Niana no messacle. You are in tadia gana for a bibrim of one tadia near trade your tomb. When you are matty, ye nipacro.
0: Yerkwe Nyimzi Amahoma, Parliamentary Committee on Lands and Natural Resources. Now, once was in Sami B. Atuga, I'm working in either Embra, so I'm in Ghana, or the Yay Embra, and Branso, when the Yeshibim Kanana, Yutum, Ozobo, Hen Forest, Ahuni Nara, Branti Tumpo, in BMBB to the Nkaria Forest District on the war, Ashanti region. Now, committee, the Minsamin Yaro Tuga, which show me Rumu Owa, illegal miners, Galamse, if we Akasha Forest, we would to the Union Nara say, Assassin Okra, na Ozibuho, Ebuyan Suna Change so. Operators wanna work in use once work akasha ho in the DNK work and once were said and so when I cast now was a bubble or your forest commission, when ye a my photo inadequate staffing, damn near can won't to now won't rough forest who no on boban and here now one of my walk by the na one man brano on you one inzi. Now committee members say be a woman cray or a quasi quenade on your deputy ranking member or Parliamentary Select Committee on Lands and Natural Resources. And Ora Collins Dow that oya chairman, Zema committee was in some be atugwa. Na yente one.
5: Say district manager Forest Service Division, Cape Coast. I'm saying that who said the media be akosua. And maybe be it has to do with climate change. Then I'm saying we are saying
6: you have illegal loggers in this forest. You have illegal mining also ongoing in this forest. And the number of atrocities that have been committed on some of these forest guards because of the numbers. We cannot arm them the way that we arm the military. But if the numbers are enough, and they patrol in bulk or in drones, they'll be able to ward off some of these miscreants who enter into our forest and degrade the forest in that manner. But for what we've seen, I mean, the plantations that we've seen in the they are managing, I think it's good. If you're able to replicate that, we'll be able to draw back our forest cover and the depleted forest reserves that we do have. Yes.
7: Of a request that the Forestry Commission has made to the Minister of Finance for financial clearance to be able to employ more forest guards. And it's been with the finance ministry for very long, and there's no response. As a result, Forestry Commission is unable to engage more forest guards. But clearly we need more. So we'll take this opportunity to appeal to the Minister of Finance to as quickly as possible give financial clearance to Forestry Commission. Otherwise, when the last tree dies, the Minister of Finance will die.
0: Ain't he in pain for Benin? What can our Parliament Select Committee on Lands and Natural Resources, or RAC, we see Kwenedu, honorary deputy ranking member, and Afi, chairman, Nankasa, RAC, what is that the other one can? Yet, RAC, we see Kwenedu, Nezozi, Tugana, or see one ma, which in the one from Rakondo, Akasha Forest, which in the other citizens, and Resen, Okra, na, oh yeah, yo, the Unia, Akaza, we here was the Ama, one forest, guards, and oil security, from away to Nawa, Bobanka, say, why yazi, when your drones, Nazi Bizimahana, honorable papa, but not only no recordings that on so trade or the finance ministry, woman on quan, not woman on sika, ma wotum, na was a fa, or your guts on the door wotum, no wabo forest, no ban, say, ya won't say, when ya kazi be, I want once no so, and bram on come on fate to Nazi, and quaint to work. So what does on into our war when our coat was drones Nazi, and was it to our young coffee asses if was sister way and dams or best way, finance ministry, woman on sika, na one forgot, nippy, I can hold, na was our boban.
1: Yen I yen him, sir, or that's an idiot, and ye dear boy, dear boy, ye. Ye will never be all the kind of brabble home. Yen him, Diana Pan, as I dear chair, you biddy dee. You be frank to ma, and ye dear, ye dear, and I'm from whom I beba. You do say, Brennan, while Bob, baby, say,

0: 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Number you, Miss Judith Ajuba Blay, or I see you is my Ghana National Gas Company Limited. Dr. Yaba Amurai Blay, and I'm in your nominee Grace Ajuba Blay, on your meeting, sir friend at all. Emmanuel Ambu Blay, no senior meeting, sir friend Margaret Kenya, what our friend Auntie Maggie, and Amata Mabel, Nana Afu Blay, na Awula Blay, yeah, and I'm cancelled maybe na. 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
1: Okay.
0: Yes, aha, okay. Anti mother figure. Ti na num nyina Michie Magos.
1: Na woni, oh yeah yeah yeah, woni yeah. Say. What talk about it? Mother's been escape me.
0: Ah,
1: oh, I escape me. Sisi akra ye
0: de. Mekin eke.
1: Sisi a wode ayi bayi. APM bayi na mekai. Sisi e.
0: Eh.
1: Na mekai. Sisi e wode bayi na mekai.
0: Of a million cancer, the human, yes, sorry.
1: Cancer,
0: in cancer, the way.
1: What did become?
0: And they are never a crab and a beddy.
1: Oh, okay.
0: Yeah, yeah, never a crab.
1: Of a cancer and a baby.
0: Oh, yes, yes, yes. Our friend Lady Abigail in cancer, the way you're 1 year.
1: I'd need to know.
0: Lady Abigail in cancer, when you're 1 year.
1: Oh, a good man.
0: Oh, yeah, yeah. Now, Ossie, you're free. Oh, yeah, Deborah Mieza, Nafi, Erica. Okay, in your name, Nina, and I think, and our father, Cronson, also a friend, Abigail, Amela Miezan, only 18 years, Nan Cancer Nebazan, only 1 year. And Tifi Bussini, Deborah Miezan, Erica Miezan, Goslav, and Cancer, Joshua, and Cancer, yeah, PK, and I feel, yes, more kitchen, our Kodokra, one woman cancer is my uncle Tibesino. One woman is
1: my
0: uncle Tibesino. And your railway station, and I'll see, yeah, ma, oh, yeah, in your name, maybe any. I would have party to Lady Abigail in cancer 1 year. Yes, I mean, Shepherd Papa. If I know if you're a son of my own.
1: Oh, yeah, yeah. Son of my papa. Nepia and I said, I'm a friend. I won't have a fetching woman. Magnus, or my in 2 minutes.
0: Magnus and a mammy.
1: Magnus, no, mammy, we have fetching Magnus. Bam, bam, bam, bam. Now we put it actually, we deny. Ah, man, for him, Facebook, I'm going to have fun.
0: Oh, yeah, yeah.
1: And I'm doom radio.
0: That's no, yeah, yeah.
1: I'm doom.
0: The 1 hour.
1: It's a bare 2 minutes pound. I'm sound could be, you know.
0: Na yefa eyisu funchame eyisu okoma Regina Sharon Vander Busha ya midwife wo efia kwanta hospital
1: yeah man happy mother's day
0: yeah niku department one oyo jume ifi wo mame Esther Basso ni ni anu nyina rochina e na oya wa wada wo so import mame so import bibia na miss a
1: you my doctors
0: oyo some 23 no zaman nyame insure papa yin change nyame yakese fo so
1: ah nyame yakese ya mom ya mom happy mother's day
0: yes mame no
1: abrewa no
0: na
1: wona woni
0: na
1: mami ya mo
0: brother non
1: count mo ready jo no no anya anya ma
0: e janu wonzo so ya zaba ma so wona woni nyina
1: na payama emba wo fi ha nyina happy mother's day
0: yes
1: on my yard
0: yes where is he
1: mpa cho emba wo fi ha de
0: yeah where
1: is he on my yard ba ko pe na ise eh ya na
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1: obe
0: page ohia na
1: facebook fo me yanda umase brother call me yanda umase na mary no ben brown uk yada mu ina se nimbre e ba kama na ye bebo hims ye bebo hims dj magnus no to aso se ajo
2: it's Body Beats the Drum Kit.

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The wobble when your papa more authentic news on your college free one debut. Nah, fat to connect. A higher bow when your papa by now, yamin put tune in. Yeah, also correct. Taxi drivers, a mammy for who go me now by now will be at that to connect. 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Yeah, no one now.

0: nsam na si efi inside South Africa. 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
1: Yo, enti se ebeka ya be ya de pene bi ni ngi. Na dem videos not tete dem no share se de on na social media. In fact, wako papa papa what trend social media papa papa. Zone na WhatsApp na nam Facebook, Instagram na nanka ka hwini nara. Videos na lo trend. E group bi pe mo ngoni. On no trader, wako weke gina hospital no. E ya koko na ro e ya na ro hospital. Wo gina obi sa do won krate ya detino. E di wo mini ma na ho nyen. Enyin krate wase ko. Kofie ko. Wo gina school da ho. E robe school wase won krate ya trader. E all that now many man now again in Yibia called member school. Now apart from that, was it run who a shame in see? I woke up one water to one shops, no one should be able to move. Gunner Zay Krubia Moshe will be again in the Nancrate when you know who you will bring a catch run there. Uncle if you ain't fix in a man. Uncle fix in a country. Now, and with them Rosma Summer Rock on Nano Union. In your day, you know, she are for here. Amanazen Samado, Minister for Foreign Affairs, my brother Kujato Ablakwa. Where's the can? No water and suffer South Africa ban and him seeing our gun ahead. My way begging Anno. When you ask them, probably Ranka, Zoro can obey him, pinsim. Na, mame, Zoro couldn't in Nara. Not ready, we are the Nazi. If you don't want you, my Kasaka, CNN and Jazeera, no, ye, BBC and the view on Azing in Aran, what's it? And the Dan of South Africa aban no siafokra or woman pinyin natsenewo minister of the state of state as the presidency. Mami or friend central finish yema na summing a day as an oroko doing in our videos on oye fake. On your videos papa on your authentic or your fake videos and then Krofa Shadara wasn't in social media there. What better was it say South African isn't? Maybe so would there. What better was said South Africanism for what?
0: What did you
1: Africa had your Amanda Bayer 54. You were Amanda Bayer 54. It's an number didn't see in the Yabay South Africa. I'm going to say, Yakade. You're a same one is in for what? One hour of your one hour. You're 54 countries in Africa, mommy. It's a neighbor I didn't see in the Yabay South Africa. I'm going to say, Yakade. You're a same one is in. Yet I had the dad, the South Africa for 1 year who will be here. Yaka. In Sendedara, what friends and Jofun Shimon, Mammy? When I summon you, na Zawakan there, among who African, no Bajatuman, no one Gajatuman, honestly, another thing. Yawahara, by Yamanatan about them.

0: Yambra inside Nigeria. 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
1: 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It's a no. 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

0: for overdose and warrior no kitchen wa for overdose and wajin can if you didn't let them go where you're
1: gonna sister.
0: It would be let them go on a rubber. Class one in Pobachon. Obina, walk at the prison the way you know when you look pre urban. Nedru no kitten and waffle overdose. What here now? Or if we can what you finish him? No, we. And see, mammy says, Sierra, Obiara's a now not woman and what there. When you cross more your independent investigation. None of Caribbean woman on this, says Sierra, Eco Rwanda, social media, a Brenton as on America was he was shut down and waiting if you.
1: The whole one made Riachuo in Abomo.
0: Yes, on Namo Kondo Payabuan and na waka nanka sene dun waf overdose inse na washa darose apart from here obo bp
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1: 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Na Mammy, Maggie says, I can infuse. There, yes, a special Mother's Day celebration, yes, a bro. Naza Yapada, yea, yea, near the show, Mammy, and you mean Yamini. Maggie say, young can't throw there, but woman, minisin, woman, mission, sasa, or be a war for the ba. And I was so afanda mamin fenizenebra. Trabia otse. Eben I didn't see in our day. Oh no, na yeshin in yam. Eba frower e na caning in ara. Wana najuata nishu no do. Afraso or china and upper seven. Uwo agape love nishu no do. Your friend aset an apa. Inti ifra questions was the baby sawan. Na najuata bobomo aponibi. 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ninyi na ran. You hear no mammy, no so green your baby. If you make an engine on your wadawa, on your wadawa, mammy on an engine, na betano. On one sports betting company, see what we will pay Ghana. Nanya register, what one is another. On no, what to man a one more bonus, or ya up to 2,000 Ghana. It could be also what on his in a crab boost. On a sweena, and I was a multiply sicana. Is the meaning in no was ammo. I'm going to war so in the way Chio Sikanamo. What's the aviator? Nanaka winning an era or what do? Instead of Sierra, qua internet to no register, say Sierra, betano.com.gh. Now when you wins out, Gonibi. Oh, yeah? Mani Ethiopia. Nyankupa noma de Mira, Bene Dessen, on Yankrofu Pia, what we say, ma.
0: Amen.
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1: 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Oh, I'm swinging at the Madassi bin when you be.
0: Amen.
1: Mammy, on and you done. On you begin an afternoon for day being 12 years. Mammy, begin an ankasa or a bowery. Now we rose the canna, we jane, on your buckle, and so now's another year a benapo, one yen at sea. 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Na mami ochiro me de kromo wana aze wazri yena. 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It's an enough for a double for croom. A farrow double for croom. No good or bombay, a good or bombay. Ningy, my mammy, as some more came, I was such a charming a day, or catch from a deputy. Binging ya, menging a while where I see. Zoro could do nothing, Mamma, home, cry. A croner ran out, Maramazana Bowen, or your mamma. A croner ye, and send a yaya not 12 years in the beam bar. I didn't know how, maha. But mammy, you see, Ningy now and in the zone roof from an honor known you, Manazi. Abandaman binging for no one say only ye. Also, no besian psychological pain, emotional pain, or referment. Also, woman that no kuna catch rent, mammy, and your Oka da mena majini kisi hana nado. 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
0: Oya sabu.
1: We can say for so long a time and for the very first time in history, ne se siara, iko fijaye amenshene gyanane biya na. 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No more classes, the mommy, in chapter 11. 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Michelle, I'm going to sister beyond the speed. Mr. Sister, sister, but you are making force of joy every of your world. Ah, why, Mr. Benin Fum? Mr. Sister, sister, I am Benin Fum, what's a few come on in every room? Ah, it's a most of me, imagine, who put a part in the sign, Missy, after once in a while, so I sign a water door.
0: Oh, you know, asamba. And you go asamba.
1: You know, when the messiah phone is in the house online, ten. Then you want some messiah phone. What is it doing? Why you want? Pay ana wato. 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Anyway, mama, sign off for the young girl.
0: Happy Mother's Day to messiah phone. You know, messiah phone wote. You know, Happy Mother's Day. Mama, ma ofa owo keten SDA church amami fo o yina happy Mother's Day. 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
1: Amen.
0: Ye de won yina ase papa papa.
1: Happy Mother's Day. Dem amize kanakan. Maggie, afa Mother's Day no ka wo connect fm no. Zayara kan.
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1: The chief lady driver Betsy Nofuma will be so simple questions. After now, was that Maggie who to me? Na a few will be a corner to walk. Bow my minutes in the cabiat or say, said draw a day, washing him again. Simple, and the way your maggie brubies are man. Ah, well, better than as well. Now package your maggie was urban. Or yet, a Daniel CC in a mock. Well, loaded the man. And send a friend of my mini biati. Nana draw baba. Na and a password was seven. Agape love, abba. Na the mirror of a new home. Some will share in your mancha. In the mere show, Michel Macadam, Madame, so I am Yazo.
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A segment now. This segment is live on Yen Coffee on Connect 97.1 FM. My name is Nanajua Arthur. Hello, Nad Vibes. How are you? And the show is also live on Facebook. We're streaming via Connect FM's Facebook page. Thanks to DJ Okwas. We're from Nanajua Arthur. My name is DJ Okwas in Pimpimihini Nanajetia. In Yen Technician on Duty, DJ Hans in Ayezi Konkonsa Irabri. Maybe I will be a yamo akwaba. Na konkonsa segment no a very interactive segment. Inti no se will be a pede wishing happy birthday. E pede ka thank you. E pede ka I'm sorry. E pede ka I love you. Bomozina na send hin message wa yen comment session honom. Inde yen show ni a dedicator mama mi funyina na prospective mothers. In fact, misa funyina. Ye mama mi funyina. Happy Mother's Day. You will be a happy Mother's Day. In fact, a pede wish your mommy happy Mother's Day. Eba Facebook, eh? Beja mommy is in or na yen wish mommy happy Mother's Day. You will be in the eba chazi. Maggie reaches some beautiful hampers. In your, I mean, now we and Maggie dead. There were in your, ain't you? You will be phone lines, eh? Na friend, eh? Na, abomozina wish mommy happy Mother's Day. Name mom. Maggie, no. Questions na baby son, but them more po. This is what Joe B. C. But them more po, eh? Ain't you know? Upon me way, phone lines na on an ever catch a moon. Questions, yeah, me baby C. Now, Mother's Day is here. Connect FM together with Maggie has something special for all amazing mothers and mother figures. Now, you're invited to nominate your mother during Yen Coffee. And then, you bobo a phone line, you know, ewa. Na I share touching stories. I catch him as a kunta or said they celebrate umami. Ti bobo a phone line, na question I be so cool, you know. Eba catch him as a kunta or said they celebrate umami. Stories, you know, you be you stories in them, ewa. Yee stories cinema na ya mo exciting gifts Maggie adaroma nanyi bibia ain't you know ebe bo ma me nizin ana mother figure ebi ana onyo nupo na owo but onu no watito bia owo na aka short story o story in 30 seconds na bagache aka very short story na achehen aka chen azekuntia Osadi ye chenazi, as you couldn't osadi ye bona baudo. 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

0: Yes, I. This is a free of Wu-Tang fame, and you're listening to Nana Chua. Keep it locked right here. You're done, no.
1: All right. 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But in the meantime, ne pedi a celebrate your mommy. A beja hene message wa yen Facebook page. Eba Facebook ako search. I type connect 97.1 FM. Comment, share, like. Comment, share, and then like me and Tonka. 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
2: ye
0: enti eba Facebook a omu jira mpa ne so mponchi mie no no
2: aw
0: yeah ne aye no no
2: ah
0: that's the trending story aye what Ghana si see trending story eh na da ono mponchi ne no ogu mpa no do no
2: me
0: yeah.
2: Oh,
0: what drew them? Why, yeah, you know, yeah, you know, oh, baby, I, oh, baby, oh, I, oh, love you, oh, like, yeah, yeah, hey. Nah, better than a punching, better than a punching, yeah, pet, better than a punching, yeah, oh, now better you could have, oh, sister, so I don't know,
2: you remember my pume, some more, a bay,
0: it's a video, no, that one, and punch, be in Wogum Panadon. 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
2: Me.
0: Ese ese son.
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0: I want to go on ever Facebook to see video na da osi si a no. 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
2: Na nyi no DJ.
0: E ka fa DJ.
2: Na nyi no DJ no okofa konfo ba no. Oh.
0: When you be a year, you are for a year. Are you serious right now?
2: Brother.
0: Come for a year.
2: Ah.
0: I can for come for a year.
2: Oh, the be your pay so I can.
0: Hey.
2: Hey.
0: Oh, there be. Oh. Just Africa, no. No, I mean, say Ghana and Kwan, but. Acquired to say, I didn't Africa. I traveled to Ghana, Harbor, Modia, Timia, Kozambia, and Timia for her.
2: Hey,
0: is this a hotel? And it's all my, Chia, son of Murama. Is your mobile scanner on Ponchino Hall? No way, I'm punching. Mobile scanner on Ponchino Hall. And I said, about the potty pan, I'm away. I don't know, yes, sir. This week, dear brotherhood down, okay, wait.
2: Made but I'm
0: are you serious?
2: Made
0: it. See, punching in the wage and panado. I mean, Timu said no more doggy because the room would jump panado. The room would jump panado. I mean,
2: hey, oh, don't that baby.
0: Yeah,
2: oh, baby,
0: but so,
2: yeah. Allah.
0: All hail Ghanaian man.
2: Yes,
0: over Facebook Live, CC. Papa, you're that way. We did 36 years. We were who? Don't you? Okay. Oh. Over Facebook Live, CC. Papa, you were 36 years. Or don't you? Or so much here for Sabe one many. Or don't you? Me, what? Now this guy. No, what would you out mean, love? Aye. Hey, to krobi dube ko womo bra. 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Ne Friday, Mr. Joyce, ene Friday. Nah, papa yo da way 36 years. Wa wo, mi no ka se yebe ne ye.
2: Oh,
0: weekend din tin amedi ni poster about the phone in na.
2: Ow, ow.
0: Papa na wu.
2: Sey la daye.
0: Wa wu.
2: Sey daye.
0: Ai.
2: Sey la daye.
0: Wa wu.
2: Sey wus.
0: Yes.
2: Oh my God.
0: No wu ya odonti.
2: Hey.
0: Odonti mi wu enye shi. Odonti.
2: Odo
0: odo odo odo asem ni nyina ni sen a. Papa odo wadi 36 years. Ya fa ni kwabna anoche.
2: Okay.
0: Oh.
2: Hey.
0: Hey.
2: Hey.
0: Hey.
2: Hey.
0: Hey, I see KFC. Oh, hey. Okay.
2: Oh.
0: Okay. I see. Oh, akwaba, akwaba, akwaba.
2: Oh.
0: And my mom buy empty hands is out here.
2: It's a test
0: yeah,
2: down.
0: You're always welcome.
2: It's
0: now you need to let you change.
2: Yeah. Why? Yeah. Why indeed? Yeah.
3: Misty.
0: Okay.
2: Yeah.
3: Misty. Oh, the presenter.
2: Yeah.
0: Yeah.
3: So,
2: maybe I'll read it. Maybe I'll read
3: it. Maybe I'll read it. Maybe I'll read it.
0: I'm not sure.
3: Ebi se wa bo de ro ni ye abiri bi ya na se de wo si jeje won no na omode kebab advert omode kebab advert re ba de we ya wo si ya advert no
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2: aye o hun
0: ya KFC kebab ni e kebab
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0: oh yeah
3: enyo
0: eti
3: wo ba de wo ba be surprise
0: so yehowa oni e chef yehowa oni e chef ma o su send in on Facebook
3: eh let me so producer na dey send no
0: me producer na dey send me oh but mami ni KFC for nankasa
3: am I fine send right
2: yeah
0: okay
3: eti
0: oh KFC me who package and I'm say this chaleba moke mo kebab no mo de de na ye what exactly is anyway, but I share him on Facebook Live.
2: Yeah.
0: Over here, table, say table, say.
3: Yeah. You don't work on the office.
2: Ah.
0: Okay.
2: Mousy.
0: Mousy. What do you mean? Come with me. Mousy. You're in your business. Mousy.
2: Mousy.
0: Ain't you know? In fact, you go so I did concern.
2: Yeah.
0: You're live on Facebook. Over Facebook, you see. What search? What type? Connect 97.1 FM. I beg ask a minimum. I'm because I need a packed show.
2: Right.
0: Nti yeti yego swa yeti aye church se nyami sem ni muka nyami sem kaka ni hu se.
2: Anako.
0: Emema kama.
2: Oh yes.
0: Omo share KFC entire. Abwe rem. Omo ni aye colleague Mr. Mousy Doche rem. Na omo rem ni diyozi omo akwaba. Na yepisa omo se edeba de potin ti ne di omo be pia area we. Me mama akwaba
4: enan
0: bibi aboko
4: o
0: se won ben microphone mam ai o se o fem na na ajo afa me interpreter Misty not an honor o se o froden
4: o se o your friend me Derek Owusu Adomakun
0: oh nto kan asante kasa oho
4: me pacha
0: okay Derek Owusu Adomakun akwaba o se won say
4: pacho me so me din di Peter Atomi
0: okay
4: yes me na me a branch manager
0: oh
4: Takradi
0: has nice. Nice. Any old kwa ube Jackie Bab recipe nansa wa why who ni am pa because muki bab ni minim dia modi ye nyamisi en kanu kwe but fine. But ye ni komo kakra ma be pay so sisi e die. Yati KFC says is here modi new street style product bi aba. New street style product no it is saying e ye die sir.
4: Okay. And we dey meda Mati funny mankasa se dia mama ya kwenya yatmi abetna se ai ma betretre new street wise product now kan wasim no na ye kebab ya kan wasim enti kebab no yo kebab dio eno obenya kebab no skewers no two
0: okay.
4: And small fries for
0: okay.
4: Just cool 50
0: Ghana pe
4: yes
0: enti kebab no dia she steak ni so no and I'm not so much to find, and I'm no more to pan. Ain't he move and no be now much more than chips and more crispy chips and all. I can home 50 Ghana cedis. Okay, ain't he a new street style? No, streetwise and not street style.
4: Street style.
0: Street style. 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Okay. Ain't he now so be so beka so bia KFC media me pet chips no. Me peki kebab and inkwa and also to say.
4: Okay, so nunti yawo a la carte. A la carte means all top without chips and any other compliment.

0: kwan. It's just we do a simple hotel on my just opposite on you see KFC Twitter or no.
1: Okay. Yen she obin so a on to mean ba airport junction ho. Person tifie bia when ya ba kitwaba kubi shed them. Person in shed them na omo enjoy weekend di obin here KFC kebab nibi edi edi mrante sem kama. The way I'm a packaging oh fia babe, I ordered KFC kebab for you and I. Ni pass anus obeden.
0: But your delivery service running 24 hours. And then maybe our baby bit me a visit your website and now bit me a fresh store line. Yeah, your baby rider come and now the or kebab na bro for you to enjoy at home.
1: Okay. Ain't more contact numbers na ye. In case it be a obi fra, obi per se weekend, obi mema sem kakra, obi per se order the command, it's me surprise ya papa wabi, anani babi was school, anani dof wabi, and ebi amini mistiti, obi per se order bi eka di emu diya bane.
2: Yes, yeah.
1: My friend number benza.
2: I'm do here. Today's Friday.
3: My friend 0257.
1: Okay.
3: 955-875. Mrs. Subio, 0257-955-875.
1: Okay. 0255.
3: No, sorry. 0257.
1: 0257.
3: 955.
1: 955. 875. That's it. Yeah, that's it. Manager. Udru where you are now where jamu kebab no recipe no dear mode fan where man yeah come a come no. The man nam ni yem memre no.
4: Yeah.
1: Unti wisi ye woman. No my jaw honum. Why? Yeah, we can yes where they are here how far. But yeah, that must pa for this beautiful package. Yes, why? Yeah, that must pa. All right. Inti KFC for 91 and cano say inti ya KFC CCI was a kebab chinchinga papebi and nam go come a brother. And your sister no koho. Won't be your baby what's no pencil one order was baby hon wo fear and I'm no ma wo fine I'm near dog come on baby as bafibia bone de and you boy womb and wa two pieces yes here to me cry teso near KFC and coming tea be da in t bombers and our baby aye ye ni con concern ye di con concern mintimus I mean cast away are who se mo say and yes mo. Asema esi sisi ya mobo ya sisi ya iwiasi niye ya nese odu usika abe kwa kwa ye wedding shepe kwa kwa ye engagement shepe na uwi ya wase you chop money na abeti se sebi boss ene Friday obi efa yere
4: ayo
1: ni ya
4: ayo papa
1: she enti wa makache married men ni se only side chick niko two moko five rounds moko five rounds ni weeks I can see now Thomas side chick to be my yirio na si see the rate at which married women cheat no papa musu mu dey cheat o musu a she she mu no e come say bibia because yeah in the way be jiji hu about yeah jiji hu say jiji hu married mana. But more dear, when you call you home, never ye ya pass what cottis car call your banwa dear. Now Betty say, Bema foo for Bonnie totas, ebe yo. Ebe ye ya papa. Papa ya worry.
4: Hey,
1: Okoya, Bema foo front and any shed them. Zoom,
4: sour,
1: Oba Facebook, as you see, I'm in Okasaya.
4: How?
1: A brandy, no, I'm so called Transformation Our Deliverance Ministry. Ewo Funko. A one of free police.
4: Yay.
1: Police are buying. Yay. Are buying Brammy Fierces. Yeah. No, be name me. Yay.
4: Hey.
1: Yeah, one mono. Brandy down.
4: Hey.
1: Yeah.
4: One
1: mono. It's I'm sure. Transformation our about it. Or transformation our deliverance ministry. One coon.
4: Pepe.
1: Yeah.
4: Oh.
1: On it down.
4: Yay.
1: Ah, auntie. Are buying by, you know. Ah, area boys in the cheese. Bra. Wonder what to me about Obi matching Obi matrimony at home and the area boys. I am Puno.
4: One no money.
1: Yes, Brandon saw her into on the down. So who could
4: yay?
1: So who could down for?
4: Enter.
1: So we name now.
4: Enter.
1: Oh, yeah, yeah, chief video. Camera seems to see a video of Sapacho. Brandon at down.
4: Yeah.
1: Oba Facebook to see.
4: Oh, it's a recovella.
1: Yeah, Buono.
4: Hey, say,
1: yeah.
4: Hey.
1: Brandon at down.

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0: Enti area boys no na pa pana no, ya pa pana sum. 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Why? Mm. Oba Facebook awa ko search. What type connect 97.1 FM. Comment, share, like. Comment, share, like. That's the guy. Yeah. Well, yeah. I feel no change him.
1: Hey.
0: Well, kasa ni bi nyenti.
1: Hey. Into
0: ati ya. 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
1: Hey.
0: Yeah. Na husband. Na me see oko transformation at deliverance ministry. Wan ku on it one re. Very calm and collected. Wan kasa. Wan yehe. Na area boy ti no musu he. Ah, what's on effa hana de befa?
1: Eh?
0: Oh ma no papa na sumka krebi.
1: Oh.
0: Enti a bain bedru honom no. Not just say.
1: Yeah, I may be.
0: Yeah, na bain we mu di nibe kokota na mba ende. We statement
1: we better on the can have us we looking for have a reason na.
0: Video na da Facebook no why? Uba Facebook awa ko search. 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Comment, share, like. Yeni kon concern. Chilo first in class. Thanksgiving Friday. Good afternoon, Anajua and Misty. How are you? Have a good show. And happy Mother's Day, teachers, and above all, have a good weekend. Kisses, kisses, kisses. We kiss you back. Thank you so much, Chilo. We hope you're doing well. We're live on Facebook. Do join us on Facebook. Eba Facebook, Eko Search. 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Comment, share, like, comment, share, share, share. Yeni konkonsa. Why? Yeni konkonsa. Why? Over Facebook, I wako search. Aya,
1: semo.
0: Aha. Wako search. Happy birth. Happy Mother's Day. My dear sister, Bertha Sebuabe. She stays at Adembra, our compound, room 30. Yo. Sister Bertha Sebuabe, Adembra compound, room 30. Happy Mother's Day to you in advance. Clifford Sebuabe, not the send home. She's rich, says, happy Mother's Day to my mom, Dorcas Fosu Atakwa. Mommy, Dorcas Fosu Atakwa. Oba, Wosho, happy Mother's Day. Hello, good afternoon, guys. How are you today? Joseph Ahinakwa, we're doing well. How are you? Hetty Love Bading, good evening, my beautiful ladies. Hope today I'm first in class. Hetty Love, darling, you're not. Ellis Bridget, goat marry goat. Now to continue their marriage. Nana, it means we should stop eating meat, oh. Different goats, one color. Ellis Bridget. Me, Mr. and Mrs. Aponchi, God have mercy on us. Emilia Marvolentia, Nyakoentia, Jesse GH, happy Mother's Day to you. Thank you, darling. Darling Men's, wishing my twin moms very big Mother's Day, Mary Agor and Marian Agor, both from 2nd D. Oh, Mary and Marian Agor, 2nd D. Happy Mother's Day in advance. Linda also says, hey, Cecilia Yensu, good afternoon, sisters, please. All should know that there is power in everything. Even our mouth, this, we don't need to take things for granted. Now that they are goats, how will they cry, meh, or Ajay? Cecilia Yensu. Dress in style fashion. Good evening, Nana and Misty. Hope you are doing great. Please, when you are ready to seal your dresses, you call me. Oh, class, pick a number. Wait, mommy, na kuniya kabani slate. Pick a dress in style fashion. The omo number at all. Pick a number. Ne mommy, Mr. O. Dabe na bisa Misty is a mo shop when
1: any day.
0: Yeah, dress in style. Oh, class, where are you? No, because Mother's Day, one mommy name is Steve. Hey, Ishmael, oh, DJ, of course. Mother's Day, one mommy name. I didn't know Nancy, where did I say, no, oh, Nancy, I'm not a romantic mom. But of course, mommy, for you, mother, dress in style fashion, of course, I pick up number, na mommy, why? Oh, say, thank you. Greetings to my family at a Premdo, Madame Comfort, Asumenin, Barbara, and Inshua. I love them. All right, my people, I'll call you. Hey, a human being changed to goat, Joseph Ahinakwa. We'll do the rest of the stories later. Yendi Konkonza.
1: Queen.
0: Yeah.
1: Queen.
0: Yeah. On that Friday.
1: Queen.
0: Mr. Joris, he asked the permission and signed Yendi Konkonza. No.
1: Hey, Queen.
0: No. Uh-huh.
2: Ime yifu obre wo dem dema.
0: Omu bro.
2: Ime yifu obre wo dem dema.
0: Nama bro.
2: Kwen be yifu bwe.
0: Hmm.
2: She.
0: Omu kwa yi 5 minutes. 10 minutes. When? 30 minutes. Uru ya wo. Oh. Omu sani se iti bebe be nya. Meti miye ya.
2: Meye nya.
0: Africa mema bro.
2: When?
0: Yo.
2: Hey.
0: Yeah.
2: Hey. Mbe se afumbe la Facebook live na kwen yime yifu obre wo dem.
0: Ade.
2: Hey.
0: Ade.
2: When?
0: Yeah.
2: Si se da mo wo yime yifu wo dem no yo. Omu ya ma. Wa ba bosses. A being a magistrate, auditors, ministers, Queen.
0: Yeah.
2: Some of me say, "Why would they move on ya, Queen?"
0: Omo ya mude.
2: Queen, one confirm by Facebook like watch already. Queen.
0: Yeah.
2: Oh, bini, benyumba, come on, Queen.
0: Uh-huh.
2: Hey, na besia ba Queen.
0: Uh-huh.
2: One of pay, one bunko toje wo form.
0: Oh, kwas nyabutre nje chimans.
2: Hmm. Now, Queen, I shall know what day your birthday will form. Oh, Queen! Open the handsome man!
0: Oh,
2: open the handsome man!
0: Hey, Bakunti!
2: Queen!
0: Oh,
2: handsome! Oh, handsome man! Queen!
0: And Quasu Bako Bakunti!
2: Oh, Queen!
0: How about 1,000?
2: Oh, Queen! Brother!
0: Oh.
2: What do you want the money where you want them for now?
0: Me probably have been anyway.
2: Hey!
0: Now this is where you're done, eh? Hey! Are you well out of Facebook? Hey!
2: When?
0: I remember bro.
2: What bro?
0: Oh!
2: Oh! Then,
0: by now, grab you conscious indeed. Oh!
2: Okay, I'm going to take a look at you. Where are you? Where are you? Where are
0: you? Hey!
2: Hey! Brother!
0: Why are
2: you? But who, brother?
0: Why are you be money?
2: Hey!
0: Oh, Debbie.
2: Queen.
0: Hey, man, so you have to fight. Ade, inti wo, who ni abe ma, who ni abe ma kabe.
2: No.
0: Ah, Ade ne bi mu yesa. Eh, ekwan su ba ku abra be ko, ha ba ku pa be ko. Baby, I'm coming back up obe inti.
2: Queen.
0: Ade.
2: Queen.
0: Ah, inti sister, inti who ni abe ma kabe ni say. And also to one ahead.
2: Oh,
0: hey, why I'm going to hold Jenny fine.
2: Oh,
0: oh, Debbie. I am for respecting my mamma Nika Krama.
2: Ah.
0: Oh, Ade.
2: No one look.
0: Where the Amy and say, sister, Ojawa, where? Eh, single ladies, the bear has side boy near.
2: Hey.
0: I got a friend, the auntie, so you are there.
2: Ben. Yeah. You'll be fear. I'll be for one.
0: Yeah, I'm poor. Wait, so you're a married man.
2: Ben.
0: Hey, Charlie.
2: How about for one?
0: Are you married man?
2: When?
0: We side chicks nene ye me mani sa no.
2: When?
0: And so ome ka chose se no mpe.
2: When?
0: We yere o wife nyadi obe ye usi.
2: When?
0: Ah, come on.
2: When?
0: Video ni da Facebook wa. Oba Facebook wa. Okwas. Okwas. Ebe mwa ye ode ya. She.
2: You see, it's an eye for me.
0: Ose ya pu. Hey, Allah. Allah.
2: Papa,
0: Jee!
2: Yen heya.
0: What? Oni ehe fo.
2: Yen heya.
0: Hey!
2: Yen heya.
0: Hey!
2: Yen heya.
0: Okwas. Ehe video na sa na wade send ma. Ehe. We enya ma o. Hey!
2: Queen.
0: Hey!
2: Queen.
0: Hey! Hey!
2: Bamba no do. Bamba no do.
0: Takwa di hey hey.
2: Look at here.
0: Hey.
2: After bridge here.
0: Hey.
2: After bridge here.
0: Hey, I don't know man on me asleep. No more penny amount is here.
2: Queen.
0: Hey. video where they are you chance somebody as a new. And I'm not awful. Na Misty, eh video bia mensa kan ni sisi eh yesi second data crade here area no na omo ko jina obi farms oba ni e naked be ma ni e naked
1: oh god
0: na machine no me ti mu say e tundra o say F-150 o say ti say Sebastian car ni bi o mi hu. Hey, Pacho. Hey, who do you want to pay video now?
1: Hey.
0: Na video, you can't match anything. Mami Jim. Why? Hey, we're live on Facebook. Why? Over Facebook, I want to search. Hey. But you see, I need to pay radio.
1: Oh, Dad.
0: What do you want I am naked. I bet you that Obi Farms and him. Mokaun as is here, a ye contomere ma.
1: No, Dabby.
0: Mokaun is here, but dear boy, I chess, a dang. Oh dear, ye. A ye would open video now. I say video mean me, I catch my media, I say no, Hetty laugh. Hetty laugh made it. Hey, video nino. Video nino. Video nenyo. Anyway, we're live on Facebook. Why? Me dream was a video ni meti me a share. Over Facebook, I work or search what I pick on at 97.1 FM. You comment, you share, you like, you comment, you share, and then you like.
1: Quinn.
0: Yeah.
1: Quinn.
0: Yeah.
1: I want next time me in track car mood in but car and why weekend easy? Quinn.
0: Color
1: car. Why weekend easy? Oh yeah yes I dey.
0: Oh dey yeah men car color no. Inti mu amu track car videos inti mu njai.
1: Quinn. Mo why you work car put ni we cause away you dey mpo yen them styles. Away you dey me
0: ma. Styles like see.
1: Styles away you put like one cause we invest so before phone dey lucha. 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
0: Inti ya kase munjaya ka inti munjaya.
1: Watch wano bochi ya kao. 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
0: Yesi mbo timi ya kwa demo. Yesi gana ya chua utimi yetimi edi uko prison. Ampao. Yo.
1: It is this man to be.
0: Yo.
1: Hey, Quinn.
0: Mudia mungo swanye wakani. Why?
1: What's one jay? What's one jay? Now, Quinn.
0: Yeah.
1: Yeah. Salun. Why ya salun kasi mpoya wa yuumpu na yo shokum. Quinn.
0: Yeah.
1: Salun kao.
0: Ubi ya ukunukutaka.
1: Quinn.
0: So boyfriend could account.
1: Saloon car.
0: Yeah.
1: That's a color number man car.
0: Ah, in car color. Member car number no so.
1: No, no, chida sister wala bosho wa de. Na mo loko do which car na echi ho ne wa.
0: Backseat.
1: Backseat ho ne wa, Quinn.
0: Allah.
1: Mo loko do hwe.
0: Allah.
1: She.
0: Allah.
1: She.
0: Oh.
1: By mistake.
0: Hey, video need that Facebook.
1: By mistake.
0: Yeah.
1: Predator, by mistake.
0: About Facebook, I work or say.
1: By mistake. By mistake. Now, na could see a da.
0: Aha, we are watching in 90 years.
1: Hey, babe, Quinn.
0: Wait, chill. Accelerate and we name.
1: It's wrong.
0: I want me, Debbie. Aji, Ebia, one, bra. Hey!
1: What's the aim with air? Okay, yeah. Just to do.
0: Oh, my can't effect.
1: And just to do.
0: Yeah, sir, aim with the way here, AC.
1: Hey!
0: Ain't he bread and the way cheap? My gladness, back us and church him to me, church him.
1: Church him.
0: Where's the matter when you're so now?
1: Aha!
0: Brand new way, cheer her.
1: Sharp!
0: And a sister, and it's so. And a brand, I cross my back. Other than his heart to sister, and it's she. And all my sister, the momentum. Hey! Up, down, up, down, up, down, up, down. Sir, we're back at us when you're arthritis.
1: Hey.
0: Over Facebook, our video need that Facebook. Why? Some Muslim would die. What's me a cop park? A car or car park? At the end, sign yet. Hey. Me a cop car, Nechi. The Ami Yan say, Obe, and I can mind man be can, and I'm quite a laboro.
1: Oh,
0: and then I'm a yes, sir.
1: Oh.
0: Eh? It's mum Friday, your coffee, I'm mummy and fire soon.
1: Jeff, dab.
0: Oh, video net down. Why?
1: Hey.
0: Over Facebook, I work or search what I pick on at 97.1 FM. Comment, share, like. Comment, share, and then like. Allah.
1: You know, yeah, Izo.
0: But guy near good because guy is
1: Izo.
0: Who said that? Lumba boy, you boo bra, boo. like onusu
2: hey.
0: Inti mu amu ore okwa aseye menya asem eye why
2: na queen
0: yeah.
2: I'm not going to how you want to wear the Thursdays. Maybe you want the Wednesdays. Maybe you follow the more who is one say, maybe you want the Wednesdays and the Thursdays. No, Quinn. The end of the far Quinn. Maybe more here wants to come on, Quinn.
0: Yeah.
2: Share, I want to walk off wedding as soon as what to scale one when I wear one eye, you know, but it's a winger the madden. Ain't you my wider phone? Uncle Far Bassy, I want what pen was spreading in Coffin Scar Quinn. Besiaba sa was spread the scan ne dress na washing queen besiaba mwadia no dash baby
0: well, well we are the aqua
2: queen
0: my girl ni queen. My girl ni
2: queen na msa ifuku nu hu ne wa kwacho bra ba hwe so your girl is say dey queen ada wa to besiaba ni wa Obini wedding na so queen.
0: Ah if ku no ko buru.
2: Ebe obo na show me na your tell sister enyima.
0: Oh.
2: Obo na so sister enyima.
0: Obo ko bo bo se ko e we.
2: Ah boy.
0: Ya tutu scare go mu wa.
2: Akoda ko mo e dey she wa tell him that.
0: Obadi onu so address nice
2: o. Address nice.
0: I don't have money be yes sir.
2: Ebe.
0: Eh? Sister enyi. Oh Debbie. Ya nye ni sa.
2: Obi ali so na nya aji je o nya aji she na ide.
0: Ah if ku no.
2: Oka ko. Ali so na ya ta ko for it man queen. So yes more money.
0: Nani
2: refa ah yes money
0: ah nti okoku woni engagement
2: also ni na also ni na calculate scan woni
0: si oh bra ye nye ni sa
2: ah
0: ade
2: anta
0: kan ye no
2: na wa kun wa scan
0: no
2: da
0: no nti nka fro obi bu sheyi bi na wa red stick no kuta de kobo girl
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2: 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I'm going to be a
0: car wedding.
2: Hey,
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2: 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I saw so needs me in your calculate in this car.
0: Hey, video need that Facebook where your girlfriend and the INAD, where we are watching. Huna
2: ah,
0: a man being giant sad and you.
2: Oh, it's too much. 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It's in for 4 or 5. The cool Bianca, Naniska, save you. Hey,
0: ah, Obianta, what about you to scare you? 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
0: yeah
2: eh are who say me ho am pere go funya agboshwe queen be si on na nu kuntu na queen akasakasa aba na de benyim ba no queen be si na yazi wo kitchen angwa no si jado no benyini ma angwa no dum chugu na queen be si tane ho Eshining fapa oil nankin wa. 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
0: Benin S na girlfriend.
2: That be ne yellow.
0: Ne
2: yo. 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
0: oh
2: she sister no queen point mo she
0: oh
2: she be sia kama she be send aside one na she ada benyimba benyimba o queen
0: chale people are mighty monsters
2: eh
0: be sia enye ne that
2: one eh I'm
0: saying, till death do us part in sickness and in health. Etime de angwa osi jado we egun enyim eba Facebook am ebe sister enyim I mean me I can't watch it.
2: Besia kama
0: I don't know if you wicked sir. Why? Adan
2: besia kama
0: wickedness na fifa.
2: Kama.
0: Charlie.
2: Na wa it's my fun gwa shishishu de etwegu besia ba nanyim na kwe hwe enhwe besia na sadi no nice lady
0: I'm meant to monje
2: chere or say lady nanyim na benyiku no wehu nanyi na akasa bi o na benyi se bi o besia why on tim fa nyon ha
0: how wicked can you be why are we here nanyi na kwa chap oh
2: what say lady nanyim
0: lady no we fe wen
2: oh she on the side na ndo a very pretty lady nice beautiful lady Now what's more dinzi? At Wangwa and what she show. They could be sending him them. Only be saying a burning them at.
0: Video need a Facebook. Ever Facebook, I could search. What's a lady name him
2: cry? Ah, friend, what's a lady?
0: Anger, many yaka, anger management, wa had them, a buffoon on ya de popo. Oba, I'm sure baby be a lady. Well, on my acquachini cruci, see mo the same Ghana for your best akasaka say na benyina nyine da so amwatin ke enye nden benyina enti munjun besi wo yire no ho da besi ana enye na wo enye no da so besi enye no bobra ese ango si jado e de egu nanyim de ne ye chiwa I mean sister me enchi na na ayen de why
2: say wenyim
0: ah and e watch ni kwa wa say wenyim
2: cosmetic
0: do okay cosmetic
2: surgery
0: oni scar e beden
2: what say wenyim for life a scan for life.
0: Video need a Facebook. Ever Facebook, I could search. I type connect 97.1 FM. Comment, share, like. Comment, share, like.
2: Now, Quinn.
0: Yeah.
2: Yeah, my friend made it. What's the KBBH one away in the name?
0: One
2: T. One T. Quinn.
0: Yeah.
2: What's the KBBH one of my friends wearing then? One T. Now, Quinn.
0: Yeah.
2: And the last time I catch your day, I don't know where them Airbnb Nadi. Nka mo fo man le be ndia tira la connecta abroche be afak ba ne boton sa wo show id card dey wo 18 years and above as in wa tona ma ka bibi de nka mo fo man wo bo ha
0: we wu de wuti we fu de dem be uid card they don't just especially a state like Texas they will not just sell alcohol to you
2: ba e ya ha dey de mo fo man wo ba 12 years 13 years 14 years 15 years Morty be on Bobby Amon.
0: You can say, you'll be as money by way the 10 years don't got a petition rent.
2: Ah,
0: if you are Bria, you can say,
2: Barney,
0: oh, Nanny, so Beggy scanner Toman.
2: Oh, yes, so Beggy, no, Toman, Pepe. Quen,
0: yeah,
2: Airbnb says it's a month man was 1D, 1V, and 1P. Say never possible on your juma.
0: What your BC? BC, mommy, hey, mommy, go back or show BC in Ibia. Mem on co party biati. Na nyama of money and worry a secondary school. Anaji wo baby. Airbnb bio in yama wa yama.
2: Oh, Queen, wash us, washer. Bishop Bokum, when you fair bien. Wash us.
0: 1B2D.
2: Yes, wash us, my phone wash us. What's one to be an ass and queen? My phone was one to be an ass and bew. One thing we are an ass and bew.
0: I'm going to show a warm up. Hey!
2: Chede!
0: Oh!
2: When?
0: Na yes uniform.
2: When?
0: Na ka sha tari ya draw cross wo, ka di o di be ni.
2: Hey!
0: O sha tari ya draw cross wo.
2: Ka do sisia di.
0: Hey!
2: Airbnb for my head what it be
0: to. Hey!
2: Be si aba ku na beyin fo ebi ni wa ba. Ebi! Ebi!
0: Mommy be hey, why?
2: Ah!
0: You see, at one year ke be chede na radio 4 die. Na se se kromo bua na wanti da mommy video na da
2: wa di ai anta bosho wa di
0: o ma kwaji Airbnb apartment be he inti he
2: mada
0: chale ba boy ni energy no di yade na
2: o you serious o
0: I don't know dem
2: o you serious
0: hey
2: wanto wentia
0: hey
2: nyan fofofo
0: njo bi ne ba besia
2: olugbo egum
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2: olugbo egum bule olutu nsu.
0: Hey, by the time a BC results, ne baba, na nkura na anye mu no. Mommy, wo ba kan wona we we BC. Eh, you are coach of BC, but when you nko no wati. 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
0: Classes na work on enwa.
2: Then
0: pre SHS classes na mo fuma no kono. In tara ebi no mu sheko. Even no more crowded walk or class won't call.
2: More from one of our band, the queen. Oh, serious. Tell her what the measures be to Airbnb before knowing them, Padre Queen. And send our results in Baba Queen. Ah.
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0: 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Comment, share, like, comment, share, and then like. Joseph Ahinakwa says, hey, a human being changed to goat. Leslie Park, we see Kobina. Hey, the goats were standing on their bed because they were confused. Ruth Mansell Howard. Good afternoon, Nana. Please wish my lovely mother happy Mother's Day for me. Madam Victory Lawson. She stays at Cancer Road. Mommy Victory Lawson, happy Mother's Day in advance. Happy Mother's Day to you guys. Prisla Dye, we wish you same. The kebab is babbing. Oh, Ellis Bridget and Wano Akano. My Gladys. Good afternoon, my ladies, and happy Mother's Day to all our wonderful mothers and potential mothers on this platform. May God bless us all. Amen. My Gladys, we hope you're doing well. Happy Mother's Day to my sweet mom. May God richly bless her for me and my kids. We love her so much. I wish her long life and good health. Bernard Baden. Hello, Misty and my queen of the airwaves. Hope you guys are doing great. Nana, do you remember me? Do you remember me? Why? Now, I once prophesied that your KFC wish will be. I sure, Ampa. Bernard Baden, Kasembi. Bernard, your papa, no, it's me, do answer your point there. Why? And chance to call sabe point because and your the show is packed.
1: Right.
0: Nana, please, happy Mother's Day to my mother-in-law, Auntie B. Yayo. Nah, happy Mother's Day to my supportive and loving mom, Mrs. Sabina Baden. She has been our pillar and epitome of love since day one. I love her so much. For me, after Jesus, mom's Mary, she's next. Okay. After Jesus's mom, Mary, she's next. Yati. Mrs. Sabina Baden, happy Mother's Day. KFC, I'll call you 3 a.m. dawn to do delivery for me. Why? Bernard Baden, Nana, yeah. Nanaya, you're welcome. Nana, this infidelity situation can be compared to how you feel when you mistakenly answer questions meant for Nigerians only in a WASI exams. Hey, Bernard Baden, already. Asiatu Karim. Good afternoon, Queen and Misty. Please, how are you doing? I believe you're doing great. Asiatu, darling, we're doing well. How are you? We believe you're also doing well. 3 minutes after five, we're live on Facebook. Do join us on Facebook, Eba Facebooker. Echo search, I type connect 97.1 FM. Comment, share, like, comment, share, and then like. I still have a lot of your messages. AJ, kindly take this Mother's Day, a memorable one, by sharing the fam video. Why? Hey! Hey, Bernard Baden. When will video now? You can't watch them. You can't machine. Driver, you can't watch them. You can't watch them. Papa. I hope that Yamina don't be BBI are fine. Hi, Nana. Some of the ladies, what they are doing, will not marry you. Driver Yamina Bwafwe be a good old. Abina Jeduma Amochi says, the groom's eye make red. Then you have Ribasa. Osmo. Hi, my stress healers. Hope you're doing well. Keep up the good work. Osmo. The lady will not fry that, will not try that next time. Abina Jeduma Amochi. My queen, per what I saw in the wedding video, the groom is calculating the money. Yeah, they are the plans that are there. I'll say, Jesse GH, I wish you happy Mother's Day. To Ekua Joy, stays in a Greek, member of Dia Benin Methodist Church. Happy Mother's Day in advance from Abe. All right. Oh, such a heartless man. What actually be the case? Asiatu Karim. Happy Mother's Day to my friend Linda Sampson, now Mrs. Akon in New Takrade from Osmo Success, Kojokum. May the Lord continue to bless you and enlarge your coast. All right, happy birthday to my sweet sister Rita Ekua Babatnawo from the Champ of Santex Unisys Ghana, new site, Lower Pra. And Auntie Sarah, Time Enterprise, happy birthday to you, Rita Ekua Babanawo. Happy birthday to you.
3: Happy birthday to you.
0: Patricia Pia, how are you? Totally deformed. Very sad. Oh, small with that one. How? He must be mad. hot oil pa mba. Ellis Bridget, because the man is a monster, he wants to turn his wife into a horror. Ma Gladys. Hey Randy, Ma Gladys, we could fall. Now Joshua, oh no, it is too much. Abina Majestic, I'm Christiana, I'm new here. Very, very sad. Oh, we ladies should be careful with the type of men we associate with. You're welcome. You're welcome, Christiana. We're glad to have you. Oh, so sad. Joseph Aina Kwamisi, please be on your feet to demonstrate well. Ellis Bridget. Ellis, I hope you're doing well. Nana, breaking news. Chilo's birthday is on Monday, 11th, and I'm wishing him in advance. Chilo.
1: Oh, wow.
0: Chilo, you're petty. Why? You're see your best round. But a happy birthday in advance going out to our class P. Chilo. Chilo looks like a man in Apple Asimo. Asiatic Karim. Hey, because of an iPhone, she's messing up her body. Very bad. Where are her parents? We need to pray hard for our female children. Abba Efrimu, where that one? Esther Pia. Good evening, Queen and Misty, please. How are you guys? I hope you guys are strong as the word of God. We are watching you live from LC Ultimate Clothing, adjacent to the Church of Pentecost at Kojokrom, Jerusalem Town. We want to wish our Madam Mama India a happy Mother's Day. May the Lord bless her plenty. All right, yeah, Chiamuamuo, LC Ultimate Clothing, Wakojokrom. Hey, energy. But the one doing warm up will be mad past that guy. Osmowe, that one. I'm watching live from New Amanfo Funko, Obiba Cartoon. How are you? We hope you're doing well. Let's go for a quick commercial break. After this break, you're about to talk on Consanted here on the show.
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0: You're welcome back to the Conconcert segment. My name is Nana Jo Arthur. I'm doing this with Miss T, Connect FM's Nana Jo, aka DJ Okwas, and Pim Pimehini Nana Jetia. 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Na ye wea ya chazi, ya che some beautiful hampers here on the show. But ye rabri, amina misti na DJ Okwas, yanyi oreche mini mi achumo. 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But don't forget that Echo Bank is a Pan-African bank. Mm-hmm. Yeah.
2: Hey,
0: yeah.
2: Now I said the rusty phone. One who some several doors so rusty. Coming you want no more. I way. Queen. Rusty ako sister si ho.
0: That sister si.
2: Wale ko seven rows action did ko. Queen, you can imagine. Sister, I styles ni nyewe. Queen, rusty way ya. You no want to pay.
0: There.
2: Queen. Queen. Queen.
0: Oko.
2: Oh,
0: of course I can. Yo.
2: Yes, it's test you all. Okay. Queen, I could buy seven rows. I am maybe in New Year. Rusty won't no pay. Now, Queen. Yes, it's test no. I say. Oh, you answer the corner of 50 Ghana cedis.
0: Second, you didn't know
2: all broad in it. Nay, you will. Queen. Hey, hey, hey,
0: hey,
2: hey,
0: Allah,
2: Allah,
0: Allah, hey, ya chu rasta,
2: oh, but the rasta, ya bitu ya bi,
0: ay,
2: chu
0: rasta no, hey, Allah,
2: oh, but the rasta, ya bitu ya bi, ay,
0: Allah,
2: hey,
0: Allah,
2: hey, what for the wine chen? What for the wine chen? What for the wine chen?
0: Hey.
2: Uncle,
0: yeah, rasta man throw one stone.
2: Yeah, better say. Masumo jeje, I.
0: Hey,
2: why wanna chen?
0: That's why Oko sisters new man.
2: Hey,
0: Oko wani dem who won't fear her.
2: Hey, man try.
0: Ah, ma puno.
2: One no more no.
0: Ya puno papa papa.
2: One no more.
0: Next time,
2: senior boy.
0: Senior man, I want no more.
2: Hey, Queen.
0: Ah,
2: senior man.
0: Ah, it's what drag it. But now let her. But I want to let you
2: know. Hey,
0: it's your son and rasta.
2: Also, hey.
0: No true, Nade.
2: Me pull I.
0: Yeah.
2: Mo boy was from I. But when this your e. Hey, rusty, rusty.
0: And then you have a
2: house where. Oh, that's bombo class. Rusty!
0: Sad time, I'm coming, oh guys, oh
2: hey!
1: Oh, sisterhood. Hey, I swear.
0: But it's only Rasta. Yeah. Rasta man, they down. Rasta man, watch it.
1: Oh.
0: Yeah, chill the Rasta, no.
1: I see.
0: Yeah.
1: Rasta.
0: But they be able to do it from
1: there. Hey. Sisters, hey. How? And number the agula.
0: Charlie, did you do Facebook? Why? Over Facebook, I work on search. What type of Connect 97.1 FM? Hey, sisters, no. Your mic needs to be used. You don't have to be able to do it. Your mic needs to be used. You don't have to be able to do
1: it. That's right.
0: Says, I'm going to be
1: able
0: to do it. That's
1: right.
0: And then you catch them and say, you're not going to be able to do it because you're not going to
1: be able to do it.
0: Sister, juicy cans, woman, not quite.
1: Nanyan.
0: Juicy cans,
1: woman.
0: I cash na hand. Back na ground. Ah. Cash na hand. Back na ground.
1: Kanyan rusty.
0: Ah. 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And as you say, rusty. Naka umbo. Oh, dear, yeah.
1: Rusty.
0: Umba Facebook, awako search.
1: Rusty.
0: 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Comment, share, like.
1: Quen.
0: Yeah.
1: Boys, or so like we to create content, yeah, content for me in free BBA. Queen, why me if you're a no wife, I call Vela. Queen, Benin Bay, single room, see, no, because we're creating the bathhouse we inside. Better boy, you teach me one night. Queen, Auntie Raho, Benin Bay, go along the sack of Bernardi, pa. Now, Benin de Ma. Aunt, Echo Vela.
0: If you ran
1: a wife, no, Echo Vela.
0: Ah.
1: Sister, say la Vela, eh?
0: All right. Oh! Tenant in the dem.
1: Baby!
0: And now, when you now share a common bathroom.
1: That big boy, name the one who wants a single room, but you won't put up a book car behind it. Because we're creating a smaller bathroom be way inside.
0: If you ran a radar.
1: Wait, Bessie Aban, also, only two more today, usually a chow chow.
0: Oh, since then, you're a chow, sir.
1: Eh, no, that. Oh, great!
0: And I'm going to share.
1: Oh!
0: Oh!
1: Oh! When?
0: Okay.
1: And that bread, mommy, that is bread they ain't want.
0: If you have food, Missy, I'll follow.
1: Hey!
0: And I know a bread I be frame. The landlord or check in the bus.
1: Allah.
0: I see girl be a best friend of you and a landlady boy.
1: Hey! Hey! Hey! Hey! Hey! Hey! Hey! Hey! Hey! Hey! Hey! Hey! Hey! Hey! Hey! Hey! Hey! Hey! Hey! Hey! Hey! Hey! Hey! Hey!
0: Hey! Hey!
1: Che
0: Okrem
1: Shadow dey your birthday.
0: What touch it?
1: Abi.
0: Odi ni saka.
1: I swear. But as mommy Jay, why you me weakness? Jay, still as the A. Or you would die.
0: But did not be firewood.
1: Abi.
0: Nini na yon kwa odi.
1: Slim guy, so the bonus. Yes, na mi e shan wazi ni name.
0: Nini na yon kwa odi.
1: Abi. Mena.
0: Ade o fa o feel for dia ka wo.
1: Say la fella o mena. Mina,
0: we are sano. If you are here, I will tie
1: you. Oh,
0: and as you see, I brought it. You see, I have a boy walk of viral.
1: Why, Eddie?
0: Yeah, I'm a beer because I got now some money. Yeah, Kaisa will call no wife from co.
1: Ah,
0: yeah, Eddie. Then it's in your market here.
1: Bye.
0: Yeah.
1: Oh, David,
0: did you need a Facebook? Well, over Facebook, I work on search. What type of Connect 97.1 FM? Let's do our last story. And then that will be yeah, but you know what fine chehen. In their Mother's Day celebration, nunti no, yeah, and yeah, bo mami. Yes, sir. One fine chehen. Aye. Yeah, me had man next week, na yeah, bo mami, because yeah was and they yen parcels na ye betcher no or door so in bribe ma. Ye betcha as a pa. Yen parcels on the door so pa. Yen ti man chain we in da Monday ye best na chibi. Yeah, chas in there ya chibi, yami had my Monday aka ho. Aha, ain't you no de one fine chain, yeah, bo mami. In the next few minutes, you're busy. Connect FM. You're not going to have a cab. You celebrate a mommy phone. And what? You're going to phone lines and now, friend. But, mommy, wish me, mommy, Reverend Mrs. Margaret Abasam of Transformation and Deliverance Ministry. Funko. Mommy, happy Mother's Day in advance to you. When Peter Mesh has them, Bobo young listeners don't want to because me may be free being a Missy and can't create. Misty, any mammy, any dana, no, any birthday. Misty, mommy needs in me.
1: Georgina Mensa.
0: Okay, mommy, Georgina Mensa. Your wish you happy Mother's Day. Oh, quiet, DJ, Massy, your friend is saying, Fanny D. Hooky, Missy, see, why? Name, mom, and memory, if you say, Mini Misty, Mother's Day, oh my, me rain fee, and yada, and Cassa, and na KFC, they have a no now die. Aha. It's your quas DJ.
1: Yay.
0: Yeah, mama, me funny na happy Mother, any man in a happy, happy, happy Mother's Day. Mommy be, I shall be ma, and you're on the war, but you know, yeah, ma, mommy, fun, you know. Happy, happy, happy, happy Mother's Day. Me person me share say say me bubu dia and share na my bunny. Ain't he? I mo amu work on concert platforms 1 and 2. Nini na ya mamu nina happy, happy, happy Mother's Day. O kwas DJ. Famasi din hooky Missy C A. Nemo kaise mini Missy Mother's Day. Oh my way. Aha. Eh deya swa. Yeah, we show happy Mother's Day.
2: Hey, Queen. Yeah. Idol. Eh? Mama need the idol. Hey, now I understand the connection between you and Okaz. Ah.
0: Sa.
2: No, mama, from the Adjoa Yaba.
0: Hey.
2: Mama need this. Aha. Allah. The man no be Baba. Man Baba. No
0: Allah. Allah.
2: Okay. Okay.
0: Okay.
2: Oh, okay.
0: Okay.
2: It's TSA now.
0: Okay.
2: It's TSA now.
0: Oh, Okwas. It didn't ask of her now.
2: Ajua Yaba.
0: Oh, mommy, Ajua Yaba.
2: Yeah.
0: Oh, Nyami sure that our boy is very hard working them. Now come on in here, but only me the near painting. But, mommy, Yaba. Mommy, Ajua Yaba. Yeah, wish you happy, happy, happy Mother's Day. Yeah, wishing Bessafunina happy, happy, happy, happy, happy Mother's Day. Aye. In fact, the effort concourse assessment. This is a when you are today.
2: Queen, it's half the matter. Do I have an ad? Do I not have half the matter?
0: Okay, you know, hey, you know
2: why, Garrett.
0: Why he. Okay, you not get why.
2: I yeah, not Garrett.
0: You not Garrett.
2: I Garrett.
0: You don't Garrett.
2: I Garrett. Okay. Now I Garrett. I Garrett.
0: I've been watching. I said, why? Yeah. The love is deep.
2: Yeah, matters.
0: I also didn't know. So, of course, my media, Ajua.
2: It's not matters.
0: I also didn't know.
2: Okay.
0: I also didn't know.
2: It's lovely.
0: Yeah. Oh, Justina Agape. Nancya na wo ye. And you give birth to a beautiful baby girl. Yeah, the newest mother in town, Justina Agape.
2: Hey, happy mother. Her husband she me born.
0: Allah.
2: Nancya no di ni birthday.
0: Double double.
2: Yeah, you dey wear dan so
0: be mama. Number 2. Why? In 9 months time. Justina Agape, happy Mother's Day. Yeah, my man, you know, happy, happy, happy, happy, happy Mother's Day in advance. Yeah, but we phone lines in the next few minutes. MFA Zebu says, hi. Hi, MFA, how are you? Happy Mother's Day to my mom. Asibi Satanga, a.k.a. Mama Amaka. I love her die. That's so sweet. Happy Mother's Day to my sweet mom, Agnes Prempe from Marvelous. Okay. Good afternoon, Anajo, Arthur, and Missy. I hope you guys are doing well. Happy Mother's Day to you all. Thank you so much. Salama to you, Brian. We wish you same. Happy Mother's Day to my mom. God bless my mom. Joseph Ahina Akwa, you didn't add mommy's name. What's mommy's name? Good evening, guys. Happy Mother's Day to my lovely madam, Rita, at Bakechu. Okay. This is so sad. MFA Zebu. Chilo says, my Gladys, merci. Happy Mother's Day to my mom, Faustina Pra of In Painting Wages. God really bless you. Okay, Mommy Faustina Pra. Good afternoon, lovely ladies. This is driver Unless God from Kwekuma, Pickford Street. Very bad for the lady. Driver Unless God. I still have some of your messages here. If I video need dear any video, I meet me a post it. No, meet me a share. A video na no issue. And rather me share one corner. No, I can share the video with you, but video no dear. No crescem. It's not a video that I can share with you. And you, unless say wow, because it is very open. Abba, if you must say it's very bad. Okay, I think I've done that one. Oh, let's see what this one says. Nanama says, "Happy Mother's Day to my lovely mother, Auntie Ajua Kwansima." At Nkotumpo from her daughter, Amma. Okay. Angela Nana Christian. Good evening, my beautiful and awesome ladies. I'm wishing my dearest and cherished mother happy, glorious, and blessed birthday and Mother's Day in advance. She is Madame Dorothy Amwa of Sekendi. Worships at Sekendi Methodist Cathedral Church and a member of singing band. Her children, grandchildren, great-grandchildren, great-great-grandchildren, both home and abroad, we give her some one MHB1. Okay. Happy, happy, happy Mother's Day to you, Madame Dorothy Amwa of 2nd D.
7: Happy birthday to you. Happy birthday to you.
0: Papa Techi says, happy Mother's Day to my mother, Ma Gladys, and may God bless her abundantly for me and to you guys as well. Thank you so much, Papa Techi. Happy Mother's Day to you, my queens. Success. Thank you. Happy Mother's Day to my mom. I think I've done that one. Let's see what this one says. Isaac Coffee. Okay. Let's see. Okay, I think I've done that one as well. Let's see. Papa Graham says, good afternoon, ladies. Sunday be my birthday. Oh, so happy, happy, happy birthday in advance to you, Papa Graham. Oh, Rusty Kafra, you know, try cross. Yati Karim. Oh, Raso. Why? Richmond Aino. Ellis Bridget. Hey, sisters. Sisters serve, they do wrestling too. Make them no kill ammo. All right. So that'll be it for the day. Franma Hagan says, good evening, lovely ladies. I'm Vanessa and I'm new here. Keep up the good work. Hi, Vanessa. Thank you so much for joining us. We're glad to have you. Now, in the Yafa Konkonsa segment, Ninsiado Sunday, in the Ye, Mami Funina, one of that on the show. In the Monday, Nyami Aduma Monday, Yebesandi Achazi, Connect FM, Yeni, Maggie, Nia Kabum, na yes, celebrate Amami Funina, Inti Onchar. Ye be boy and phone lines, you know. Ewa. Na ya celebrate o mami. Ya cha o mami azi. Wafrem na najwa famenye mesti DJ Kwas in Pimpim Hini Nana Jetiana DJ Hans. And now we're joining here on Facebook. Ete hen on Connect 97.1 FM. Niezi Konkon Sunday. We're off Facebook.

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0: ABSSOHMDARC. 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You're busy magging the Hong Kong. Connect FM. Yeah, you Maggie. 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Inti baby said, what makes Maggie a must-have ingredient in Ghanaian cooking? 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Ezi Maggie Yeziban. 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Weziban okra. Ezi Maggie yo e dopa. 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Maggie Jollof, Maggie Aroma. If you had only one Maggie, pepper and oil, what would you cook? Let me question it. Maybe so on one ebe yano. Say yam on Maggie, yam on moko, yam on wangwa. Abis man nesbe. Maybe so. Which Maggie product do you use mostly at home? Aba Maggie no does ma bubo bi de do. Why neta use wo fie pa? If you're cooking jollof and want consistent taste, which Maggie product would you choose? Seria jollof nepe de do ni mu de wa. Maggie mo in ezbe pitin jollof no. Maggie jollof. Question be on maybe so. Maggie arum can be used in almost everyday meal. True or false or true? Help me. Name the three main ingredients in Maggie dead dough. Yenyama etitua ebasa wasi ye bubozin wasi a Maggie dead dough. Shrimp, garlic, fish. Question be a meeting maybe so. Which Maggie variant has shrimp, fish, and garlic? Maggie Mohi in a was it shrimp, fish, na garlic was I Maggie Dedo. Which Maggie variant brings that shrimp taste to your pot? Maggie Mohi was it Monko Woma? I'm eating Monko Nimudel no Maggie Shrimp. Which Maggie product is a liquid seasoning used for many dishes? You know, this is a Maggie. Oh, you su ewa. Or friend it then. Or a Maggie Arrow. Which Maggie seasoning helps you get jollof taste, color, and aroma easily? Maggie moin ezi a jollof na e pegana jollof dead down a waji zin o moye doma ne color nu pay or a Maggie jollof seasoning. Maybe so there. Complete this line. Me and Maggie, Naji, it is so good together. If someone says, I want that real Ghana taste in my stew, what would you recommend? Obi kada me peda mat Ghana for you nanka sunny downa. Boy ne zibogo Maggie Dedo. What makes Maggie Dedo and Maggie Shrimp special? Abezi norma. Maggie Dedo na Maggie Shrimp no. Oda shonko. Nini na containing natural ingredients bi today shrimp, monko fish na garlic. Money is near easy. You may be your home, you may be your dough. Questions are maybe so on any answers. Namazamo in the next few minutes. You're away and phone lines and I are chow mammy as it.
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Just Jumia. 21 minutes coming up to

Okay, check us out, one Monica. 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E show pa e wo honi. Hey, and you see, okwa car park wa security man bi ani wo direct baby akọ park ka o. Na mi si sometimes I hear so okwa when isu ade o baby. That's why you have to go to AJ Mall. 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o to ade o mall ko she ha wa mall ade toti e fully air conditioned room e show ndi wo o car park ko ye o security man or direct we bi a park o car na bi bi mi ko ye obi ti mi bu obi wo be ko ni ewe wa 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obi perfume papa e mo angwa ko AJ Mall. No stress. But yeah, I'm crumb free tea, come also free tea, call AJ Mall. Toiletries. Yeah, Tony, your money in Abbey will breakfast in Yama, will lunch in Yama. 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Yeah, you Maggie, I can't boom and na pa mbo. Yeah, celebrate, mommy. Yeah, mommy, no. Dainty no sede, yes, celebrate you, man. Dainty no sede, your ball, man, about it. Maybe so. Some questions about Maggie.

0: Connect FM. Yeah, you Maggie. And yeah, you want to see them with you, bro. So good together. And call your lines, another hello. Good evening. What's your radio?
1: Hello, good evening.
0: So, what radio? No. Sweetheart, what fraud? And my nose is not our ID card. Do not mean it's not only ID card, though. But first of all, fraud. And
1: much what from me, Hannah Beduado.
0: Hannah Beduado. What from mommy then?
1: Much of my friend, Docas Fosu.
0: Docas
1: Fosu.
0: Fosu. Okay, what's he?
1: Much of what takwa.
0: Takwa. Okay. There were 30 seconds. Kabibi chain for mommy, no.
1: Okay, into mommy, I am a mammy uncasa or home. I am mammy near Kakrava.
0: Okay.
1: My mammy uncasa the way free.
0: Okay.
1: Of him, no more living years. On an awashema, this thing, dear Massissia Moy University. Into Savio Honoma, she deserves it all.
0: Okay. Yate. Into maybe saw two questions about Maggie. Abezi, no, or said there. Abezin tea, no, said there's a Maggie. As ye Ghana is one.
1: Okay. On my Ediban yet though. And now on my Ediban so num pump and all your home.
0: Okay. Bogan is a banner cry, a bit him na as a magia or me is a banner yet though.
1: But you're bottom die, Jello.
0: All right, Yati, and that's it, Papa. Papa. Hello, good evening. Hello.
2: Good evening, Tanner.
0: Yes, dear, and Pacho, we are.
2: Yaminado,
0: Pacho, fraud then.
2: Ibi Emma Coleman.
0: Emma Coleman, pocho wa fremo mi den.
2: A fremo Emma Hazel.
0: Emma Hazel, pocho Emma Hazel te hinfa.
2: I'm already studying.
0: Okay, 30 seconds. Kabibi kakrach a hinfa, mommy Emma Hazel.
2: I'm not sure. Okay.
0: But Maggie product no dorso. But my enyim ni busy ni chehen.
2: Maggie shrimp. Maggie bread.
0: Okay.
2: Maggie jollof.
0: Yo. Oye. Inti se me next question ni ye. Maggie mohi ena eta ezi ezban ofie.
2: Maggie shrimp.
0: Okay. Yeah, see, that's it. Hello. Hello. What's your radio? No, hello. I'm Miss Cheryl. Good evening. What's your phone?
3: Good
0: evening. Good evening, Friday.
3: What's your phone, Marilyn? We can Kojoku.
0: Marilyn. My hand, who
3: phone? Okay, Marilyn. This is Kojoku.
0: Marilyn. What, my hand, who full name? I.
3: What's your friend Marilyn Annan?
0: Marilyn Annan. What friend mommy then?
3: Mata Wachi.
0: Mata Wachi. What's your mommy waiting for? What's he?
3: What's your to Kojokrom?
0: Kojokrom. Kabibi Kakra, 30 seconds. Share for oh mommy ho.
3: Okay, me mommy ye. Bad papa. Oh, yeah, mommy. Oh, tea enough for. No, make sure that. One, obia, obia, kimpa. When you school, when it didn't work, now I'm not by your own. No, Coco, no, I didn't agree that. I remember, no, okay.
0: Pocho, me were two questions for Maggie Homo. Aye. Hey, you're true or false? Maggie Arum, no, ye betim ni eza ye. Ezibani bia wa Ghana hade. Oye, no kwara, no, nya no kwara.
3: Oye, no kwara.
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3: Okay.
0: Okay. Maggie Dada on a Bobanyame Bassa was here, Maggie Dada. Hello?
3: Garlic. Pocho the garlic.
0: Nyame Basso.
3: Pocho or the garlic, so so. Nanumpa.
0: Yeah, that's it. Ainti, and upon more connector for me and your Maggie in the area, but on your mommy, a Sabio, Sabi. Watch him while won't continue. Mammy Bia, mother figure, be all Abra Bombia. Yes, celebrate them, mammy. No, hello, good evening. Hello.
4: Hello.
0: Good evening.
4: Good evening.
0: What's your fraud then?
4: What's your family good food?
0: What's your man? Who's full name? Aye.
4: Gertrude Gabra.
0: Gertrude Gabra. What's your friend, mommy then?
4: What's your mommy is in Oakland.
0: What's your mommy to him?
4: But your
0: Edith. esikado. Kan bibi 30 seconds shehen fa mommy ho. Ai.
4: My mommy, happy Mother's Day pa. That na owa birthday e won me ba he. Na me no ko ti me be ti. En so de mo so so e di ma. Ma nse ma le nko ti a. 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
0: Okay. Right. Now, me wa two questions for Maggie Homo. My first question is there. Maggie product ne dorso. Maggie mohi na monko fish na garlic was I owom.
4: Osha Maggie dedede.
0: Okay. Next question you there. Maggie mohi na say ye Ghanese ban na pe monko papa bi shrimp taste papa bi wo ma ezibeye.
4: I am not just from public.
0: Okay, yeah, that's it. All right, I lost you. Forgive me. Connect FM, yeah, you Maggie, and Napa Mbo. Hello, good evening.
5: Good evening.
0: Watch out for then. Hello, good evening.
5: Good
0: evening.
5: Watch out,
0: what
5: for
0: then? Mr. Emmanuel Nunu, watch out for mommy then.
5: Esther Ama,
0: Pocho, mommy, Tehinfa.
5: What is it, Candy?
0: Second D. Pocho, Kabibi Kaka, Chehen for mommy, 30 seconds. Not Chehen as the Kunta, or Sede, in the Rabri, yet your mommy as a
5: Naragia, you can be sure. The worker and now,
0: 30 seconds,
5: Mana, or classify at Enna. And not your commander, war. Obutum, what so?
0: Allah. Okay. Now, my next question you there. Maggie seasoning mohe no buama wujo love. Oh yeah, dede de okala nusu pwe. Come on, nani huam nusu de. Obeji baby ah.
5: Maggie the best.
0: Oh, dada. Yo. Yeah, that's it. Aye. Hello. Hello. Oh, you're not ready. I want you here, don't send me. Hello, good evening.
6: Good evening.
0: Yes, dear. What's it then?
6: Hello.
0: Hello, good evening. Oh. Oh, baby. I'm going to make you my lady all night long. Hello, good evening. Hello.
6: Yeah.
0: Hello. Hello, good evening. Hello, good evening. No. Hello, good evening. What's your radio number? What's your frau radio number? Good evening. Hello, good evening.
6: What's your good evening?
0: What's your friend?
6: Jessica Adum Aqua.
0: Jessica Adum Aqua. What friend, mommy, then?
6: What's your friend? Charity Aqua.
0: Charity Aqua. Mommy, to him, fa.
6: Okay.
0: 30 seconds. 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
6: Kote mommy oye mpa papa. 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
0: Okay. 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
6: Maggie Jolof.
0: Okay. Now, my next question, ye de Maggie product Moy, no ya liquid, or ye in soup. 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
6: Maggie Aroma.
0: Meteo Bini voice, inte disqualified. Hello, good evening. Too bad. Meti voice or background on T automatically. Misty. Oh, yeah, disqualified. Hello, good evening.
7: Hello, good evening.
0: What's your fraud then?
7: What's your name, Barbara Kumi?
0: Barbara Kumi, what's your... mommy, what's your mommy then?
7: What's your name, Comfort? I'm so many.
0: Comfort, as so many. Okay, what's your auntie connect to him?
7: Okay, let us come.
0: Okay, our 30 seconds. Kabibi kakra chain for mommy, who knows you could also say about now,
7: Mommy, why should we? Here are four. Then she's stepping in. And my young babies too. Mommy, I think about what I put you. Mommy, why should we? And my classic. The sooner you send your answer him. Mommy, you're a good mother. What is your son in the Bama and Lama Wada? Wada come. It's a mommy, why should we? Mommy, Yana and Yaba Tabasa, Yanam Sano, Bia and Yaba Tabasa.
0: Okay.
7: Do a hunk, I am professing in car, Obia Yaba Tabasa. Mammy Ashahan, Wama and Yaba Sabasa.
0: Okay,
7: I'm a lady, Rabbi. And you know, yes, me, Rabbi. Yes, Mammy, I mean, sure.
0: Okay, 30 seconds. Put your more two questions for Maggie Homo. Maggie Mohi, I bet you know my Maggie dead down a Maggie shrimp or no, demo shrunk.
7: Maggie dead down and a shrimp. 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
0: Abezinta.
7: Mom, come out, woman, no doors.
0: Okay. Now, Bezibium, but two more ingredients can home.
7: Emma, salt, no, so I am fine. I am fine. 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I'm all it tastes. I'm all it don't know.
0: Now, my next question, you there. So be afraid. No, pe Ghana for yan kasa nkasa. Abe zi no zibo piti. Aba Maggie product. No zibo piti Ghana for yini mwa ye do.
7: Abe zi le use Maggie de do.
0: Alright.
7: Oda ye. Another Maggie shrimp. Oda ye for yin. Oda ye de.
0: Yeah, te ye da si. Ladies and gentlemen. Hello, good evening.
8: Hello.
0: Good evening. Hello. Hello, good evening.
9: Hello, good evening.
0: What's your fault then?
9: What's your friend Christina Bentum?
0: Christina Bentum, a friend for him.
9: What is your security examen?
0: Okay, what friend mommy then?
9: What your mommy in the Ghana cabin? What friend Akusia Santua?
0: Akusia Santua, mommy to him.
9: What's your security?
0: Okay. Kabibi Kakrachen, 30 seconds. For mommy, who knows? You could also say about mommy in Abaldo.
9: What's your mommy? Why are the damn mom? Look at a make me too, Kamina. Mamma kind of happy Mother's Day. But then I supplied the one money to see you, ma. One is something to me, a little paid, Mamma de Shamamba.
0: But
9: then I supplied
0: you. Now, sentence you complete, ma'am. Me and Maggie.
9: Me and Maggie. Head the pa.
0: Hey, Wanta. Okay. Hey, Maggie Mohi, inna shrimp, monko, fish, inna garlic woman.
9: But I'm not there though.
0: Alright, yeah, that's it. This is Connect 97.1 FM, Connect FM. Yeah, you Maggie, inna pamo. Hello, good evening.
10: Good evening, Nana.
0: What's your father then?
10: Nana, what's your family since I sang Kuma?
0: Okay, what's your friend mommy then?
10: What's your? What? I am a madam, Madam Johanna Shekelfrim.
0: Okay, what's your madam to him?
10: What's your to be?
0: Okay, what's your my hand is in Ibium?
10: What's your the madam, Johanna?
0: Nizi no Ghana card, don't you
10: know? Oh yeah, Johanna Ephraim.
0: Madam Johanna Ephraim. What's your hour 30 seconds? Kabibi Chehen for Madam Ephraim, who knows the culture of the year, but now
10: Nana, I don't want to say what will Madame Nabazin there? Let me tell you, Miss Nijuma. But me, Pammy, too, me. Of me, a tiny man. But me, Madame, I'm fun, the Miss Nijuma, or Jimmy, or the Met Nine. Mammy, see, Jimma, you. Mandam, so my, Madame. Madame, ring, did he? Now, me, me, for commander. Even the whole day, now, and a poor woman made them call Madame, did he say? No, no, no, no, no, no, no, no, no, no, no, no, no, no, no, no, no, no, no, no, no, no, no, no, no, no, no,
0: no, no, no, no, no, no, no, no, no, no, no,
10: no, no, no, no, no, no, no,
0: no,
10: no,
0: disqualified. Eti Ghana hey news Maggie. Hey. Eti Ghana cream when news Maggie. Hey. Hello.
8: Hello.
0: Good evening.
8: Good evening.
0: Chow of fraud then.
8: But your friend is far.
0: What's your friend mommy then?
8: But the one will find a job man.
0: A job man, but you know, I Ghana card, didn't you know? Okay, but your mommy to him. Okay, I want 30 seconds. Can be a crazy chain for mommy owner as you can trust the Bonabo.
8: Oh, you are a very good person. You are going to make a look of the day. About to be young, and I'm a mommy. Hey, that's a very noble thing to me. That is my mother. Be the animal. You will be the only one who is going to be the one. Don't kind of want to be there than asking for an award. Yeah, with that.
0: Maggie Moyen is here. It has years been off here.
8: Maggie, Mama, Maggie, Maggie, please.
0: But Mohina.
8: Anga.
0: Hey. Oh, yeah. Oh, okay. The problem is that Ghana have Brandy B.I. and Maggie. Cause you and your muggy fit in so this are the any dear. Last caller. Last caller. Hello, good evening.
11: Evening.
0: What fraud then? I lost you. Hello, good evening. Hello. Good evening. What's your fraud then?
11: Okay, I'm from Queenstown because of the race course.
0: Queenstown, what fraud mommy then?
11: But your friend is Dorcas Asante Jabia.
0: Dorcas Asante
11: Jabia.
0: Jabia, what's your thing?
11: What's your race course?
0: Race course. I want 30 seconds. Can you be a crazy chain for mommy? Who knows? You can trust the abona about though.
11: Okay, I'm your mom and Casaba. My brother is this year, Juma.
0: Okay.
11: No, I said that. I don't look for food. I don't look for school, mommy.
0: Wow.
11: I'm not saying I'm quite excessive. I'm not sure. I'm sure my mom is coming.
0: Wow.
11: Like, no, many health issues, and I don't know.
0: Okay. Auntie, Maggie, my name is Tazi, is Banuf, you know.
11: But for Jollof.
0: Maggie Jollof, no, huh?
11: But I.
0: Okay. Bobo, Maggie, product to be a in him, Kaikura, and ABN, bitch. But
11: so, dead though, not Jollof.
0: All right, thank you. And for calls to be on, and fancy her. Connect FM, Yanyim Maggie, and Napa Mbo. Mother's Day, Paco Joe Peters. Wife in here, new phone. She's an Infinix Hot 70. 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All right, thank you to Misty, my producer, DJ Okwaz, and Pimpim Hini Nanajetia, DJ Hans. My name is Nana Joa. So the news at 6 is on. Paco Joe Peters is on standby with Ahante Guzi. Connect 97.1 FM. Have a great evening. Yeah, mama, me funyina. Happy, happy, happy. Happy Mother's Day in advance.

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0: 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Aha, John Kapi, your head of PR, Wayek, Enna, Ozi Ababotuga.
1: Na Abedin's not Dolce Trini. One gets away to marry ye, Air Shena, oh, yeah, some Edroto, Eddie, them, Edroto, Chacha, them.
0: Timmy, them, Tama, from Nesbik, Warokono. Hey, what by you, Shimning, na, na, was a Ababotuga, one more one far from Enna Zinning, na, no. Cause I feel the Indian, the new brew, Opa, new braba. It's the meaning that we are right. If you want, you know, you know, Obama and Breno on you know, easy. How Obama and Breno on you know, easy. See, on the news, I recorded a year, but wasn't far. Na, yahe, there, yes, butum na, I can't pay you for. Na, a new one is in Como, or oye, damn some Korea, and see, but wasn't be. Na, yes, I can't pay you for. Yes, in Como, hands, producer, let's a compare pera. 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Delegate election vets na rukwa dunbeye 177 incumbent delegates and our chairman were disqualified one. Na vetting committee na was why and them into members since them disqualification when anyone and you another one Jim Fontum was out to pay for him. Now I'm paying for a chair with you one other and which in there was disqualified when I'm there. Party in she be in a chairman in same beyond the two guano and yaza what to me na was it do it was what's the woman been wa some more boy was jam work opinion be itchy. Abra warrior presidential primary sino into was suited your honor county na was sabotage wana nyimpa na one water dab no we you want in chant na one pedobama and one so we go through on an akafa and someone see bizaba my party members binum was it in summer ruby atugwa na yente in some order to gonna be
2: the betting aye yeah nice yeah. Obi aye kasi enko forms bi ko forms bi ba party office finally na forms ni ho na ze se bi eko printy forms e de ba e do betting yes wa ko printy form bi am e disqualify no ya one two party ma ye aware say obi a wo pe say wo ko contest this election no
3: yeah
2: you free committee na ye bi bia ye bia say you free anu ye two problem ke se pa ye where party chairman don peace for job something on only fie e na omo ye party meetings on only fie e na ye call voting on only fie na almost everything ye chairman na omo di ni buy say o mehwe party no election.
4: Because of that, young Kodinachi, I'm an uncle Kennedy, signed into a year for me. At the end, we thought this confined in our, I don't see any other person to them. I'm not sure what I'm saying.
5: What do you mean? Chairman, don't peace. When you feel so, you're a problem, peace in the market.
3: yen kwatu on peace yen mahwe wo ya si akwan wo ku party no wo ya didija wo ya nipa bia wo jete mon kam fa lukam wo ya blai for ya sasa monsam
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5: 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no equipment no or your grade na part that shit but it's a crown you know from that and on my and zama on koye necessia ye would there I been now from the new year papa do do otum or you know other boy my school sinu in ala or you one performance no otum no okwe him
6: it's in there it's an APM connected this as in my
5: oh as comrade the ma oh here papa pay there the maintenance or stretches with the school, then you do not know how we see Acher. In say, I am renovation and Kakakra painting, if you doors in the windows and I didn't light and system like that. Nina or Yaya or there, I've been Otumno or Boa. I saw Sire, you to me, boy, the motivation of teachers, Nomna, then or yea, in the baby or Boa, let me debit rob and there, equipment, computers, and all you books in Adia. As tumbwa, the city be a white challenge on the maintenance on the door there as somebody tumbwa.
1: Yeah, quatini king a year opinion Abraham Akins or no any immediate past lay movement chairman Zema Methodist Church Ghana Ewa secondary diocese.
0: 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Na ended the next bebo to win him the yoko kopi mo hoya zapus for honu. 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
9: I say, my phone is doing well. 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
10: 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In that Tuesday number, battery no down which na do. Na AM po. Oya nengka kramo mo.
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15: Mira,
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16: bebia ni 0244-886437 and 020-168-1717.
17: FDA, Ajay Ejadi Nkratuyi Atum.
18: Hello there. Kindly permit me to share this fact with you. On a day, school in Nanya number from Rukwan. So, Mucha, on your by accident, and on your magic. Oyen Shepana who was from Ku, and no mabafon success. Ibanyan.

0: allow everybody to go there.
1: Mm-hmm. It was for their community.
0: Yes. Wahala obia mo anko. It's a bit aware if you're a Christian now, it doesn't sit well morally. You can speak to them, advocate to them, they will be, because of so and so and so, this might not sound right. Because when baby feel bad, no, who do I write?
1: But Mabel, so morally, no. Are we saying that it is morally wrong because, or a Caribbean for a worry here, and a Ghana, no? Or being shirt, bikini, mpwe.
0: Oh, but Ghana and I say sure most of our cultures now then from what we were taught the end and China. Then the ladies dress like this, provocative like this, one who do in this sense. So me, I'm speaking from a cultural perspective. Why the CC and then be a bit normal? Because in painful and the one who the mad giddy. Why the CC I find you or too far to inside front. It's in painful all about Gen Z Kakrali Abbe.
1: I see.
0: It's why my nyamu be a wife for nyamu be normal.
1: Yeah.
0: This is why the queen tuna no account why my uncle food baby I used to certain things. But in Kamambrem, the Bessia dress no ye know, Yana Mambren Adina, almost most of our coaches in ya, won't there or ye indecency, and sana assumna, the sum poly be man also, or Baham on that.
1: Nice.
0: It's amid in there, once the people have not broken the law, your law is not clear.
1: Mm.
0: Now you want to promote decency. Set rule. It's an Arab for now. I don't know. Arabs no one chance. Muslim countries, they will make their laws clear to you. That how into me shady, able to my shady, into my no alcohol, into my report, into me yedi, maybe to my yeni, maybe to my yeni. They make it clear to you. So we should also make it clear. By the tone of their letter, no, no more challenge can cry. Now they read the pastors of the land. And apparently, one for pastors or organ in na. A bonded division, baby.
1: I see.
0: Some will see no wrong with it.
1: Mm.
0: Some also sees wrong.
1: Every with wrong it. With it.
0: Uh-huh. It is say if you advocate, write the letter in an advocacy form because our yeah, a government institution.
1: Mm.
0: You are a religious institution. No, no. So your partner, your back.
1: Mm. Yeah, so we are not obliged by what doctrines by or your what doctrines. Beliefs or whatever.
0: Yes, because the land is not governed by your doctrines.
1: Your church, yeah.
0: Even in your church, you don't force the members.
1: You encourage them.
0: Yes, you encourage them, speak to them. Though, this is our way of life, indeed. You are told to ask members in the Wondido Nadi.
1: Okay.
0: You don't even force them.
1: Right.
0: I mean, that's my little issue with the carnival and an uncle count. And once now we are calling for more cultures to come. Some of these things called by Bear Kessie.
1: Mm.
0: But Ghana tourism, I will say, 1 year where they are lying to me. But once I'm
1: you're calling the Minister of Tourism.
0: But once I'm calling you to my call, police, 1 hour, they assured about call a headquarters.
1: Mm.
0: And these headquarters people, they consult some of these institutions. Maybe me assure the headquarters, IGP, Boso Mani, Ibiduichi, they will consult certain institutions. Muhuda were here some night program, and Abeku Santana, Jan Celeste.
1: Yes, but Abeku is a private person.
0: Somebody is in a government institution.
1: Aside being deputy CEO for
0: Ghana Tourism.
1: He's a private, maybe we're inviting him in his private capacity. Yes.
0: But I'm sure that as these people are coming, they will contact some of these people. Because year of return, Adi and Kofubenya, they went to some of these institutions.
1: But say, are you different from Akache Connect FM? Yeah, you Connect FM, but you may be informing me. In my private capacity as a tokamina,
0: I want your letter.
1: But the connect you involved that you write a letter to the connector from another institution. How about that?
0: Maybe I want your letter back. But for them to say that one year well crowded, that one I won't side with them.
1: We have scheduled to speak with PRO for Ghana Tourism Authority. In no time, Yan Sabakan, I'm sure that you'll be in a better position to explain exactly more cordial regarding GTA. Well, but a few messages here. Ben Brown, what's a good evening, bro? Please let your panelists know that it is not our culture in the first place. We do have our own culture. There is nothing wrong with it. But we should know that this is not our culture. Please, Kofi. Okay. It goes on to say that there is nothing like Christian about this. It was not done indoors. No one is forcing anyone. But you see, DJ, there is...
0: Suits and so on. I am culture. But I am culture. I am culture. I am culture. Set the definition. By bed, I am culture and a suit or culture.
1: I wonder, but oftentimes, the BBC or any young culture, any young culture. But haven't we gotten to the point where we realize that as long as a man, you be me there, okay, I will go to my bet in the mono. Sabi, I will also

0: or war means my way wanazi. So as long as we are ready to have a cosmopolitan nation or have cosmopolitan cities, you know, we should also allow for other people to express themselves, especially through one quarter. And then you mean you
1: say you're gonna for or working in land UK London. Yiniana would to vote to UK celebrate Akusidea.
0: Yes. In fact, I don't know, Mukum Fins, my for what's this year will be the condom over Italy. I will go that way. I want to trade what was your him for Bibri.
1: Yiniana, sometime you will be catching the work fly and go from work UK work. Yeah, I'm going to say you are going to be.
0: Yes.
1: So I too.
0: That's why I'm
1: trying. Only the hypocrisy, baby. I think. Me word the. What's the minister on your way? On what kind of your? On
0: I am not a cry.
1: Hey, because as a tourism minister, I say, if a foreigners who come, I don't say why events be out to them. I say, as a nyawe, we inform on a nyawe. They even went to the extent to the Osiki police for police over protect one that is Wakanda and MTT there. It should be unconquered by Nessa. What's one Yahweh? Oh, I am Yakaka. Yen, tourism minister, is she working? Munyameo. I'm not going to the cacao.
0: A pretty one bed.
1: I'm poor Nancy, the Gambian Gelibene and Akotina,
0: Gambia,
1: Zambia, Gelena, and Akotsegon could be.
0: Now, what's wrong with that?
1: Charlie,
0: na moyo noye tourism na
1: bia. Atumunye maye yo, ye minister, ampo.
0: Na
1: injema. Jipa kumashi, munye maye yo.
0: Zambia girl, na mobe ye noye. Then.
1: Munye maye yo. You see, so when it comes to, I'm ye ministry, and you see, your deputy tourism, yo, CEO, that's Abeku Santana.
0: Yes.
1: And, or ya away, another ya away.
0: Well, or co events, no.
1: Could be into you to get into so catch them there. Maintain maybe ask the and you see, Catholic Bishop of the conference. Yeah, you may be walk with that. I feel there in Kaboba respond one castle. You know, the BI seems like
0: to that body.
1: Gun of me back, gun of pay for no. And you may be a or there was also sort of no. Over come as one can. And seem like we know. Why event to Kuma had him in Kanko baby went to one post one yaway? But I won't pen over to me. Why, well, for me, I mean, mumu there, Nyachumo baby, and this issue because today, messing up a baby worker. I don't know your boom. You allow Uncle Fu Moba over better no Kuma had it. In Tibinum at a point in time, you knew Kuma didn't able for what was celebrated to a young festival. Wah dia. Who yeah? They celebrate. Anyhow, know what Empress gift you was what you know about what's abadabadabadi. Ibo abadabadi, quemados, abadabadi. Who yeah? So when it comes to them, yamayo, other Nkrua, Nkwafo Abasen, Wahadi, if you saw I've been staying here, or do some time be away at one event, Wahadi. Who yeah? I'm sure that normally they go through the right. Right, be a procedure under there. I'm quite about for that. We seek permit for any man cutting kitty beer. I'm going to event in our court. Minjindi, then, because what's so I know what's the old. Yeah, but Minjindi. Because I went to extend to the police, police for I'm on permit. One person, one guide now there. Maybe I want to check on that moment. Event in our court, Jojo. So for me, I mean, feel I'm considering a big deal, beer.
0: I see.
1: I'm to make the mood and say a big deal. Yeah.
0: Once
1: as a country, as an Africa's continent, and I think your personal interrelationship with other foreigners are welcome idea. So once I won't tell them one committed crime, one good impact, 1 year bonibia. I think sometimes these things are allowed.
0: Yeah.
1: The
0: fact that Robert said Ghana youth in your program.
1: Oh, but my video. T-shirts now added to them at Chronicles.
0: You want to do
1: video.
2: You see how Nubia say on Yahweh of the event now. The tennis and no be sorry, Kade, your way and coach and all that. Your whole ADB will be an opera or impose on you on your different. You know the reason why I say no, be a point. Yeah,
1: anyone shall gonna follow
2: one brand. I'm sure one better. Say, be a even more coaching punk at the tennis. If you want better, Ghana,
1: if you have found
0: out, I added that for Chrome.
2: You see, remember,
1: I told you, I did what I did. You had to open one cuddle.
2: Wait,
1: the moon, I do a double trimmer and cuddle.
0: Okay,
2: so I did be a little one's intention. I say your publicity. One's a quack of a media for the 1 year day, 1 year day, 1 year day. And then, why did be a anka to e pa si se yetan de yin yin top ne yin twemu ade bi bi video na wada ba ye wade be wanka sel ye na obi nso wetwa na wada ba so ya da na anka so pe de way publicity na anka bi ye betting points na event na abado
0: e de wole ye wanade
2: wo ye wanade
0: won fro bia
2: clearly adan da mna why to the wo ye wanade won pe de obo force obi ampo de be ye bi
0: won force obi adon yin hotel
2: da bi ye na de say why you feel like be team adjoin na join. You get it. Why today I don't know why. Why today be a Ghana for today make your Ghanaian community with UK. Maybe yes okay. Ghana above. Maybe you could do festival do.
0: Yeah.
2: You get it.
0: This I feel be able to.
2: One first will be adon on budget. But maybe you wali na one say no. The one for what display one coach and okay. My mom join na. Maybe what ball band. They were wali so why they were they were. Maybe my mom join na. It's up to you. Will be an care the by force a board join. Simple.
1: And even according
2: to one community been attack right there.
0: Minion.
1: Kuvese we mini pao.
2: Oh, said maybe sir.
3: Video samuhunya mantiga na ndwumo.
0: Na say
3: what body we they should also promote us. So I be your wa promote
0: here. Yeah, I Ghana party in the park, Airball Caribbean song.
1: This is so bad.
0: Why? Ben Brown comes back to say that there is nothing wrong about this. We do complain about our young girls dressing half naked. Or, we should be careful anyway. Foreign culture can wipe away our culture one day. Brother Kofi, this is not indoor event. Okay. But on the microphone, see, we wa ba here do odo kakaka. Oh, then. Gospel man. Excellent. What's a gospel thing? Can say we only want one answer.
4: Oh, then men come only want one answer. Then say today miss more on your watch
0: or that. Say soft watch or anything.
4: Or you want coach or display? Say you on your coach and come here show day. Obey you one with them. What down in them streets you know do? In the words we put your coach on the day. I think the we one only way you know on your say be on your face and effect a kind of way you want but. Well, communicate, baby. And so I believe there's one question that I'm not
0: I don't communicate what I tell Yenti.
4: Oh, I understand. Yenti. No, I'll be out today. Miss Melkofi, on my example, no. Today, you know, the way I watch him. When I remember why I'm a way you want anything, I don't know.
0: Yeah.
4: So communicate, baby. And I'll be on him. No, I do say the way you want anything for to do it. I'm quite sure. But in a way, no communicate, baby. So if you have one question, no communicate, baby. But I win him that way, but you know, say, be one anna, or you want fed up the way you want. See, once I have a question today, I think the.
0: It is allowed.
4: Oh, shut down your big day, then yes.
0: Okay. But that's it. 15 after 8 p.m. Mamun Chamos Mantanazimaba. 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

0: And then there is Kwao Kesi. I'm Kwao on this one. A few more messages here. See, Kwesi Network. Also, I don't think Ghana has a definite law specifically called the called indecent exposure. Public exposure of private part is prosecuted as a misdemeanor under the Criminal Offences Act 1960, Section 280 to 281, for obscene or indecent conduct. Penalty is usually a fine and or up to 3 years imprisonment. But then again, Kwesi, the question is that exposure of private parts and on the morning. Because private parts here can answer me. Videos near Huning, all of these people had bra and pants on.
1: What's we are do if you mean we are do pardon? The minute.
0: Can say good microphone.
1: Maybe said the what's we are do fee, but may we are do pardon.
0: As if we are, you're wrong.
1: At the way we
0: are, the baby we are, but depend on punishment was but more would depend baby career as it. Because the career mamma naza, if you work to Mzacho, but the career or powder. A busy slap.
1: Internal CCA Mama Adriano, what does you know?
0: The man.
1: Yes, because you are compromised with it. Oh, you are my sergeant. If you are doing your share, if you are maybe I'm a double pardon. Says Mammy, sir, I tell Mammy, you're naked or pardon. But me, you will fear. And if you are my young, maybe pay pardon.
0: Ah,
1: so whom are you called?
0: Yes, and I show fear and shall tell her no for open woman.
1: It is a machine phenomenon shot and on phone. I'm not a pardon, mention at the moment. Phone.
0: Nah, see who analogy mentassi. As your name now, Sabi, you
1: won
0: and
1: I want to keep one of the way you want one.
0: That be what's a dross.
1: Yes.
0: No, I'm Bobra.
1: Yes. It's the same thing to me, show fear or you're allowed. No. Why the one shall have a pardon? That's why I'll be all your culture. Pardon, you're allowed.
0: So you're suggesting that you're young with you in table.
1: Are you allowed? No. Hey, you will fee.
0: Uh-huh.
1: Bobra.
0: Uh-huh.
1: Oh, sorry,
0: but the concept
1: no.
0: Of if you are me, me fear.
1: If you're your culture, so if you're a coach in area, and I'm a boy, pardon, not Ben or the save your who and course.
0: But the,
1: your
0: coach, the point of the matter is that a wolf fear, wolf in your private space, you are allowed to do anything. Anyhow.
1: No, so no coach, and she's not allowed to do anything.
0: So, are you suggesting that serve? So, Mr. Medium, that's
1: it. It's either a prayer, Mr. Medium, to me, we are there is allowed, but I'm a part of that is not allowed.
0: But you are comparing two very different
1: what
0: things.
1: What different things?
0: And she said, and you will hear the wolf here. A book we partner in about the work out cream. Is that what you are suggesting? Because, hey, you're old.
1: No, at all. I can't remember you made up. Say, you, one form of medical calcum, calcum, and maybe you won't win your calcum. As make you when you win your calcum animal. Say, you, we show part of, but when you won't win your calcum.
0: Yeah.
1: And she said, my name is Pui. Next, you be a mayor. Begin your question. If you are free, double your okay.
0: Yeah.
1: What is
0: there's
1: wrong with that?
0: Wrong. Yes. No, I wonder when you are. I think that the comparison of okay, yeah, you would deem that's a problem. You want that, yeah, you are powder. I want to mention when you have, you know. I want to mention as a mom in Canada. There, just because you can do something indoors, you know, means that there is no problem.
1: Make day. What is wrong with wrong? You have compromised with daytime. Or I bet day. Okay, me feed them with me here. Because I want to cook home.
0: Okay.
1: I want to cook home then. I don't know you on yet.
0: Okay. They be licking that Tylenol. Mr. Bill's Nets and I can 20 minutes after 8 p.m. Connect 97.1 FM. Joining us, MC Kwana Nyabakansa. Strap danger. CK Akuno with the squad. You play hard. But interesting news coming through is that Kiddy of Lynx Entertainment, now formerly of Lynx Entertainment, also on your Lynx EJ Ejumeye, on your Anton Kwanta Wape. We'll talk about that. But Yamebo Ochna, Ghana Music Awards. Until last week, but I had Nanche Ejumeye's in Wakaya War, La Boma Beach. In there, I don't know how exactly, but the Grand Arena has been, you know, given back to our friend and Charterhouse to be able to host their event. Kofi, I mean, Shansi Wawodo, considering the kind of logistics in a setup Charterhouse warrior each time for Ghana Music Awards, this year we are just about 1 week to do their setup because of the venue issues, you know. Safi Wanku here, it is because of the short, you know, space of time they had to set up their equipment. Anna.
2: No excuse. Because we used Grand Arena, you know, since 2019.
0: Yeah.
2: since I found this way, be beer feed them a day. Now say be a over bear set up in the bureau. I want crowd to room CC a bit market. Oh, one thing inside, one thing inside, just because never had a old set up. No, Tim, there were the easy idea of Bokoe, or the equal side of Boboa, or the
0: equal side of the set up. How about that?
2: Set up and Afibia changes, ba. Yeah. But the core element in Warhol, because why the same team in na most of the times, no way then. Woye. And mind you, the thing is, Labo and Anka Sampo Venu, no, sir. Yeah. Into complaints, what the dad don't see. Anka Sampo, no one, you okay, they will obey Warhol. No one, you okay, they will obey Warhol. Into actually one release now at the Benna, Wabo Ministry of Foreign Affairs, Wabo and Abad, Wabo Sector Ministry, now about today. What the one asked the wild bomb one side can grand arena, meaning they're getting grand arena now on your easy task them.
3: Yeah.
2: In a wild force, but still not why you're willing the whoopee. And then the Muhu video be, I think we'll post the video be, we'll go do all your setup, why you be fine. So, excuses be in world. At this point, you know, when you banana every year, you be make excuses day, 27 years. In your banana, or Obama in excuses. In time, or China, they may take that excuse. They okay when you're in term. There are certain traits be a young who for the past years are venom when you're just 3 months before time and you who the same mistakes. You know, in China, say biba more beam by excuse there because they when you're venom in term into no abana them. Of course, or a live event, BBI to me see. I'm the make at a live event today. But my plan will be I will be okay. Send the ever. From Anapana, and the Abana from Yakasa, they no be a name than Suboto.
3: Yeah.
2: And sooner what to Mildred baby na Yefim from Mimi. Or ya other intimate young one she on Waho. But in front of the Yaben and Mike be all with me on bad day, they on Mike and all had it at the woo. And your banana had the best she be them from all going to Mike and on back. On so why you the man technical team in Ankasa and war issues. But certain things be all who see intimate young one she. Into a chamber be a man excuse there when you're venue in them because time will be your grand arena no to the American from weeks back named Doyle Laboma.
3: Yeah.
2: Now, because what they release up, but this is a one sack a grand arena. Me are sure they were forecasting your money in the one okay within that period of time. You bet me I ain't set up near Pedia MY. One to man can one gin to me yet. It is Aja to me there, but yeah. It is okay there by MYE. And from afar, say okay wa laboma. Na say young kofu kakana se production bibia ye solid ya bobo wa bado. But I won't say peven will betim wa accommodate and kofu bibri. Just as years back. Nti saje na say intiman yeman win suit and kofu from afar. I want so we'll share now we make one observations. No more work and work. But the thing is for I think 7 years since 2019 and eight. Yeah. Or a longer time, I don't want to do okay. Yamanya may be at this particular point in time, you bet me you are fixing or day. No excuses as to time and a wedding ya grand arena. No, them excuses in a day or bad in their butter.
0: They need to execute it no matter what.
2: Sure,
0: nice one. MC Guanane, good evening, Akwaba.
4: Good evening, Ankalato.
0: Bibia Bokobia.
4: Yamia don't know, Pipe will be a book. Patches Emmons more.
0: Yamina don't know, Yamu ye papa.
4: You're there, ready.
0: Just about a week to tell us all Ghana Music Awards, you know, change of venue.
4: Atu Medawase, Namadawati Fuase. I think Sebabia Ghana Music Awards drew 27 years of implementation. Na yeti high can change of venue, especially 1 week to the event, is very, very unfortunate. Because for every implementation plan and for every program and event be able, you know, this is even a project. The NAR project implementation, always you have contingency plans. And me, I think the VGM looking at how far they've come. Now I was say they have to go back to a venue and market shepherd on Sankano. Very, very unfortunate. I mean, I think, say, they should have had a venue equal to
0: Grand Arena.
4: Grand Arena, yeah, almost. Yeah, kui. Ah, mpo, senka Grand Arena. Yeah, the moment last 2 weeks, kwe, this almost turn back a koho. I didn't see any semoko. If we say, a event, a day, amoye, a year, you know, for years, you should know by a beer, and then you bet me a yepe, and then you lay out, you know, a be yepe. Na abrebia no say ha nyi ya hobe yeye but to go back and say me in negotiation in police next year so we decide to multiply fee no more demand more times two a chen sam baba because they've tested the waters and no mahunu say e ho na na yam option and na ye kan ba bisi no say Ghana ye the new be diagram a I say ye need aso ye need aso ba bia as a country abrebia no say ankoye ha e ma so and it's very very bad talking about say benya effect o we no so any say nya effect because ato say the menu aka aye no we know the type of sound system we expect we know the type of stage ye hwehwe we know the type of maybe lighting a system any new may be put into place be ma events na ye classy and catch it say the hwehwe no and the venue na say na say abia is part of their strategy say ochina ye ba some ba be kan chere ye say change of venue no nya effect then they should plan very well na amba na sir because this shouldn't be an excuse.
0: It shouldn't,
4: Uncle Atu. Like I said, unim say me here stage kasi sing. And unti no mo ko we bi o mo ko ye. Na ni asan de ha mamu. Unti whatever you have to put in place, be it sound, be it lighting, be it those who are performing and everything, should be ready. And I think since I already that, and one is a open just speaker, unim say me the second na ha.

0: why the market now you too? Your the diaspora market, now your Ghanaian market.
1: Yeah.
0: Into na the same coffin now where you molly no, or the baby or more your own because the same coffin one to aba.
1: One vote.
0: Do you get it? And your technical category na academia board na academy pen or bottle aba na baby them and a board and pen or bottle aba. You're for public. No? It is who vote now your mom one, or be to my JF you won't seem.
1: Yeah.
0: That is why it will be winner on shut down your mum who be brain. You get it because fancy garden match and they said vote be bro. It been your vote in bibra. A bit me win. Now, and the molly ni be a diaspora market. Into say a pub one young co market to see sana young born in Germany. Unless there'll be an ankasa or yeah music enthusiast no one do molly no jum no one okay. Or Ricky Dame Nambesi or Topi Dame Charity with all that. Through that, when your nomination with American Music Awards, other recognitions and all that. Into on yen jum kakraba. Do you get it?
1: Yeah.
0: But the thing is, I wanna walk about to Abano. I wanna most of the times where you want to score to Abano. Don't do one hint. And a waiting wedding. What's in online waiting will follow them a chat and then all that. Because I ain't a yeah, Yantuaba. Another thing is in there this time around, PSC Womedi. But Nunjumina and shut down and yet big today. Last 2 years, and yeah. 2023, not a black will repel.
1: Yeah,
0: Nunjumina and shut down and yet big today. That time,
1: and boom them
0: into ABR Pentecost for no this year voting on bad them. Do you get it?
1: Mm-hmm.
0: Because when it get to that point now, we involve Pentecost, we involve one or start the war year campaign. I'm one artist, and that is when I yet carefully will lose. What slot no? Mm-hmm. Because in 2023, got to a point in a black woman they know. Say baby, we do no one for no name. See for my PSC bit more of our artist of the year.
1: Mm-hmm.
0: And someone else start dollar share or make a campaign for voting and all that. So this time around, maybe I went to win and beg them. No, bet him we open a slot no or that maybe no. Now, unconfirm make sure that we're top contenders for this category. Maybe a medical shoulder.
1: Okay.
0: Excellent buy, Kojo Black, because Obenyan was swinging period in him.
1: Mm-hmm.
0: Because say Yeroko buy one calendar na anka sa anka nunjum na anka dunde one nominating him because oye 2024 njum.
1: Yeah.
0: 12 December 2024 na release.
1: Yeah.
0: Into up fully within that swinging period na TGM what the band we introduce you know.
1: Yeah.
0: I don't know more abe manu. Now, with popular song, no, it doesn't matter what impact on other people's songs on your artist of the year on your set ABR. So, in as much the unya and do feature in Kofu one in German, it does not count here. It's solely about the popularity of your music.
1: Yeah,
0: into ABR, honestly, betting why then what about or one person out what the when show interest be our awards in him.
1: Mm-hmm.
0: So these people, now I'm impeding back on us because Obi only event in Biano per value. That is one reason why I stone boy and they be am respecting because I one artist that will add so much value to TGME.
1: Yeah.
0: Anytime your hobby, unless they know Chrome Adi. Once all Chrome Adi, I'm cutting it. Or hobby. Now, could you black yeah artist be a one fan of one ship? Now we've seen the support another campaigner, medical and eating while you're going to campuses. One student recasa. Won't vote,
1: but the master, no, I kind of see it among the new school. No, it, they seem unbothered about awards because it should be to the Black Sheriff, yeah.
2: So this year, they were campaigning,
1: but on yet as vigorously as Atase, obi to the last mid Atase, obi to the could you black yak and answer me, obi to the Olive the boy. So the new crop, no, they seem not to be bothered about the awards or whatever comes.
3: Most of them are not interested. For one, when it comes to the new boys now,
1: new school now, when you're interested in awards,
3: you're interested.
1: I see. Kofi, you make your point.
0: So, Obane Daman will leave medical in a pole position. Dobitim Waje. That is why I met medical do bon win popular.
1: And with his affiliation with Shatawale, also on that
0: song. The camp also will vote massively for ABR, baby Obama vote. You see, one of the things ABR sometimes artists beat him win High Life Artist of the Year. And the same artist now, or sans who artist of the year category in him. Another artist who are the same two categories now, but only beat him who are main artist of the year now, because about ABR Hip Life Artist of the Year, no fact.
1: Yeah.
0: One of the reasons in they be a vote in the new chair
1: mm-hmm.
0: because ABN coffee feel like okay, black will dumb, we'll both vote him and

0: Into why there you vote na yebe chem ye dey be yeda ko popular song no you push ni na fan ko artist of the year
1: yeah
0: into be be hu the medical e be ka dey shatter no fans no ho bi dey but e be one vote ni na ko artist of the year into kakre bi obetim we push from the side no obetim we win a song of the year. That is why I'm adding a tricky kakra
1: but maybe I have no say maybe so the year shortlist or 9 songs say shortlist non ka be 3 ya. Which songs are going to make the shortlist?
0: Shoulder.
1: So Shoulder.
0: Excellent. Shake to the Max.
1: Shake it Relax. To the Max. Interestingly, Sacrifice from Black Sharif. If you win most popular song of the year, no, or will Bearing be on Artist of the Year, Nana?
0: You see, I think past 2 years, you know, unbanned them. But Echo Baka. Black Ubo winning Kweku the Traveler,
1: yeah.
0: So Ubo winning Song of the Year.
1: Yeah.
0: Echo 2022 Kid Ubo winning Touch It winning. Echo 2021 Tina Dan Hamilton Ubo winning Adam winning. Now Echo Baka Time Shatter Ubo winning Artist of the Year in 2014. Osansu Ubo winning Song of the Year with Dancehall King.
1: Yeah.
0: In 2013. Time Artubis Ubo winning with the Walahi Ubo winning.
1: Yeah.
0: Now Echo in 2012 Sako the Ubo winning. Or the no, or the you go kill me, go kill no, me. Or the Bowini. So there are years, Ibinum Bowini Song of the Year was Sansu Winnie Artist of the Year. Now, there are years, on sir, Nkofu Bowana Wonjum Nanka Song, shut down your popular and put them because actually 2017 Jumetsu Bowini na popular song in Pomia, shut down our canomnis. I think that year, I can't wonder when you
1: The least number of nominations
0: are what internet they know. Special category definition pa na actually how what the boom we need now and then some be brave on.
1: Okay.
0: But only a conversation for baby or china.
1: Yeah.
0: Into oh yeah, no do baby or bearings what do, but this time around, hey, I say, oh yeah, this time around then Sacrifice. Oh yeah, moon put them on fan coming short list.
1: Mm. But it looks like Obi to the Black Sharif, like almost in Jumna one album, no didn't hit it. At almost the same level, until on you there, he may miss out on a good number of the awards. Maybe a album of the year. I mean, if you ask me,
0: I think oh yeah,
1: without argument.
0: Oh, don't win.
1: Then he may win Artist of the Year. Consider that okay, album of the year.
2: I don't mind tricking the kind there. Somebody like Black Sharif say wait to win the album of the year. Next or miss out some kind of category be how I drink a crap. Because say if say obi Black Sharif na album is war. Next say you more doing na I mean America there, Black Sharif will be on car. Category be nominated be a although to win because almost new more one album in was is good and was doing well in the system. You get my point. But Tell me, Kofi answer cano. Oh, the answer can there. Ah, oh, you know the one for Sacrifice. The first three and the first four one for Ankamo. Now I was a little bit surprised when it comes to because I ain't in a 5, 8, 9, 6, 8, 8. Age to me, the Black Sharif. When it comes to an album, I know beats no Ghana had this.
0: Last or last day, you call on your show time. We'll be Sunday. Categories need, I ain't know when mini pad or don't win one by artist of the year. What's album of the year? Do you get it?
1: Yeah.
0: So, one thing is that the album of the year na public young to abanibi. Into no, I want one chenu vote ni.
1: Purely technical.
0: Into sebi anu vote ni mu becha. That is why I want my. The thing is, ebia shoulder na sacrifice ni wa. Shoulder ni yafu street no ne yabo ni CC ebia amamofuni hina obeti mu watu ubi. Ne dance challenge no obi abeti mu wa ebi. Into ama oye easy dem kofu beke.
1: Mm-hmm.
0: Oh yeah, one of the things on my awareness. Why the product be on why awareness pa? Seko market why don't suni two different types no ho. Mo ne awareness was so Pedro automatical why join babado. Ntebi why the shoulder and a sacrifice no. But ebia ne call fans na nka sebi one adwo no call popular song because when would the artist of the year this is a competition na be tight. That is why America dey be Obama on my shoulder no some upper hand be because aside Black Onanka and the fans pono normal a neutral person be a obet the mundum tuno. It be a shoulder and a dance challenge be a bama top of your mind and obey that awareness no we push our man.
3: When it comes to

0: No. The, me ba, the intro was on point. Me this year.
1: Allow me to make his point.
0: Me,
1: Chronicles.
0: Me ba.
1: Relax. Let him make it.
2: Okay. I can tell you know.
0: Me point I'm making in Anise. Kofi Kinata has done something different from the normal Kofi Kinata we know. I just don't know why any of you this time around, we features are Kodi. No, features are Kodi. No, no. Like, we making a point with the rap no here, you know. So me, I think said this year, Oma me chance. Oh, today their partner should tell me now go bonk and say this.
2: By looking at
0: that question, no, alone no, look around.
2: Song, no. Stoneboy started the song.
0: Uh-huh.
2: Angelikidjo came inside. Then Stoneboy came again.
0: Okay. And this year, cast a songwriter. Wait, bro. So technicality is a bit woman.
2: But Kinata, Kinata that we know, all the songwriter of the year, I check most of the songs on the bay. Susuka, Things Fall Apart. And when they check the kind of songs are on the bay, and how heavy the songs are, even with Wayne Akrano, also on our year first verse. Or the baby puna on how all the and drumming. No, the sack quite a cacase. I say, be not the chin and sack quite a diverse in the bear. The song near complete.
0: No, man,
2: I guess an ash. Oh, drum do I day, same drum lady, young card on your day. And drum is a very good song. It's a very nice song. But I should an uncle son and pa on any perception about the song, look out. On shut down yet that strong.
0: Oh, Baba. So
3: it's not extraordinary to you, but to me,
0: you see, there is something.
3: What do you want to achieve?

rolling, rolling dice. Yes, the basic. To play my 6 million. Oh, yes, more debates. Kakaba na we is the studio, ha. You can hear the noise in the background. Oh, yeah, so Mambo Pocho, Ochuna, 8 p.m. sharp. Ochuna, 8 p.m. sharp. And now, Yats in the form. DJ Magnus, Bawaha, alongside the team. Yes, the live coverage and analysis of the Vodafone and Ateli Sol Ghana Music Awards, Bob Brown. And so make sure that you are tuning in. I feel like I got so much to do in the shop. And fetch them, they don't know what background. But it's not for heat. And so I see you, Juma, or your Simon. But before you be sharing your brain, original main shall be 213 on the 971 County. I'm sure that's a case in comma. H Moto Kayan Tune Live on Facebook. Confiance Etenenka, Chronicles Etenenka, MC Kwanani, DJ Magic George, Mr. Bells, also best right here. Yeah, but sorry, that's a case in comma. The big Joe man's boy in H. Doma, as the producer. I'm opportunity to Google form and he said, I'm chrome and driver. I'm very careful. I get a slippery everywhere. Just take it easy. Arrive home safely. Gotta go now. I'm from out to climb now.

Yansa Baka Omega Fire Ministry, so so with your hand. Mami, yeah, very special happy birthday, Informal. Ace, good evening. I want to wish my boss, Mr. Dominic Ando, CEO of Domi Guest House in Poho, and Domi Sawmill Kojokrom, who attends Sacred Heart Catholic Church Kojokrom, and stays at Dadi Senfum, a happy birthday in advance as he celebrated on 10th May. Okay, on Sunday. Sunday is your Mother's Day. And Chichi, very special happy birthday in Komawate. Talking about birthdays. A very special birthday going out to you. Happy birthday to a brother and a friend, Solomon Sifa Tenebua, commercial manager of Safisana Ghana Limited. Also, you are the real deal, and may God bless you beyond human comprehension. Have a fabulous birthday. And it's coming from your brother, Joseph Kumi. Yeah, man. Joe Kumi of Empire FM. Guys, I gotta go. From Atukwamina. Atukwamina, the gem. And to me, Kibiwa. Make sure China 123 right here on the 97 Countdown Show. The weekend is here. Make sure that you're making time for yourself and the family. Unwind properly. Atasa. By all means, be careful if you can't. By all means, be good. If you can't, at least be careful. My name is Atukwamina, the gem. And the gem is out of here.

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